0: are just so relatable.
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0: Yeah, this is my town. Country is just timeless.
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0: Mid-Country, 100.5 KI. JR here. Hope you're doing well. 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It'll be here before you know it. And we're helping teachers clear those lists. 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So make sure you help those teachers clear those lists, all on WWKI.com, furnished by Encompass Credit Union. 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And a big thanks to all of you who have helped clear the list.
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14: A better life with Dr. Sanjay Gupta.
15: Osteoporosis affects millions of people in the United States and around the world. It's a disease that basically causes someone's bones to become weak, brittle, and porous, which can increase their risk of fractures. Now, the good news here is there are things you can do other than, or in addition to, taking medications to prevent fractures before it's too late. One is to up your intake of calcium and vitamin D. You also want to eat more protein. One functional medicine dietitian told us that that helps build muscle, and if you're building muscle strength, then you are also building bone strength. You want to be mindful of your workouts. The best ways to build bone density, one therapist told us, are going to be resistance exercises like lifting weights, and also exercises that make your bones take a bit of an impact, such as jumping or even running, just loading the bones a little bit more. I'm Dr. Sanjay Gupta, helping you live a better life.
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22: This is the KI forecast from the McCool's Flooring Weather Center.
23: Mostly clear tonight, lows in the low 60s, partly cloudy tomorrow with a high in the mid 80s. Then Thursday, mostly sunny through early afternoon, then partly cloudy with a slight chance of showers and thunderstorms late in the afternoon on Thursday. It's going to be humid with highs in the upper 80s.
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0: 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I am Tammy Lively reminding you when you're at the farmer's market Saturday mornings, make sure you check out the Bookmobile from the Kokomo Howard County Public Library. 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
5: Forecast from the McCool's Flooring Weather Center.
0: Mostly clear tonight, lows in the low 60s, partly cloudy tomorrow with a high in the mid 80s. Then Thursday, mostly sunny through early afternoon, then partly cloudy with a slight chance of showers and thunderstorms late in the afternoon on Thursday. It's going to be humid with highs in the upper 80s.
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1: ABC News, I'm Dave Packer. A New York high-rise that was being converted from offices to apartments began to buckle today, leading to nearby evacuations. ABC's Aaron Katursky at the scene.
2: In the last several hours, they've sealed off the streets here, and a small team of experts has gone floor by floor into that building and determined that the damaged columns are no longer moving, so work can begin now to try and shore up the building with emergency trusses. That work's expected to last throughout the night.
1: And that temporary shoring is expected to begin soon. CENTCOM confirming powerful airstrikes against Iran. It's in response to earlier Iranian attacks on vessels in the Strait of Hormuz. While in Turkey for the NATO summit, President Trump called out NATO allies over not getting involved in the Iran war. At least 17 Democratic senators are saying that Democratic Senate candidate Graham Platner should end his campaign. He faces sexual assault allegations he claims are false. This is ABC News.
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4: This is the KI forecast from the McCool's Flooring Weather Center.
5: Mostly clear tonight, lows in the low 60s, partly cloudy tomorrow with a high in the mid 80s. Then Thursday, mostly sunny through early afternoon, then partly cloudy with a slight chance of showers and thunderstorms late in the afternoon on Thursday. It's going to be humid with highs in the upper 80s.
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15: For more than a decade, the Environmental Working Group has put out a list of the so-called Dirty Dozen. These are the non-organic produce contaminated with the highest levels of pesticides. Well, this year, spinach topped the list, followed by kale, collard, mustard greens, strawberries, grapes, nectarines, peaches, cherries, apples, blackberries, pears, potatoes, and blueberries. Now, all these fruits and vegetables are part of a healthy diet, so no one is saying you shouldn't eat them. Point is, though, you could consider buying these items organic if and when you can, and then taking extra care when you wash them. The FDA recommends rinsing all fruits and vegetables, even the ones that are organic, under running water that is slightly warmer than room temperature. Don't use soap, bleach, or any fancy produce washes. I'm Dr. Sanjay Gupta, helping you live a better life.
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18: 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This is the KI forecast from the McCool's Flooring Weather Center.
19: Mostly clear tonight, lows in the low 60s, partly cloudy tomorrow with a high in the mid 80s. Then Thursday, mostly sunny through early afternoon, then partly cloudy with a slight chance of showers and thunderstorms late in the afternoon on Thursday. It's going to be humid with highs in the upper 80s.
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100.5 KI. How you doing? JR here, reminding folks, if you have an event going on, you can submit it right there on our community calendar. 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
13: This is the KI forecast from the McCool's Flooring Weather Center.
0: Mostly clear tonight, lows in the low 60s, partly cloudy tomorrow with a high in the mid 80s. Then Thursday, mostly sunny through early afternoon, then partly cloudy with a slight chance of showers and thunderstorms late in the afternoon on Thursday. It's going to be humid with highs in the upper 80s.
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1: ABC News, I'm Dave Packer. Increasing pressure on Maine Senate Democratic nominee Graham Plattner to drop out of the race amid sexual assault allegations, which he denies. ABC's Jay O'Brien.
2: His top supporter, Senator Bernie Sanders, who stood by him through a series of scandals, saying he spoke with Plattner, and in light of these very serious allegations, I have recommended that he step aside. Plattner has until Monday to remove his name from the ballot, but as he deliberates, his party is moving on. Several Maine Democrats already raising their hands to take his place.
1: U.S. Central Command announcing new powerful strikes, pledging to impose hefty costs on Iran for attacking three commercial ships in the Strait of Hormuz in just the past 24 hours. In New York, engineers attempting to stabilize the under-construction high-rise that buckled today. Fellow Republicans say they touched base with Kentucky Republican Senator Mitch McConnell, who's been hospitalized for weeks for reasons that have still not been disclosed by aides. This is ABC News.
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4: Mostly clear tonight, lows in the low 60s, partly cloudy tomorrow with a high in the mid 80s. Then Thursday, mostly sunny through early afternoon, then partly cloudy with a slight chance of showers and thunderstorms late in the afternoon on Thursday. It's going to be humid with highs in the upper 80s. Down
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0: 100.5 KI. I am Tammy Lively, reminding you that the annual book sale for the Greentown Public Library is coming soon, July 16th through the 18th at the Library Community Room at 421 South Harrison Street. Items will also be sold at the Howard County 4-H Fair, so look for them there July 13th through the 18th from 3 until 9 p.m. All items are 50 cents and the proceeds support programming at the Greentown Public Library.
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2: Mostly clear tonight, lows in the low 60s, partly cloudy tomorrow with a high in the mid 80s. Then Thursday, mostly sunny through early afternoon, then partly cloudy with a slight chance of showers and thunderstorms late in the afternoon on Thursday. It's going to be humid with highs in the upper 80s.
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0: 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How's it going? 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
1: ABC News, I'm Dave Packer. New strikes in Iran after the U.S.'s neutral ships were targeted in the Strait of Hormuz, threatening the already fragile peace agreement. In New York City, workers can be seen inside that high-rise that's at risk of collapsing. New York City Building Commissioner Ahmed Tighani.
2: We are feeling confident that many of the emergency shoring measures that have been put in place as a result of extensive discussions with the building owner, the contractor, their licensed professional, is stabilizing the situation.
1: At the NATO summit in Turkey, President Trump today again blaming allies for standing in the way of the U.S. taking Greenland from Denmark. In just 24 hours, dozens of leading Democrats, including more than 20 senators, now demanding Maine Democratic Senate nominee Graham Platner drop out after an ex-girlfriend came forward to accuse him of sexual assault, which he denies. This is ABC News.
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4: Mostly clear tonight, lows in the low 60s, partly cloudy tomorrow with a high in the mid 80s. Then Thursday, mostly sunny through early afternoon, then partly cloudy with a slight chance of showers and thunderstorms late in the afternoon on Thursday. It's going to be humid with highs in the upper 80s.
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9: For more than a decade, the Environmental Working Group has put out a list of the so-called Dirty Dozen. These are the non-organic produce contaminated with the highest levels of pesticides. Well, this year, spinach topped the list, followed by kale, collard, mustard greens, strawberries, grapes, nectarines, peaches, cherries, apples, blackberries, pears, potatoes, and blueberries. Now, all these fruits and vegetables are part of a healthy diet, so no one is saying you shouldn't eat them. Point is, though, you could consider buying these items organic if and when you can, and then taking extra care when you wash them. The FDA recommends rinsing all fruits and vegetables, even the ones that are organic, under running water that is slightly warmer than room temperature. Don't use soap, bleach, or any fancy produce washes. I'm Dr. Sanjay Gupta, helping you live a better life.
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15: This is the KI forecast from the McCool's Flooring Weather Center.
0: Mostly clear tonight, lows in the low 60s, partly cloudy tomorrow with a high in the mid 80s. Then Thursday, mostly sunny through early afternoon, then partly cloudy with a slight chance of showers and thunderstorms late in the afternoon on Thursday. It's going to be humid with highs in the upper 80s.
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0: Hit Country 100.5 KI. Hey, it's Kenny. 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
11: There are lots of things you can measure to get an idea of how healthy you are at any given moment. Temperature, heart rate, blood pressure, just to name a few. But how about how healthy you will be and how long you're likely to live? According to a new study out of the University at Buffalo, two simple strength tests are pretty accurate at predicting longevity in older women. One is hand grip strength, and the other is how quickly people can stand up from a seated position without using their arms. By the way, I remember interviewing former President Jimmy Carter when he was quite old and being really impressed how he just popped out of the chair without using his arms. Not a lot of older people can actually do that. But I think the message here is that maintaining strength as you age is going to help you perform everyday activities, but also help you avoid injury and stay independent. I'm Dr. Sanjay Gupta, helping you live a better life.
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14: Mostly clear tonight, lows in the low 60s, partly cloudy tomorrow with a high in the mid 80s. Then Thursday, mostly sunny through early afternoon, then partly cloudy with a slight chance of showers and thunderstorms late in the afternoon on Thursday. It's going to be humid with highs in the upper 80s.
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1: ABC News, I'm Dave Packer. New strikes in Iran after the U.S.'s neutral ships were targeted in the Strait of Hormuz, threatening the already fragile peace agreement. In New York City, workers can be seen inside that high-rise that's at risk of collapsing. New York City Building Commissioner Ahmed Tighani.
2: We are feeling confident that many of the emergency shoring measures that have been put in place as a result of extensive discussions with the building owner, the contractor, their licensed professional, is stabilizing the situation.
1: At the NATO summit in Turkey, President Trump today again blaming allies for standing in the way of the U.S. taking Greenland from Denmark. In just 24 hours, dozens of leading Democrats, including more than 20 senators, now demanding Maine Democratic Senate nominee Graham Platner drop out after an ex-girlfriend came forward to accuse him of sexual assault, which he denies. This is ABC News.
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6: Partly cloudy today with a high in the mid-80s. Mostly clear tonight. We'll get back down into the mid-60s. Mostly sunny through early afternoon tomorrow, then partly cloudy with a slight chance of showers and thunderstorms late in the afternoon on Thursday. It's going to be humid with highs in the upper 80s. Friday's outlook, chance for showers and thunderstorms, high in the low 80s.
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0: Is a rebroadcast of the episode that was recorded live yesterday morning at 9:30. Mail Call is a production of WWKI and includes advertising messages in the form of conversations, host endorsements, and recorded commercials, paid for by sponsors heard during the show.
8: Well, hello, everybody. Good morning from Kokomo. I'm Tammy Lively along with J.R. Dennis.
9: Hello.
8: We've got Nick Livingston over there.
10: Good morning.
8: Hey, hey. And look who's here. It's our buddy Matthias Engel from the Purdue Extension.
11: Hey, how's it going
8: well,
11: today?
8: It's not the Purdue Extension, right?
11: No, not the Purdue Extension. No.
8: Yeah, just.
11: We're not the Ohio State. It's just Purdue Extension.
8: No, thank God.
10: Yeah. He wouldn't be allowed in here.
11: Absolutely say, not. No, I would
8: never invite
11: no.
8: you. Because they can all kiss my bodads. Isn't that what we used to say back in the day?
11: Something like that.
8: Oh, gracious. How are you?
11: I'm doing okay. How are you guys?
8: Doing good.
11: Good.
8: I'm glad you're here. We were expecting some folks from the health department to join us. We're going to be talking about the fair, which starts next week.
9: Yeah.
8: And
9: get ready for that.
8: Just about, you know, being careful out there at the fair. You know, there's going to be a lot of people there, and everybody wants to stay healthy.
11: Yep.
8: And there's a lot of things that you can do for yourself to keep you and the family healthy. Yes, dear.
9: I brought a contribution for our company vehicle for the fair this year.
8: You did? What's that? Oh, wow. We're going to have some, sunscreen. That's...
9: Oh, man. I didn't have it last year, and I remember sitting out there going, I'm going to be so burnt.
8: Yeah.
9: And this year, I'm not going to do that. So
11: that's why I wear a hat all the time. Yeah.
8: Yeah, I thought you were going to give us all like rain gear because that's what we needed last year. Yeah.
9: Actually, I have a couple of those. I picked up a couple of those ponchos.
8: Yeah.
9: You know those plastic ones?
8: Yeah.
9: Yep. Because my get up and go got up and went. You know, if I get caught in the rain, I'm getting soaked.
8: Yeah.
9: You know, I don't run.
8: You and me both. And we had some really rainy days at the fair last
9: year. Usually picks one good day.
8: Yep.
9: You know, just hammers us for a while, though.
8: But with this kind of heat and all and the humidity and everything, you need to really take care when you're at the fair.
11: Absolutely. Make sure you're hydrated. Stay hydrated. Yeah, sodas are great and wonderful. I like one, too. But water is usually the best when you're out there. So
8: they say when it's really super hot, you should probably alternate water with like a sports drink like Gatorade or something like that.
11: Yeah.
8: And go back and forth. I just bought one of those big boxes of liquid IV because that stuff is like magic when you've been working out in the yard and you get, you know, depleted all the different minerals and everything in your sweat.
9: We've been getting those.
8: And you need that stuff.
9: We've been getting those Gatorades for hydration. It says rehydration, you know. Those seem to work pretty good. But like you said, back and forth, we'll have that in water.
8: Yep.
9: You know, so don't go around in when it feels like 100 degrees and get those lemon shake-ups, three or four of them in your gut. You know?
11: No, that's not a good idea.
9: That'll ruin you.
8: Our old buddy Dave, who we all loved and missed, he was our program director for many, many years here. And Dave, one year, was just hitting the lemon shake-ups hard and ended up with a kidney stone.
9: Oh.
8: Yeah, so you got to be careful with that kind of stuff.
9: I have two goals during the fair. I get a foot-long corn dog and sweet corn.
8: Yeah.
9: Gotta have that sweet corn.
11: It's the ice cream for me.
9: Yeah.
8: Really?
11: Yeah, Young America, their milkshake or ice cream, love it every year. They weren't there last year, though. Hoping they come back this year.
8: Man, I'm going to have to look for that. Mm. I didn't know we had our own little dairy barn.
11: Yeah, since a kid up in Cass County, I would get one of those every single year. So
8: nice.
11: At least sometimes one a day or more than one a day when I was younger, so.
8: But there are going to be lots of hand-washing stations at the Howard County 4-H Fair. I'm getting my cart ahead of the horse. But we're going to have lots of washing stations and sanitizers and all that kind of stuff. And we just encourage people to use that while you're there.
11: Yeah, I want to encourage everyone to come out to the fair, visit the animals. I mean, that's a great time to experience agriculture and to see something some of you may not have ever seen before. And just want to remind you that if you come out, a lot of the times the 4-H'ers are generous enough, at least I know my son should be, or will be, and come out and pet the animals. Sometimes it's your only chance to actually get your hands on an animal. Please ask before doing it.
8: That's
11: ask
8: what I was going to say. Yes. Should you get
11: permission ask the
8: first?
11: Owner for sure. But if you find my son out there, I know he'll, or even me, I'll be more than happy to let you at least pet one to do something you've never done before there. So
8: what kind of animals does he show?
11: What doesn't he show?
8: Really?
11: Yeah, so he's got two pigs, four sheep, and I think maybe six goats that'll be out there at the fair this year. So,
8: man, that's a lot. How old is he?
11: He's 13 now.
8: Wow.
11: Yep.
8: So he's an old 4-H pro by now.
11: Yeah. Yeah, he does very well. So
8: good. Good for him. Is it hard for your son? Because I always think that the auction is the saddest day at the fair.
9: We talk about this every year. It says, I can't go. I did one remote over there. It was a Thursday when they did the auction on the Thursday that week. I did one, and I swore when I left there, I was like, I'm never doing that again. Because I was bummed for the kids, you know, because this one little girl. This one little girl. Oh, my goodness, she broke my heart. But you know, that's part of it. It's a learning experience that we all, you know.
11: Absolutely. That's what these animals are really raised for, is to become food and production. So, yes, it is hard for the kids because they have worked so hard with the animals. And I know, actually, my daughter's probably going to be the one that's emotional at the auction, even though she's only in mini 4-H and they're really not her animals. But so it is a hard event for a lot of everyone, but it teaches so many life lessons that you just can't teach or they can't learn anywhere else.
8: Right. So I've been watching a lot of this Homesteader show lately that's been on for years.
9: I watched a little bit last night, by the way.
8: Did you?
9: When I finally sat down, I was like, this is that show. And I started episode one season. That's been on for a while now.
8: Yeah, it's got like 14 seasons.
9: Yeah, I was really surprised. I was like,
8: we're finally going to season 10. We started at the beginning. My husband and I just have been binging it. But, you know, there's a lot of people that are homesteading.
11: Mm-hmm.
8: And, you know, they have these animals. And I'm shocked at the number of people who go into homesteading with really no good idea how to do it. That's the most shocking thing about this show, because they're naming their animals and they're, you know, getting real close to them. And they're like, you know, you're going to need to eat that animal one day. And these people just look like, oh, I don't know, not if I can raise a garden, I won't.
11: Yeah, so. Exactly. Actually, Purdue Extension does put on a homesteading conference up around, I think last year it was up in Noble County, so Kendallville area. I think it's in February. But that gives a lot of good and practical tips on homesteading and some of the things you should be looking for in order to be successful and not be like some of those others.
8: Right.
11: That's a good idea, and they put it into practice, but they don't know what to do once they get started.
8: Yeah, so. It's shocking. I mean, people sell their homes, and they take all this capital, and they buy, you know, anywhere from a couple of acres to 50, 60 acres of land. And they get there, and then it's like, oh, this is hard.
11: Yes.
8: Well, yeah. You know, what do you mean we don't have water? I mean, really, you've got to research this stuff, folks. Don't just jump into it.
9: I remember reading the article when Tim and Faith Hill, Tim and Faith bought they bought an island. And they were like, oh, an island, you know, it all went different in our heads, she said, on an interview they were on Ellen show. And she goes, what do you mean? She goes, oh, it was beautiful. It was nice. But we didn't have plumbing.
8: Yeah, there's nothing there.
9: And she was like, oh, I guess romance and plumbing don't go together. Yeah. She's like, we had a beautiful island. He was spearfishing in the bay and all that. And all of a sudden, we don't have a toilet.
8: Yeah, we're going to go to the bathroom. Exactly. Yeah, these are things you want to check off before you take the leap. Yeah. So you might want to do that. But that's great that there are conferences and you know, meetings and things like that you can do. It's really crazy all the stuff that Purdue Extension offers.
11: Oh, I mean, my gosh, yes.
8: So many different services. One thing I know, just watching the show, I'd like to get my soil tested.
11: Absolutely,
8: how
11: yes.
8: How do you go about doing that?
11: So we've got a few different ways that we can work at doing that. So first off, give me a call at the office, 765-456-2313. And I'd be happy to get you a pamphlet on the ways to go about performing your soil test, whether it's for your yard, whether it's for you trying to grow trees, flowers, bushes, a garden, or even crops. We'd be happy to help you get an idea of what your soil is actually like. And then we've got a list of labs or soil labs that we send those off to, or we don't actually, you would, but we could send those off to, and then you get the results back, and it tells you what the nutrients are in that soil. So you don't just go applying fertilizer just to apply fertilizer. It's a more targeted approach.
8: You know, even when you're just doing backyard gardening and stuff, these things are expensive.
11: Oh, absolutely,
8: I mean,
11: yeah.
8: Trees are expensive. Mm-hmm. And I planted a couple last year. We had to take some big trees down, which I just hated. But I put a couple of trees in, and then I thought, oh, my God, what do I do with them now? I mean, do I need to be fertilizing them? You know, do I need to be amending the soil? I probably should have found out before I bought those trees, shouldn't I?
11: Yeah, that'd have been a good idea. Yeah. But generally, water is a good thing for them. We'll go back to our water conversation earlier. But water makes the world go round in a lot of ways.
8: Yeah, it does.
11: So good general water. If there was trees there before, you know that the nutrients are going to be there generally. Now, like I said, it is a good idea to have them soil tested to make sure we don't need to fertilize. But generally, water is going to be the best course of action.
9: My soil is good. On the side of my house there, every year I have to pull little saplings out of the ground because they, like, collect around the side of there from the maples, from the oak in the back, from the acorns. And then I'll come out, like, last night I was getting rid of some of the weeds in there, and I looked, there's no tree coming up.
8: Yep.
9: You know, so I got to get down there and try to get the roots of it to pull it out. So I don't want to just clip it off. It's going to regrow.
11: Yeah. So I like to take a pair of pliers and actually go down and then grab that. So I don't have to work as hard to do that personally.
9: But yeah, I have one of those little spade shovels. Like just kind of
11: that works.
9: Make sure I get the root, you know, without hitting my gas line. Yeah.
8: I tell you what.
9: Call before you dig.
11: Exactly. Ain't going on.
9: Call before you dig.
8: Earlier this year when I was working in my butterfly garden, or my pollinator garden, I'll call it, and I had some, weeds coming up, and those little sticky ones, the thistles.
9: Oh, yeah. I hate those.
8: Oh, man.
9: That's what those gloves I got you. Those are perfect for that.
8: I got this one, and because my dad always said, if you don't get the root, you know, it's going to come back. And I swear to God, it had a root that was almost 2 feet long on it. And I was so proud of myself. I just wanted to swing it over my head. Go, see y'all, thistles, I'm going to get y'all.
11: But, well, the thing about thistles is they actually spread by their roots. So They spread by rhizomes underneath the soil. And so just because you got one doesn't mean that there isn't another one that's exactly like, oh, absolutely, yeah.
8: There's 100 million
11: more out
8: there. But, they got the last laugh.
11: Yes, exactly. But you got the one, but I'm sure its brother was right down the way and going, eh, well, it didn't get me.
8: It was very satisfying, though, to get that one by that big old taproot. Yeah. It was great. But, you know, I grow thistles. I've got an ornamental thistle that I grow for the pollinators.
11: Yeah,
8: in
11: there
8: my
11: are
8: garden,
11: some natural, pollinator thistles, yeah.
8: You know, so I thought, well, I don't know, maybe these are those. Maybe I should have just let them grow. But that's what I do with milkweed. I've got milkweed everywhere. Once you have a milkweed plant, you'll have lots of them in the future. But that's good because we need milkweed for our
11: For the butterflies.
8: For our butterflies.
11: Some, monarchs.
8: Yep. So if you have any kind of questions about extension things that Matthias can help you with, make sure you let us know. 765-456-1100 is our number. You can call us or text us.
9: I have a question.
11: Yeah.
9: So, you know, I've been doing a lot of stuff in my backyard lately, staining a deck and putting together new furniture and all that, and killing weeds.
11: Okay.
9: Now, what I bought was two bottles. One is Roundup, kills weed and grass.
11: Okay.
9: One is just for weeds.
11: Okay.
9: And when we had our two trees taken out, what came up at first was not regular grass. It was crab grass. It was kind of, so I was like, okay, how do I separate the weeds from that? What is good to use and what is not good to use? I mean, I have pets, so I was worried about the Roundup because when I saw my neighbor use it along the grapevines, it was like it looked like somebody burnt a line down the side of my fence,
11: yeah,
9: and it all went brown, and I was like, I don't want to do that.
11: Yeah, so Roundup is an interesting one to me because Roundup is a trade name for, I think it's Bayer now who owns it, or whoever owns it, doesn't really matter, but they use the name Roundup for a lot of different products now. Okay. It used to be just the active ingredient glyphosate. Now they've got a lot of different things. So they've got Roundup that's for wheat, for lawns. Not the same Roundup. It's the same name per se, but it's not the same same stuff or active ingredients that is going to kill everything. Glyphosate is one of those. You put it on it, if it's green, it's going to kill it.
9: See, I use it for the cracks in my driveway and the sidewalk, and that's great. I mean, literally, the next day I come out, it's gone.
11: Absolutely.
9: You know, that works wonderful behind my trash cans where the weeds, I can't get to it with the weed eater.
8: Except for poison ivy.
9: Yeah. Exactly. And so, well, I don't have any of that. But then I went back there, and I was going to do the whole section there where it's multiple weeds are coming up. I'm like, I don't know whether I should kill all of that. You know, I don't, it's bad for my dogs. I mean, if that stuff is that deadly with what it does to the grass,
8: it's
9: not
8: very good for the birds.
9: Well, that's what I was thinking. So I was wondering.
11: Well, the first thing we got to do is we got to know what we're actually trying to kill first. Okay. So let's get an ID on those weeds, identification on those weeds. And
9: you like take a picture of them and send them somewhere?
11: Well, yes and no. Okay. So I actually have an app on my phone called Seek by iNaturalist is what I use. There's also several others. Picture This, Google Lens is getting pretty good.
8: Yeah.
11: But the one that seems to work for me the most is Seek by iNaturalist. I like that one because it has what I call an active camera. You can have your camera on, and then it uses AI to help identify the plants. Okay. So as you move and get different angles, it helps identify it. There's actually like little dots at the top, and the more dots you have or as it fills up, the better result that you're going to get for your weed or identification of whatever you're trying to identify. This works with plants, works for animals, it works for bugs a lot of times. And if it doesn't fully identify it, it'll try to get you in the right direction to, okay, it says it's this, and okay, how many different varieties of this particular bug or weed or something like that, and what are we actually really dealing with? Because sometimes those differences are just minor. Mm. Doesn't always quite
9: well, one, like
11: on
9: I said,
11: that.
9: It looks like crabgrass. Then there's the standard weed, the one you know, right. The one you pull. You know, everybody sees those. But then there's one I'm like, it could be a plant coming back, a perennial or something I don't know about. If I kill it, she won't kill me.
8: No. Right. like my little volunteer sour that I let go. And man, oh, mighty, that thing just took off. It was crazy.
9: A big 3-inch chunk on the thing.
8: Yeah, it did.
9: Yeah, but like I said, I got a tree coming right there, and it's just like, I didn't want to go berserk with it. I'm like, because look, when my neighbor used it, like I said, it looked terrible, like he burnt a whole fence row.
11: Right.
9: And he says, well, I just do it the first time every year. That way I don't have to weed eat that the whole year. And I'm like, but that looks terrible. You know, and what else did you kill? You know, there might be little buddies down there. I don't know. You know, I'm just trying to. But anyway, I'm just kind of curious as what safety rating, because and then you hear these, you know, lawsuits about Roundup being exposed and what they do, you know, some of the chemicals that, you know, they were saying. And then we asked the farmers, what's the most dangerous thing? Remember when you asked them that question?
8: Mm-hmm.
9: And they said, it wasn't the equipment. It's the chemicals.
11: Sometimes it is,
9: yeah.
11: The best thing I can do for any chemicals, using any of them, read the label, because the label is the law. And if you follow the rules and the regulations that are on that label, you're going to be, they've been tested and proved through those methods. If you go using it off label, that's when things can go bad.
9: Do not drink.
11: Exactly. Do not drink.
8: You should never use anything for an off-label purpose.
11: Exactly.
8: Use it for what it's meant to do. Hey, Nick, you're going to be my pronouncer on that
11: diatomaceous.
8: Thank you. Diatomaceous. Yes. That's how it's pronounced. I'll try to remember that. It's an organic way of dealing with a lot of different problems like slugs and things like that, and it's safe for pets. A listener turned me on to it, and I've been using it. It seems to be working pretty well. There are a lot of natural things like that that are effective, right?
11: Yes and no. Through Purdue Extension, we can only recommend or give you ideas of what to use if it's been research-based, peer-reviewed, and tested. Mm-hmm. So we can just say that, hey, take powder and go put it on your garden, and that'll get rid of XYZ.
8: Right.
11: Because it's not been tested, it's not peer-reviewed, and it's not been fully tested. Say, yes, this works. So we tend to stick a lot more to general recommendations. So diatomaceous earth, you see, I can't even pronounce this half the time.
8: It's a big word.
11: There is certain things where it can be used. It is a longer acting thing. I think if I'm right, it's just ground up limestone. If I like really, really, and some of the bugs ingest it and actually kills them from the inside out. It's essentially what happens with that. And so there are places to use that, but it's not always, it's not like Roundup or not like some of those cure-alls.
8: Oh, yeah.
11: And no, Roundup is not like a cure-all either. So, yeah, for sure. So,
8: and it has to be reapplied after it rains.
11: Absolutely, yeah.
8: Blah, blah, blah.
11: Yep.
8: But I guess it's supposed to be pretty good for like fleas in your yard and stuff like that, too.
11: Yeah, there's absolutely places for it. So.
8: Yeah.
9: Yes, you have a bottle of that spray for the bug for the yard. You put it to your hose and spray your yard with that. I found a bottle of that last night on my cleaners, and I didn't do that yet, but like I said, I was walking around doing the cracks in the sidewalk, and I was considering doing the side, and I was like, no, I don't know what's what. I don't want to destroy everything back here. So that's good to know.
11: Yeah.
8: Hey, I've got a question about, you know, the technology that's used on farms today.
11: Absolutely, yeah.
8: Drones and things like that. I mean, I think a lot of farmers have a better idea about what kinds of problems they're having in their fields because they can see things so, you know, up close and personal without being out there in the field every day.
9: Taking a drive, yeah.
8: Do you think that the technology is helping farmers use less chemicals?
11: Absolutely, yes. So a good example of that is John Deere has what they call See and Spray technology. So they're, once again, using AI technology to help identify the weeds, particular weeds in a field, and spray just that weed and nothing else around it. So some of the older technology, basically you get in your sprayer and you go and you spray everything, no matter no ifs, ands, or buts. Now they're getting to the place where they can actually identify, select, and basically weed out those weeds that they're trying to weed out. So
8: yeah, I don't
11: technology
8: know.
11: Is within farming more and more every single day.
8: It's crazy.
11: It is. Yes.
8: Well, we just saw the new season of Clarkson's Farm.
11: Okay.
8: And I
9: that
8: know
9: guy.
8: He's crazy.
9: I can't.
11: I think I watched one or two seasons and I haven't watched it since. But.
8: Oh, you got to check out season five because they go to this big technology or this big show for farming, and he got these machines that they just program. Yeah, we got these on this aisle and blah, blah, blah. And they just program it in and the machines go along and spray what they need, where they need it and only where they need it. And it's just crazy
11: that
8: it can be so specific like that, but that's great.
11: Yeah.
8: You know, less money, less output, you know, for farmers.
11: Less chemicals, less outputs. I mean, just everything. You know, yeah.
8: It seems to be a good thing all the way around.
9: I have some friends of mine that are popcorn farmers.
8: Mm-hmm.
9: We know Wade and Beth.
8: Yeah.
9: But I remember talking to him one year saying how the technology, you know, like
11: combines or planters.
9: The combine. Thank you. Yeah, it was all automation. How it's just like it's satellite driven.
11: Yep.
9: He just puts it on the link and it goes. And then we got to talking about that Clarkson's Farm, and he was telling me that he said, you know, it's a gamble for farmers on the income to debt ratio each year and how it can be. And then when I watched that episode of Clarkson's Farm, I watched one season, and at the end, out of all they did, the whole season, everything, they made like
8: $70.
9: Yeah. I mean, it was just, he goes, well, why do we do it? And he goes, to do it. And he said, but we wound up making this. He said, it's about the cash flow.
11: It's a lifestyle. It really
9: that's what
11: is.
9: He was saying. And I was just like, man, that's maybe so hard. And that's what he was telling me about how the insurance works for farmers if you don't have the bumper crop that you're looking for, you know, or whatever. Right. And I was really just blown away. It's got me listening to the Grain Report now because now it kind of starts to make sense.
11: Mm-hmm. Yeah. Absolutely, yeah.
8: So any big tips for folks that are putting their garden out? Are you hearing about any specific problems this year? The tomato worm or...
9: Ash borer was a big thing a few years back.
11: The ash borer, that's still always a big thing. I still get a few calls about that here and there. Individuals wanting to know if they still need to treat their trees. The answer is probably yes if you want to keep your ash tree, even though the ash borer has been around. But as far as gardening tips, make sure you water. Right now in the past heat, I don't think we're in quite a drought status quite yet. We were out of it, and we might be going back to it.
9: Look at it next week. It's going to get hot.
11: Yeah, it's going to get hot. But actually, we got the state climatology office over on campus, too, that helps out with a lot of that. That's where I get a lot of my information at with that. So
8: they may be going back to that.
11: That is my speculation just from projecting out, but I don't have the scientific data to figure it out for sure myself. Gotcha. That's my personal opinion.
9: My wife's from Arizona, so she's not much of a green thumb because everything out there wants to bite you, sting you, poke you, seems like. But she loves plants. I've recently got her about 4 or 5 plants, just, you know, some that are for indoor, but you can put them by the door. Anyway, long story short, we have some out front, too. And we were trying to ask each other, did you water plants? No, I didn't yesterday. Don't water them yet. How do you know when you're overwatering? Is there such a thing as that?
11: Oh, yes, there is. Yeah. So, the best way to do it is to check the moisture of your soil in your house plants, or even the plants that you're talking about at the front door, anything that's in a pot.
9: Okay.
11: Those plants are probably going to require more water than what you realize. The best way to see if they're actually dry.
9: That would make sense.
11: and the easiest way is to actually just stick your finger down into the soil.
8: Okay. It's better than a moisture meter.
11: Yeah, a lot of times, yes. There are moisture meters as well, but stick your finger down, and if it's wet down there where the roots are at, it does not need water.
9: Okay.
11: But if you pull your finger out and then you see that it's dry, you better water it a little bit. So,
8: and another good thing to do that I've started doing, because I actually have living plants in my house. They're living and thriving, and I can't believe it.
9: We're trying.
8: It only took 65 years. Yeah. But
9: I went over to Humble Homes and just hooked her up a couple weeks ago.
8: To bring plants home like that and nurse them along, and then boom, had to bury them. But you know, I've got some healthy plants at home now, and the big thing that I've changed is not going by a watering schedule, just picking that pot up. And I keep all of my, even my pretty pots, they've got a liner in them. I've got liners with good drainage so I can take them out, and because you don't want a plant sitting in water. But it's better to just let them dry out. Than to overwater them.
11: Absolutely, I've
8: learned that because I was killing a lot of things with just too much water.
9: That's what I was doing. And she was like, no, you're watering them too much. I'm like, how can you give a plant too much water?
8: You can.
9: And she was like, well, she goes, that's how I killed the last one.
8: When the leaves start turning yellow and falling off, you know, you've loved it too much.
9: Well, then I was up late night watching one of those infomercials. You know, if you buy now, we'll send you a 3 for $19.99. Those little things that hold water, those little glass tubes, and you fill them up with water, and then you just put it in your plant. It looks cool. But it was full of ants in like a week.
8: Yeah.
9: And then I had an issue.
11: Yeah.
9: So I ended up tossing the whole thing because I was like, I don't want those everywhere. So that's another thing. Is there anything that you can spray your backyard with that's not bad for your pets, but will get rid of fleas, ticks? And I mean, I heard the tick story about a month ago, and it just gave me nightmares about what a tick can do to you.
8: Oh, yeah.
11: Yeah.
9: You know, and my little guy's coming in, and I have one right now. He's hitting his paws pretty good.
11: Mm-hmm.
9: And I'm a little concerned.
8: Probably has allergies.
9: Yeah, I'm a little concerned about what to spray out there or what I can. And that's why when I found that jug, I was like, I didn't read the complete label. I was busy on another project, but that made me think about that as, you know, what's good for your pets? What can you spray? As far as for bugs go, not just plants.
11: Right. Yeah, there are several products out there that you can spray your yard to help get rid of them. It's certainly not going to get rid of all of them. Yeah. You're going to have to reapply again later on down the road as well. But the best thing is make sure to read that label. And then if you do have pets, it's going to give you a time frame where, it's 3 to 36 hours. You shouldn't have your pets out on that lawn while...
9: Oh, okay.
11: While that's being active and ingredients or it's being active and working. After that time frame, it should be safe for them to go on out and do so. So the label is going
8: read
11: to be
8: the
11: your
8: label.
11: Yes. Yep. Read the label.
9: That's my one little guy. He's a little sponge. He comes in wearing half the yard.
8: And make sure that you're giving them a preventative as well.
11: Yeah. Absolutely, yeah.
8: An oral preventative. That's really, you know, those little simpatico or whatever they're called. I don't know. All I know is they cost a small fortune, but they keep the dog healthy, so he gets them. But yeah, we have a special guest today, Matthias Ingles here. He is with Purdue Extension.
9: And we're learning stuff today.
8: He's answering your questions.
11: I try.
8: Let us know if you've got one, 765-456-1100. We need to take our top of the hour break, and we'll be right back.
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13: Stocks started the day lower and oil prices higher following a report of an Iranian attack on commercial ships in the Strait of Hormuz. The latest tensions show how fragile the peace process is in the Middle East. Well, Walmart is cutting prices on thousands of items. Ground beef will go down 12%. Cherry prices will be cut in half. A 24-pack of Coca-Cola is falling by a third to $9.97. The company also said it's cutting prices on household products, toys, and apparel, and those price cuts are effective immediately. Well, a Federal Reserve report links higher housing prices to Biden-era immigration policies. The Fed working paper says each 1% increase in unauthorized workers corresponded with about a 2.2% rise in home prices and a 1.4% increase in rent. The paper, published by the Federal Reserve Bank of Dallas, combines immigration court records with government administrative data to measure how the unprecedented wave of illegal immigration between 2021 and 2024 affected local labor and housing markets. Netflix's flagship shows are struggling to keep audiences tuning for more than one season. Bloomberg reports, according to the streamer's own figures, season two of Beef lost more than 70% of its audience, while The Night Agent shed about 50%. Netflix shows typically generate their highest ratings in the debut season. Social media commentators blame too much time in between seasons. And President Trump weighing a revamp of America's retirement savings program, and Australia could be a model. Australia's retirement system is built around superannuation, a mandatory savings program that requires employers contribute 12% of a worker's earnings into a tax-favored retirement account. Now, it appears that this would be in addition to Social Security, but that is predicted to run out of money in 2032. I'm Jane King. This is in Wall Street to Main Street on 100.5 KI.
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9: 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They even have the ceramic coating with a 9-year warranty. So guys and gals out there with those hot rods, you can get your wheels done, things like that to last. And all you have to do is give them a call if you have a bigger one. They do boats, RVs, motorcycles, jet skis. They'll detail just about anything. So make sure you give them a call for an appointment, 765-455-1122, and ask them about any kind of specials they may be running. They did a Father's Day special, and then they also had a special for the 4th of July. So make sure you give them a shout or stop by and see them at 527 West Alto Road right here in Kokomo. That's Top of the Line Auto Detail Plus, Monday through Thursday, 8 to 7. Friday, 8 to 4, and Saturday and Sunday, I'm pretty sure Zach's on a lake somewhere. So there you go.
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8: Being on the lake somewhere sounds awesome.
10: Wow. Jamie gonged you.
9: Yes, I did.
8: I thought that was the cue. I'm sorry. Yeah. Why do y'all let me run the show over here anyway? Gosh. Because I'm a control freak and I'd be whining otherwise. That's why, I'm sure.
9: No, it does sound good, though. I'm going to get near some water sometime this weekend. Because the last couple weekends just been crazy busy with the 4th and all that, you know. And then I want to go out and just kind of float around and relax.
8: Yep.
9: Hey, we got some questions here for you.
11: Sure. It
9: says, what can you spray on your trees to get rid of beetles chewing holes in the leaves?
11: So it goes back to my first question is what is the beetles? So it goes back to the identification of the beetles to see what they actually are first, to know what we can spray, if we can spray anything, and how to, what's an actual way to get rid of those beetles. So if we know what we're dealing with, where they're at in their life cycle, and everything like that, then we can create a plan after that.
8: I bet they're nasty Japanese beetles.
11: Yeah, those they probably
8: Japanese
11: are. But
8: beetles, I mean, I get really, really, I'll put a cup together because you have to almost pick them off.
11: Oh, yes.
8: Plants,
11: that is the best way to get rid of those Japanese
9: I'm at
11: beetles.
9: War right
8: throw
9: now.
8: Them in a soapy cup and just watch them drown.
11: Yep. Yeah, don't use those bags that you can get at the big box stores.
8: No. Those just draw beetles to your yard.
11: Now, if you've got a neighbor or something that you don't like, you can give one of them one of those.
8: Oh. I have great neighbors. I would never do that.
11: No,
9: so I'm at war right now with mud daubers.
8: Oh, yeah?
9: I get them every year. They go right underneath the back facet of a faucet right there above my door.
11: Mm-hmm.
9: Yeah, and it never fails. I'll go to let the dogs out. I look up, and there's about 2 or 3 of them. So I was telling Nick the other day I went and got some at a Hot Shot.
11: Yeah.
9: You know, 30 feet out.
8: Yep.
9: Walk out. I stood up in my yard, and I just lit them up. And I bet 50 to 100 came out of there.
11: Yeah.
8: Wow.
9: I mean, I was like, I mean, I'd only seen one or two.
8: Yeah.
9: But they're all on the inside. So now, once a week, I'm out there, and I do that. And like I said, I make sure the dogs are not anywhere near, because I don't know what's in that stuff. All I know is it works, because they come flying out of there. And I tried to nail it back up. I put a screw in there to keep them from getting in. But yeah, it's been a struggle
8: this
9: year.
8: Sneaky little buggers, aren't
11: they? Yeah.
9: Well, and you can tell because the way they nest, they're not like wasps. They don't have a comb, you know, or a honeycomb or anything like that. It's just it's that line of mud.
8: Mm-hmm. Yeah.
9: You know, those little trails that they'll build.
8: Yep. They're nasty.
9: So I go in and smash those and spray them out.
8: Nick, who's on one?
10: It's Ramona from Kokomo.
8: Okay, let's see what's on Ramona's mind. See if she has a question for our guest. Good morning.
16: Hi. What's the best thing then if you don't use beetle bags to get rid of them? I got gobs of them. They're on my corn. They've killed my rose bushes.
11: Yeah, so Ramona, the best way to actually go out and do that is to, what we were talking about earlier, is actually go pick them off and put them in some soapy water and drown them that way. I don't think, if I remember right, if there's not any chemicals or anything out there that you can spray to get rid of them. But yeah, just that mechanical or that physical work is probably going to be the best way to actually remove them, unfortunately.
16: Oh, okay. Because the last 2 or 3 years, I've had gobs of beetles, and I'm just sick of those things, and they've killed my rose bushes.
11: Yeah, they like those rose bushes for sure. Yeah.
8: There's a powder.
16: Especially
8: you can...
16: my yellow one. And now they're on the corn.
8: Oh, man. There's some kind of a powder, like a 7 or something like
11: that. Yeah, there's some 7. Yeah, as long as it's labeled for
8: Japanese beetles,
11: you can use it as long as you follow the instructions on that label, for sure. So,
8: so you might want to
16: check that out. Yeah, I've been putting 7 on the corn.
11: Yeah, they like those silks where that for on the ears of corn, they like those silks. They're really drawn to those.
8: Yeah. Okay, Ramona. Thanks. Okay, Good luck.
16: Thank you. Bye-bye.
8: Bye-bye. Yeah,
9: I remember Scott from Columbia City calling in talking about when we were talking about gardening one time. And what's with the, is it like a wives' tale about spraying vinegar on your plants or tomatoes and stuff like that? There's some kind of mixture of dish soap and vinegar that you spray on to keep something? I've heard that several times.
8: Oh, gosh. What was his name? Jerry. Oh, if my husband's listening, he knows. Text me, honey. There was a guy who was a garden guy. I think he might have been with one of the extension services, maybe in Marion County. And he always, there was this tobacco juice and Dawn dish soap.
9: Yeah, I remember something to do with dish soap.
8: You know, you could make up this stuff and spray it on your yard, and it would help, you know, keep down different things. But
11: yeah, there are some soaps, insecticidal soaps out there that you can use to help keep down the insects and everything else like that. But the problem with those is you do have to, after a rain or something like that, you do have to go back out and reapply those. Yeah. So they're only short acting.
8: Yeah.
11: They'll do the job for a short period of time, but it takes more constant management in order to really
8: Jerry
11: keep it
8: Baker.
11: Up.
8: What I want to see.
11: Yeah.
8: What about mosquitoes? What can we do to keep mosquitoes down in your yard? Because mosquitoes can ruin a beautiful evening faster than anything.
9: Just buy that little thing on TV late at night, $19.99. It makes a noise and they stay away.
8: Well, I'd like to get one of those electrified tennis things. Yeah. I get really violent when it comes to bugs.
9: Oh, those are fun.
8: Yeah, just be out there like I'm practicing my backhand and
9: we just sat out on the porch in Arizona. And we had a bug zapper out there.
8: Uh-huh.
9: And we set it on the porch, and those big old California beetles would come by, or California cockroaches come in. And that thing would, for like a minute, we're all going, yeah. And then you look down, and there's a frog just waiting on it to drop. Like, come on. That's like a feeding frenzy for him. That's
8: I think
9: what
8: you're
9: we did.
8: Overcooking it, JR.
9: That's what we did for fun. Yeah.
8: Everybody used to have bug zappers.
11: My parents had one when I was growing up. Yeah. So
9: we used to count how long it took. Like, ooh, that was a big one.
11: Yeah. But no, actually, back to the question here, the mosquitoes, the best way to kind of prevent, to get rid of them is, number one, to prevent them. Mm-hmm. So don't have any standing water laying around in your yard. So if you got an old tire or something like that that collects water, or a pail, an old bucket that just, when it rains, it just sits there and collects water.
9: Yep.
11: Anything that collects water and holds it there, that's prime places for those mosquitoes to come lay their larvae.
9: It's a big thing for fishing, too. Yeah. Once you start walking through the brush and you stir them up. Like if you're near a pond, they go all over you. But you know what worked for me? A friend of mine told me a long time ago, I took a laundry softener sheet. A
8: softener sheet?
9: Yeah, and just rubbed it all over my arms, rubbed it all over my face, anywhere that was exposed. And then I just put it in my pocket to where you could smell
8: still
9: it physically.
8: Smell it. Mm-hmm.
9: And I could see them, but they weren't eating me alive. But he's one of those guys, I think everybody knows one person, they don't touch him anyway.
8: Yeah.
9: They will sit there and pick me to pieces, and he won't even get, they'll be crawling around on him, don't even bite him.
11: Yeah, I think there's some research out there that has to do with blood types and things like that. But I haven't seen that for sure yet.
9: I've had friends like that, or I have an uncle that's got so much hair on his arm they can't land.
11: Mm-hmm.
9: You know, but literally we'll sit there and I'll be like, you know, going crazy.
8: Yeah.
9: And finally, he said, "Here, he was here. Rub yourself with that." And I was like, "Just like bounding. What is that?" You know, and it worked. It actually, did work pretty good.
11: Yeah, some of the things like off too are off. It works as well.
9: I get irritated with that stuff.
11: Yeah.
9: It makes my skin red.
8: Yeah, I don't know. I use off anymore because between the mosquitoes and the no-see-ums,
9: no-see-ums.
8: And I don't know what those bugs are called, but.
9: They no-see-um.
11: Yeah.
8: I no-see-um, but boy, they sure eat me alive. Mm-hmm. So.
11: Yeah, there's little black bugs, and I haven't figured out what they are either at times. So.
8: Yeah, they're just a pesky thing.
11: Absolutely, yes.
8: I don't like them. But it's so great to be able to, you know, be outside in the summertime and you should enjoy it and enjoy your space. And if you are doing any, if you're not farming, if you're doing gardening and stuff like that, and you have littles, you should really throw a pollinator garden together because it's so much fun. It's, you know, the kids can learn about the whole life cycle of butterflies and everything. And I just think it's just so entertaining. I love to go out and check my plants and see if I've got any caterpillars out there on them. It's a good time. So.
9: Oh, hey, Scott heard us calling his name. He's on line one in Columbia City.
8: Oh, how about that? Ask, and there they are. Hey, Scott, how are you?
17: Can you hear me?
9: Yeah.
8: Yeah, got a really bad connection, though, it sounds like.
9: Barely.
17: Well,
9: yeah, go ahead.
17: What JR was saying, I didn't get, he said something about vinegar.
9: Or dish soap or something. There was some secret thing that you were spraying on your tomatoes or something like that, I think it was. I don't remember. I don't recall exactly, but I remember saying something that you said would help.
17: Well, I don't use vinegar on anything but weeds. Grass.
9: Yeah. Okay.
17: It just takes a long time. But as far as tomatoes go, I have them. You can get that formula from jerrybaker.com.
9: Yeah.
17: That on the Garden Line newsletter, they'll send it to you. But I use his stuff, his formulas for, you know, the sugar, the beer, the apple juice sets up the blossoms on the tomato plants, flowers. You know, there's a measurement on all that stuff you take. You know, I'm not going to run up my phone bill on that. But as far as Japanese beetles, my wife, we got a lot of pretty rose bushes here along the house. And the only thing that, you know, unless you pick them off and do what they're talking about, what you do is Bayer makes a product at Lowe's, I think it was. They got a nice garden center. What you do is you sprinkle that powder on the ground a year, like this year, and next year you won't have them because they lay eggs in the soil.
8: Mm. Oh, okay.
17: And I've done that. It costs about $20.
8: But it's worth it.
9: No, yeah.
17: Otherwise, they'll eat up your rose bushes, that gentleman was saying. And then those holes in the leaves, from my experience on my soybean or my green beans, that's usually thrips. And there's product in that garden center. You read the label, like that young man was saying, that just read it. They even mention thrips, and they mention Japanese beetles. You know, that Bayer product, that's a powder you sprinkle on the ground, and next year you won't have them.
9: Yeah, okay.
8: That sounds great. Well, Scott, you've got a real bad hum in your line.
9: Yeah, your phone's humming out a little bit. But thanks, Scott.
8: Thank you so much for calling, bud. We appreciate it. Yeah. I'm going to.
9: See, and I thought snipe hunting was a fake thing.
8: What?
9: When he said tripe, I said, I thought snipe hunting was fake. No. I spent hours out there.
8: Thrips, I think.
11: Yeah. Thrips is what he's.
8: And those can be a pain in the butt, too. What about these assassin bugs?
11: Okay.
8: Are they good to leave in the garden, or do they really go after the bad bugs?
11: Yes, the assassin bugs, they look pretty freaky and weird. And I was showing a picture.
8: They're kind of red.
11: Yeah, red, and I think they got spikes, if I remember right. And the first time I saw a picture of it, I was like, what the heck is that?
8: Yeah. Well,
11: and then I did some research on it and found that it was the assassin bug. It actually goes after some of those wafts and some of those other bad bugs that we want to try to control. So leave those alone for sure.
8: The whatever it is, Earth, I'm going to try this year on my, I'm keeping an eye out for the aphids
11: because
8: you know they're coming. If you've got milkweed, they're coming for it. So I'm going to try that stuff this year on that and see if that helps, because it looks like it's pretty good with aphids. I'm going to try that. But it's, you know, it's fun to grow a garden.
11: Absolutely,
8: it's fun to see, you know, it's fun to go out and get your own, you know, tomatoes out of the garden. There's nothing like an Indiana
9: tomato. I missed doing
8: that
9: when I was a kid. I'd go to my grandmother's and just, like, right before school bus would pick me up, I'd steal a tomato. She's like, take those.
11: Yeah, my wife and I actually bought a house here just a little over a year ago, and we actually put two raised beds out. And that's the first thing my son will do when he wakes up when he's at our house is go out and check the garden. Is on his way out to do the chores for the animals. So he's like, Dad, there's zucchinis. There's tomatoes. There's all this other stuff here. And he'll go on and on and on about all these things. I'm like, that's great. Wonderful. I am glad you enjoy this. Thank you.
8: You know, you were talking about the possibility of us going into a drought. And one thing I have learned from that homestead show is there are different kinds of beds that you can make that don't, well, I guess they just glob onto every little drop of water that comes along.
11: Mm-hmm.
8: I've seen these kind of big raised beds that they use hay and different things like that in, and straw. And have you ever seen or worked with any of those? Do they really work if you don't get a lot of rain?
11: So what you're referring to, I have not worked or seen any of those. But we've got like the metal sided, the wavy metal sided beds at our house.
8: Uh-huh.
11: And those seem to work really well. I know over at the Purdue Student Farm, they're actually doing some research on the different types, or were doing some research on the different types of garden beds or raised garden beds that see which one works the best and in certain situations.
9: Yeah, my friend has one that's about, I'd say it's probably 2 to 3 foot high, and he grows tomatoes and all that. And then, well, Jesse, you know, North Lead, he calls me every day and he goes, man, I got about a million cucumbers. he said they won't quit growing. You know, I guess to get a bunch of them, so he pickles a lot of them.
11: Yep.
9: Yeah. But most of the people I've seen that have raised beds, like peppers and onions and bell peppers and all that, I always visit them because I know they're going
11: to
9: hook me up.
11: Absolutely. Yeah. It's a good way to get into gardening a small fraction. Yeah. And it's a way to
8: easier on your back.
11: Absolutely.
8: Too.
11: And it's also a way if you're in a wheelchair or something like that, somebody who's physically challenged. Maybe you've had back surgery or something like that and you can't bend over into the ground. It's a great way to get involved with gardening or stay involved with gardening as well.
8: Hmm. Or if you've got little rabbits or chipmunks that are eating all your plants, you know, the chipmunks are going to find them anyway. Oh,
11: they've also got some garden tools out there that are ergonomically designed for you to be able to garden well into your 70s, 80s, 90s, even to keep yourself active as well. So,
8: yep. And plus, it's just good for you.
11: Oh, absolutely.
8: So expensive now. The first tomatoes I bought this year locally, they weren't from around here, but they were $4.99 a pound.
11: Yep.
8: And because I went in, I'm getting all these tomatoes. So I saw the sign and it's like, okay, I'm going to get two tomatoes today. But I mean, when you can just walk out to your backyard and pick them, that's just money in the bank. So
11: absolutely.
8: It's a good way to, you know, help budget. And it's a great way to teach kids about, you know.
11: Well, absolutely. Just a perfect example. A couple of years ago, my son wanted to grow carrots. Mm-hmm. He was given carrot seeds. Oh. And if I remember right, he got one carrot out of the whole batch. It was in a bucket that I had at my house. And he pulled that carrot and he actually made sure to eat that carrot because he grew it.
8: Mm-hmm.
11: And that's what started the gardening passion that he has, just to be able to go out and do that by himself.
8: Yeah.
11: So
8: it's really impactful when
11: absolutely
8: they can just plant a seed and then just watch it grow and become

0: or circumstance, it definitely goes back to the college fund.
1: Yeah.
2: Oh, and here's a good tip. Somebody, oh, Ken, my buddy there, he said, tell JR the best time to spray those wasps and mud daubers is after dark.
1: Yeah.
0: Yes.
2: He said they will have all be in the nest by then. It's a good idea.
0: Yep.
2: Just don't want to be in a room where I can't see them.
1: That's right.
2: Don't want to be doing that.
0: About dusk time where you can actually still see. It's probably the best.
1: Yeah.
2: I was watching the show. That's kind of what's kind of ridiculous. A reality show. It's not even a reality show. But anyway, the Alaskan Bush People.
0: Okay. Mm-hmm.
2: You know, and they were kind of like the homestead kind of thing. They were all living so self-sufficient. Well, my uncle lives at the top of Vermont, and he runs a ski lodge during the wintertime. Maintenance, but he grows a lot of things up there. He said the soil is just so rich up there. And he's getting into composting.
0: Yeah.
2: So for folks, what are the benefits of that? What are the uses of that? And how
1: great in your garden.
2: Yeah, that's what I'm saying. How does that affect things?
0: Yeah, so compost is definitely great for gardens, flower beds, all those other places where you're trying to grow plants. One of the benefits is it takes a lot of those food scraps, those yard clippings, all those things that you really don't know what to do with, and turns it into nutrients for those plants, those that you're trying to grow. So
2: it's kind of like a fertilizer.
0: It's a fertilizer.
2: Okay.
0: It's also organic matter that makes the soil richer.
2: He said he's getting into that. And then he was talking about doing a worm farm or something. I don't know.
0: Yeah, there's quite a bit of stuff that you can really go deep with this composting stuff. I know over on campus, we've got a specialist that is specializing in, fly composting or worm composting as well. Yeah,
2: okay.
0: That's what
2: he was talking about. He kind of was talking both things. I was like, wow.
0: Yeah. She'll actually take like, scraps, like if it's biodegradable silverware, you can get some of that or the plates, she'll actually take that and feed that to some of her worms. She's got a specialized worm that she can do that with, but. Yeah, it's pretty cool.
1: Yeah, so, when you see worms in your soil, that's a good thing.
0: That is a very good thing. But worms that she's fishing are different worms, different types of worms. So.
1: Right. And it doesn't really take a lot to start a
0: compost bin. No.
1: I mean, you just need some kind of a barrel, something that you can turn because it needs to be turned, right?
0: Yeah.
1: And you can use all kinds of different, you know, your scraps from when you're cleaning your vegetables, coffee grounds, eggshells, all that kind of stuff. But there are certain things that you don't ever want to put in a compost.
0: Yeah, you don't want to put your meat scraps. Those generally draw all those varmints that you really don't want to be around it. Hmm. So anything with the fat or anything like that is.
2: I remember seeing a big pile. We did a remote out at a rice tree company, and he had a large, you know, the piles of mulch and all that stuff. And then he was talking about a compost pile that you can get. I'm getting spammed like crazy.
1: Yeah, you should shut it off.
2: Yeah. Well, it's my first time.
0: Today?
1: Second time today.
2: I don't know why. I don't know. I signed up for something somewhere because literally, folks, it's all 765 numbers.
1: Oh, I know.
2: I get six or seven a day now, and it'll ring a couple times, and then it says spam risk. Mm-hmm. And then I go to it, and the message is, there's nothing.
0: Nothing there, yeah.
2: No.
1: That's the way they do.
2: Getting old. Really getting old, but I apologize for that. So if folks want to find out any more things like this or have any questions, how can they contact either you or get some more information for Purdue Extension?
0: Absolutely. So Purdue Extension does have a website. The best way to do it is to Google Purdue Extension. Ag and Natural Resources is this where I focus at to do a lot of my work. We also have Health and Human Sciences, and 4-H is also housed out of our office as well. Mm-hmm. We're downtown Kokomo is where our physical location is for Howard County. Each county does have their own extension office, so just because you're in Whitley County doesn't mean that you have to come to me. You can go to John Woodmansey, who's up there in Whitley County. He's an Ag and Natural Resources up there. Marion County has a great extension office down there. It's actually housed at the state fairgrounds, all the way down to Evansville. Every single county has access to Purdue Extension.
2: Okay.
1: That's awesome.
0: So it has all the access to the same resources that I'm talking about here today as well.
1: And you guys are probably going to be out at the fair.
0: Oh, absolutely. Absolutely. So
1: will you be in the big commercial building?
0: No, actually, we've got our own building out there called the Lead Center. That's our hub for 4-H while we're out there. So we'll be doing a lot of the housing, the programs for the livestock shows and doing a lot of the behind the scenes work to make sure that the 4-H fair happens the way that it should happen.
1: Okay.
0: So,
1: good deal. Well, look for them out at the Howard County 4-H fair.
0: I'll be out there. If you got questions, come find me out there. If I'm not in the office, I generally try to stay out of the office because it is small. And so they don't need me in there to just being another body in there. So I

0: I have another offsite office at the fairgrounds that I use quite a bit. So
1: there you go. Well, and he'll be in the animal barn with
0: yes,
1: the kiddos
0: absolutely.
1: A lot,
0: oh,
1: sure.
0: Absolutely. Come find me. Yep.
1: Yep. You're easy to find.
0: Yep.
1: Well, thank you for coming in, Matthias. It's always very interesting. And do we have any other questions we need to take care of?
2: Nope. That was all of them. Right
1: okay.
2: There.
1: Good yeah. deal. Well, we appreciate everybody's input today. Good
2: I like
1: luck
2: coming
1: with
2: home when we learn stuff.
0: Yeah.
1: Yeah.
2: Instead of dumb us down.
1: Yeah. We usually dumb people down every day. But today you learned a little something. So
0: yeah.
1: Get out there and put it to good use and grow something.
0: Yeah.
1: You know?
0: Oh, and if you can't make it out to the fair or anything like that, like I said, our offices are downtown, but we've got a phone number, 765-456-2313. That number will ring out to the fairgrounds right now to our office. So if you got a question, feel free to give us a call.
1: Yeah, I'm going to have to hitch up on some soil testing.
0: Absolutely, yeah.
1: I just want to make
0: sure.
1: Oh,
0: we do have a soil probe in our office, so if somebody wants to come borrow it, they're more than welcome to use it to help get their soil test as well.
1: Oh, good deal. So, that's good to know. They're here to serve, folks.
0: Absolutely.
1: So take advantage of that resource. It's a good one here in the community. And like you said, in every community throughout the state, there's an extension office. So make sure that you look for it and get some good advice. All righty. Well, Matthias, thanks so much.
0: Hey, thanks for having me. I appreciate it.
1: We'll see you out at the fair where everyone should be hand washing and using hand sanitizer.
0: Yes.
1: Before you go from, you don't want to cross-contaminate your funnel cake with your corn on the cob.
0: Exactly,
1: you
0: know, yes.
1: You want to make sure you are doing some hand washing in
2: we
1: between.
2: We still got to have that debate, whether it's a funnel cake or a elephant ear.
1: Funnel cake.
0: Elephant ear.
2: Okay.
1: I am a funnel. You can make elephant ears at home.
0: You can make funnel cake at home, too, really. I mean, it's just.
1: It'd be a lot more difficult.
0: It's just a fried pancake to me.
2: Yeah.
1: It's delicious.
0: Not arguing that.
2: I like to see what they're going to deep fry every year.
0: Oh, yes.
1: The thing is, though, you can really get away with an elephant ear a lot easier than a... Because people are going to know if you've been eating a funnel cake because you're going to have powdered sugar all over you. So if you're trying to, you know, be out there and cheat on your diet or something and you want to be on the down low, make sure you get the elephant ear instead of the funnel cake.
2: Yeah. Looking forward to it. We'll be out there all week. KI Day is on Wednesday.
1: Okay.
2: For $2 rides.
1: Ooh.
2: So we'll be doing some broadcasting. We're working on all that out there. But we still have the contest going on for Old Dominion to fly you to Vegas.
1: Yep.
2: Four opportunities a day this week. So be listening for the keywords. I'll have one at 11, one at 2. And, well, all kinds of things to tell you about. And it looks like Mother Nature's going to give us a couple of nice days here before weather starts to move back in later part of the week. So we'll be doing a forecast.
1: Well,
2: and
1: we won't complain about that rain that's coming Thursday because apparently we need it.
0: So. We could use some, yeah.
1: Yeah, well, I'd rather have the rain than not. We don't want those drought conditions from last year.
0: No.
1: That took forever to get out of that drought this spring.
0: It was this spring before we really got out of it. So
1: it really was. All righty. Well, thanks, buddy. We'll see you out at the fair.
0: Yep.
1: We will be back tomorrow morning with Sell It Day.
2: Oh, that's right.
1: Don't forget, it seems like it's very early in the month, but last Wednesday was the
2: first
1: Wednesday of the month. So it's the second Wednesday for Sell It Day. We'll be doing that tomorrow morning. And then hopefully getting Jeff Jellison in here pretty soon from, he's the Hamilton County Coroner, to talk about the part two
2: of the Fox Hollow
1: Farm saga. Yeah,
2: creepy.
1: Gonna be. I can't wait to see that tomorrow because that one guy. We all know it. We saw it the last time. That blonde guy at the end, he knows more than he was saying. So hopefully we'll get a little insight into that.
2: All right.
1: But we will see you tomorrow morning at 9:30. Till then, boy.
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4: ABC News, I'm Dave Packer. Growing calls for Maine Democrat Graham Plattner to drop out of a Senate race following new claims of sexual assault. The state's Democratic Party confirmed reports that Plattner's campaign has been trying to influence the process for selecting a replacement Senate nominee, but the Plattner camp is saying at no point has the campaign tried to put its finger on the scale. In New York City, Building Commissioner Ahmed Tegani confirmed Tuesday night that ongoing efforts to temporarily stabilize an under-construction buckling high-rise in Midtown Manhattan are going well.
5: We have been able to bring in a plan and materials to stabilize the impacted floors and looking to extend that stability plan to other parts of the building.
4: The U.S. escalating tensions with Iran on Tuesday, launching new strikes after they say neutral ships were targeted in the Strait of Hormuz. This is ABC News.
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0: This is the KI forecast from the McCool's Flooring Weather Center.
1: Partly cloudy today with a high in the mid-80s. Mostly clear tonight. We'll get back down into the mid-60s. Mostly sunny through early afternoon tomorrow, then partly cloudy with a slight chance of showers and thunderstorms late in the afternoon on Thursday. It's going to be humid with highs in the upper 80s. Friday's outlook, chance for showers and thunderstorms, high in the low 80s.
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0: This is the KI forecast from the McCool's Flooring Weather Center.
1: Partly cloudy today with a high in the mid-80s. Mostly clear tonight. We'll get back down into the mid-60s. Mostly sunny through early afternoon tomorrow, then partly cloudy with a slight chance of showers and thunderstorms late in the afternoon on Thursday. It's going to be humid with highs in the upper 80s. Friday's outlook, chance for showers and thunderstorms, high in the low 80s.
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1: ABC News, I'm Dave Packard. Another wave of missile attacks come for Iran Tuesday after the U.S. military claimed Iran targeted neutral ships in the Strait of Hormuz, violating the two countries' agreement made last month. ABC News contributor and former United States defense official Mick Mulroy.
2: They're going after the locations that Iran would use and is using to attack these commercial vessels. Basically, any commercial vessel doesn't go through their approved route, not the U.S. Oman route, they attack. And I think the U.S. is trying to send a message that needs to stop.
1: At the NATO summit in Turkey, President Trump criticizing allies for not doing enough to support the U.S. war with Iran, but he did allow Turkey to buy new American F-35 fighter jets. After a new allegation of sexual assault was published earlier this week against Maine Democratic Senate candidate Graham Plattner, efforts to get the Senate hopeful to step down only appear to be growing louder now. At least 18 Democratic senators have called for him to drop out. This is ABC News.
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0: Country, 100.5 KI. JR here. Hope you're doing well. 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And we're helping teachers clear those lists. 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
2: Partly cloudy today with a high in the mid-80s. Mostly clear tonight. We'll get back down into the mid-60s. Mostly sunny through early afternoon tomorrow, then partly cloudy with a slight chance of showers and thunderstorms late in the afternoon on Thursday. It's going to be humid with highs in the upper 80s. Friday's outlook, chance for showers and thunderstorms, high in the low 80s.
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0: 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I am Tammy Lively reminding you when you're at the farmer's market Saturday mornings, make sure you check out the bookmobile from the Kokomo Howard County Public Library. 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
2: Partly cloudy today with a high in the mid-80s. Mostly clear tonight. We'll get back down into the mid-60s. Mostly sunny through early afternoon tomorrow, then partly cloudy with a slight chance of showers and thunderstorms late in the afternoon on Thursday. It's going to be humid with highs in the upper 80s. Friday's outlook, chance for showers and thunderstorms, high in the low 80s.
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2: ABC News, I'm Dave Packer. Growing calls for Maine Democrat Graham Plattner to drop out of a Senate race following new claims of sexual assault. The state's Democratic Party confirmed reports that Plattner's campaign has been trying to influence the process for selecting a replacement Senate nominee, but the Plattner camp is saying at no point has the campaign tried to put its finger on the scale. In New York City, Building Commissioner Ahmed Tegani confirmed Tuesday night that ongoing efforts to temporarily stabilize an under-construction buckling high-rise in Midtown Manhattan are going well.
3: We have been able to bring in a plan and materials to stabilize the impacted floors and looking to extend that stability plan to other parts of the building.
2: The U.S. escalating tensions with Iran and Tuesday launching new strikes after they say neutral ships were targeted in the Strait of Hormuz. This is ABC News.
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1: We've been to both Carolinas, seen a big Montana sky, driven up and down the coast a few times, London, Paris, paradise. 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

0: Hit Country 100.5 KI. How's it going? This is Kenny. Hey, if you're traveling this summer, take us with you. 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
2: Partly cloudy today with a high in the mid-80s. Mostly clear tonight. We'll get back down into the mid-60s. Mostly sunny through early afternoon tomorrow, then partly cloudy with a slight chance of showers and thunderstorms late in the afternoon on Thursday. It's going to be humid with highs in the upper 80s. Friday's outlook, chance for showers and thunderstorms, high in the low 80s.
1: 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Put some ice in the glass and a little fire in the speakers.
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0: 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How you doing? 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
1: This is the KI forecast from the McCool's Flooring Weather Center.
2: Partly cloudy today with a high in the mid-80s. Mostly clear tonight. We'll get back down into the mid-60s. Mostly sunny through early afternoon tomorrow, then partly cloudy with a slight chance of showers and thunderstorms late in the afternoon on Thursday. It's going to be humid with highs in the upper 80s. Friday's outlook, chance for showers and thunderstorms, high in the low 80s.
3: Did you know the Howard County 4-H Fair is
4: a better life with Dr. Sanjay Gupta?
5: Osteoporosis affects millions of people in the United States and around the world. It's a disease that basically causes someone's bones to become weak, brittle, and porous, which can increase their risk of fractures. Now, the good news here is there are things you can do other than, or in addition to, taking medications to prevent fractures before it's too late. One is to up your intake of calcium and vitamin D. You also want to eat more protein. One functional medicine dietitian told us that that helps build muscle, and if you're building muscle strength, then you are also building bone strength. You want to be mindful of your workouts. The best ways to build bone density, one therapist told us, are going to be resistance exercises like lifting weights, and also exercises that make your bones take a bit of an impact, such as jumping or even running, just loading the bones a little bit more. I'm Dr. Sanjay Gupta, helping you live a better life.
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1: ABC News, I'm Dave Packard. Another wave of missile attacks come for Iran Tuesday after the U.S. military claimed Iran targeted neutral ships in the Strait of Hormuz, violating the two countries' agreement made last month. ABC News contributor and former United States defense official Mick Mulroy.
2: They're going after the locations that Iran would use and is using to attack these commercial vessels. Basically, any commercial vessel that doesn't go through their approved route, not the U.S. Oman route, they attack. And I think the U.S. is trying to send a message that needs to stop.
1: At the NATO summit in Turkey, President Trump criticizing allies for not doing enough to support the U.S. war with Iran, but he did allow Turkey to buy new American F-35 fighter jets. After a new allegation of sexual assault was published earlier this week against Maine Democratic Senate candidate Graham Plattner, efforts to get the Senate hopeful to step down only appear to be growing louder now. At least 18 Democratic senators have called for him to drop out. This is ABC News.
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0: 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I am Tammy Lively, reminding you that the annual book sale for the Greentown Public Library is coming soon, July 16th through the 18th at the Library Community Room at 421 South Harrison Street. Items will also be sold at the Howard County 4-H Fair, so look for them there July 13th through the 18th from 3 until 9 p.m. All items are 50 cents, and the proceeds support programming at the Greentown Public Library.
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2: Partly cloudy today with a high in the mid-80s. Mostly clear tonight. We'll get back down into the mid-60s. Mostly sunny through early afternoon tomorrow, then partly cloudy with a slight chance of showers and thunderstorms late in the afternoon on Thursday. It's going to be humid with highs in the upper 80s. Friday's outlook, chance for showers and thunderstorms, high in the low 80s.
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0: 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How's it going? 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
2: Partly cloudy today with a high in the mid-80s. Mostly clear tonight. We'll get back down into the mid-60s. Mostly sunny through early afternoon tomorrow, then partly cloudy with a slight chance of showers and thunderstorms late in the afternoon on Thursday. It's going to be humid with highs in the upper 80s. Friday's outlook, chance for showers and thunderstorms, high in the low 80s.
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0: ABC News, I'm Dave Packer. Growing calls for Maine Democrat Graham Plattner to drop out of a Senate race following new claims of sexual assault. The state's Democratic Party confirmed reports that Plattner's campaign has been trying to influence the process for selecting a replacement Senate nominee, but the Plattner camp is saying at no point has the campaign tried to put its finger on the scale. In New York City, Building Commissioner Ahmed Tegani confirmed Tuesday night that ongoing efforts to temporarily stabilize an under-construction buckling high-rise in Midtown Manhattan are going well.
1: We have been able to bring in a plan and materials to stabilize the impacted floors and looking to extend that stability plan to other parts of the building.
0: The U.S. escalating tensions with Iran and Tuesday launching new strikes after they say neutral ships were targeted in the Strait of Hormuz. This is ABC News.
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3: 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Another nice move in the corn and bean markets. Arlen Suderman is here from Stone X. Are we right now in the midst of markets that are going to be paying a whole lot of attention to weather forecasts, Arlen?
4: We are. And it really stepped up on Tuesday when we saw the midday GFS American model turn much hotter in the week 2 forecast. And obviously, whether that continues to be the case or it flips back will be a key. The European model has been hot all along for the pollination period, but it's been wrong much this summer. So the American model will carry a lot of weight. Also, really keeping track of the pace of Chinese buying. 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
3: 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I'm Andy Eubank. Hoosier Ag Today, Indiana's Farm Network.
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4: A better life with Dr. Sanjay Gupta.
5: They say consistency is key, but sometimes you just gotta switch it up. A new study out of Harvard School of Public Health found that varying your exercise routine could add years to your life. What exercise someone did didn't matter much. What did matter was that all the exercises together worked all the muscle groups in their body. Now, an added benefit to changing things up is it can help you push through the plateau effect. That's when your body gets so efficient at doing something that you actually stop getting better at it. And we know from previous research that specializing in any one sport at a young age can make someone actually more prone to injury. And as experts we talk to point out, even elite athletes switch up things with their workouts, making sure to target strength, cardio, flexibility, balance, and doing that every single week. I'm Dr. Sanjay Gupta, helping you live a better life.
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1: ABC News, I'm Sherry Preston. President Trump saying at the NATO summit this morning in Ankara, Turkey, that in his view, the memorandum of understanding on a ceasefire in Iran is finished.
2: As far as I'm concerned, it's over. I'll speak to our negotiators. They want to negotiate. They're good people. Steve Witkoff, Jared Kushner. But they have to come back to me. As far as I'm concerned, it's just a waste of time dealing with them. They're liars.
1: It's the strongest signal yet that diplomacy efforts are completely stalled and perhaps failing entirely with Iran. Maine Senate candidate Graham Plattner is denying the latest accusations against him, a former girlfriend accusing him of sexual assault, another former girlfriend accusing him of leaving her with bruises. Plattner has until Monday to drop out of the race, as many Democrats are encouraging him to do. New York City crews continue working to stabilize that high-rise building under construction after columns were seen buckling, locking down the entire city blocks and evacuating that area. This is ABC News.
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17: And with the early morning market update for Wednesday, July the 8th. Yesterday on the Chicago Board of Trade, grains closed higher. September corn up 5.5 at 443 and 3 quarters. December corn is up 6.5 at 464 and a quarter. August beans up 9 and 3 quarters, 1193 and 3 quarters. November beans up 5.5 at 1197 and 3 quarters. September wheat was up 4.5 at 618 and a half. August soybean meal up $3.30 at $316.20. August soybean oil up 83 cents at $68.59. That makes cash prices for corn into Kokomo, Amboy, and Anderson for the month of July, $4.52, fall, $4.29. Cash soybeans into Kokomo, Amboy, and Anderson for the month of July, $11.89, fall, $11.48. On the Chicago Mercantile Livestock Exchanges yesterday, August lean hogs were off $1.60 at $96.93. August live cattle off 68 cents at $238.43. August feeder cattle were up 15 cents at $360.65. Crude oil up $1.89 a barrel at $70.44. The U.S. dollar index was up 1 at $100.71. Gold off $16 at $4,151. Silver was off $1 at $61.10. The Dow was off 106 points at 52,949. NASDAQ was off 222 points at 25,898. And the S&P 500 off 24 points at 7,513. 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
0: This is the KI forecast from the McCool's Flooring Weather Center.
18: What a beautiful morning. First time in a couple of weeks that I didn't get in the car and immediately turn the air conditioning on. It's really pleasant this morning. We're going to see some patchy fog in the area, then mostly sunny. We'll get up to 86 today. Mostly clear tonight, down to 67. Tomorrow, sunshine, 88 degrees, but we're getting some rain Thursday night into Friday. Right now, we're looking at fair skies, 63 degrees with Taylor Swift.

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0: It's Brad Peasley, a little mud on the tires this morning at 100.5 KI. Good morning, I'm Tammy. Wow, I mean, things have just kind of blown up since I left you yesterday. Garth Brooks coming to Indianapolis. Tickets are going to go on sale a week from Friday. He'll be at the Gainbridge Fieldhouse on August 21st and 22nd. It's been 30 years since he landed on the scene. He's going to be celebrating all those great songs from the 90s. And, well, it's been a little over 30 years, actually. It's been a while. And we love Garth, and we're very excited to bring you tickets to that show, too. So make sure that you're listening for your chance to win. I do believe Nick and I are going to have them for the remainder of this week and maybe even next week. So be listening for your chance to win those Garth tickets. It's kind of cool. He's just got a flat rate for the tickets. One ticket, one price. It doesn't matter if it's a front row seat or way up in the rafters. They'll all be $154 all in. So that's an improvement on some of the big tours that we've seen. So make sure you make plans to get your tickets to see Garth at the Fieldhouse. He'll be at Gainbridge on Friday, August 21st and Saturday, August 22nd. I understand he's kicking off the stadium tour in Indy. So you know it's going to be a party. Hey, we also heard from our friend Jeff Jellison. Jeff is the Hamilton County coroner, and Jeff played a large role in the Hulu documentary about the Fox Hollow murders. And if you'll remember, we had him on with us. It was, I think, February last year. And we talked about the murders and people coming forward so that they could give DNA if they had a missing family member. Well, there's a follow-up to that series that debuts today on Hulu. And Jeff is going to join us this morning for Mail Call. We were going to do Sell It Day today, but I think we're going to push it back to next Wednesday and just see what's going on in that case because it's fascinating. Jeff Jellison joining us this morning for Mail Call 9:30 right here at KI. Keep it here. News on the way. And we'll get to some John Party, who had some sad news last week. He and his wife are divorcing after several years of marriage, but we'll check in with John Party coming up.
1: The Colonel is the king of chicken.
2: A better life with Dr. Sanjay Gupta.
3: By age 35, two-thirds of American men will experience some degree of noticeable hair loss. And by age 50, about 85% of men will have significantly thinning hair. That's according to the American Hair Loss Association. Now, one dermatologist explained that hair loss can either be genetic or it can be triggered by stress, illness, surgery, medications, major life events. No matter the cause, a lot of men, understandably, are frustrated by hair loss because it seems like a loss of control. You can take great care of your scalp by all sorts of expensive lotions and potions, but that might not matter. There are some tried and true medications that might work, like minoxidil or finasteride. But another solution is just shaving it off. And I've heard more and more how liberating this can be for a lot of guys. That's the ultimate control of their appearance. I'm Dr. Sanjay Gupta, helping you live a better life.
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1: ABC News, I'm Sherry Preston. President Trump saying at the NATO summit this morning in Ankara, Turkey, that in his view, the memorandum of understanding on a ceasefire in Iran is finished.
2: As far as I'm concerned, it's over. I'll speak to our negotiators. They want to negotiate. They're good people. Steve Witkoff, Jared Kushner. But they have to come back to me. As far as I'm concerned, it's just a waste of time dealing with them. They're liars.
1: It's the strongest signal yet that diplomacy efforts are completely stalled and perhaps failing entirely with Iran. Maine Senate candidate Graham Plattner is denying the latest accusations against him, a former girlfriend accusing him of sexual assault, another former girlfriend accusing him of leaving her with bruises. Plattner has until Monday to drop out of the race, as many Democrats are encouraging him to do. New York City crews continue working to stabilize that high-rise building under construction after columns were seen buckling, locking down the entire city blocks and evacuating that area. This is ABC News.
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0: A forecast from the McCool's Flooring Weather Center.
13: Alrighty, your KI forecast for today. We're going to get some patchy fog out of the way, mostly in the outlying areas. Then we'll see sunshine. 86 is going to be our high. Beautiful day. Clear tonight down to 67. Another beautiful day for tomorrow. We'll see sunshine and a high near 88 degrees. But tomorrow night, it all kind of falls apart. We're going to see rain, maybe even thunderstorms, lows down to 68. And then rain in the forecast for Friday as well. Right now, looking at 63 degrees with Lainey Wilson. Hang tight.

0: Hang tight, honey. That's Lainey Wilson here to wake you up on a Wednesday morning. How you doing? I'm Tammy at 6:37. We are going to check in with the Dumbass Rodeo in just a second. But first, I've got a cool story for you. There's a Colorado River guide who has become the first American woman to row solo from California to Hawaii. Her name is Kelsey Fendler, and she completed the 2,400-mile journey in just 43 days. She not only broke the women's record, but surpassed the previous overall solo rowing record for that route. And along the way, she's also managed to raise about $30,000 for a charity that supports physical and mental well-being of rafting guides. So good for her. That's quite an accomplishment. 2,400 miles. Wow. So congratulations to Kelsey. And good luck to you and all y'all who may end up on a future Dumbass Rodeo. We've got some crazy folks standing by. Let's grab Nick. We're going to head on down.
1: Welcome to the WWKI Dumbass Rodeo.
2: 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You're acting like a damn fool.
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4: 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You two are just dumber than a bag of hammers.
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5: Some weddings end with cake. This one ended with meatballs and mayhem.
0: Police in Wisconsin say a wedding reception went off the rails after a groomsman was spotted eating meatballs with his bare hands.
5: According to investigators, a guest told him to grab a plate instead. That led to an argument, then a punch, then a full-blown fight. And then some other guy shot two people. It sounds like he was defending the meatball guy's honor.
0: But here's where it gets even crazier. The bride reportedly chased the shooter down, grabbed his key fob, and stopped him from driving away. And then the suspect took off on foot. Police say they're still looking for the man.
5: It's a good lesson. If someone double dips at your next family gathering, maybe just let it go.
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0: it's Garth Brooks. But you already knew that. Ain't going down till the sun comes up. Garth Brooks bringing that big stadium tour to Indianapolis. Actually, he's going to kick the whole thing off in Indy, which is going to be incredible. It's the Blame It All on My Roots tour. He's going back to all the stadiums. He's going to be recording everything, and then he'll be putting out a killer live album. That'll be the name of it, Killer Live. So you can be there and be one of those noisy, screaming, singing along folks in the background. We're going to have tickets for you this morning. And the rest of the week, we'll be giving away a pair of tickets to see Garth in the morning. Be listening for that cue to call. Then Nick is going to have an opportunity for you to win in the afternoon with the TNT Text to Win contest. Be here at 4, get that keyword, and good luck. Man, this is going to be a great show. Garth Brooks, August 21st and August 22nd, a Friday and Saturday night at Gainbridge Fieldhouse. You know it's going to be a party. The first weekend of his new tour. Going to be a lot of fun. Looking forward to it. Hey, we've got some great music on the way. Keep it here for Scotty McCreery. We'll also get to the newest from Parker McCollum. It's coming up.
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6: There are lots of things you can measure to get an idea of how healthy you are at any given moment. Temperature, heart rate, blood pressure, just to name a few. But how about how healthy you will be and how long you're likely to live? According to a new study out of the University at Buffalo, 2 simple strength tests are pretty accurate at predicting longevity in older women. One is hand grip strength, and the other is how quickly people can stand up from a seated position without using their arms. By the way, I remember interviewing former President Jimmy Carter when he was quite old and being really impressed how he just popped out of the chair without using his arms. Not a lot of older people can actually do that. But I think the message here is that maintaining strength as you age is going to help you perform everyday activities, but also help you avoid injury and stay independent. I'm Dr. Sanjay Gupta, helping you live a better life.
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1: ABC News, I'm Sherry Preston. After the latest Iranian attacks on ships in the Strait of Hormuz and the American retaliation, President Trump speaking at the NATO summit this morning, attacking Iran's leaders.
2: They're sick people. They're led by sick people. And they're vicious, violent people.
1: And declaring he believes the ceasefire is over. He says he'll let his negotiating team keep trying to talk. However,
2: as far as I'm concerned, it's just a waste of time dealing with them.
1: Oil prices surging this morning after the president said that. Brent crude jumping over 6%, trading now at nearly $79 a barrel. Amid more allegations of sexual assault against Maine Democratic Senate candidate Graham Platner, there are more calls for him to leave the race. He's going to drop out, and if he is, he needs to do so by Monday to allow state Democrats to pick a replacement on the ballot, if he does. Officials in New York say that building that started wavering yesterday, raising fears about a possible collapse, has been stabilized. This is ABC News.
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12: 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I'm CJ Miller, and this is Hoosier Ag Today News.
13: I think what's going on here is people know about artificial intelligence, but they're not exactly sure how to use it.
12: And that's Dr. Michael Langemeyer, director of the Purdue Center for Commercial Agriculture. As part of the latest Purdue Ag Economy Barometer survey, farmers say they still aren't convinced that artificial intelligence can help on the farm. Dr. Langemeyer notes the real hurdle may be that AI is a fragmented marketplace of separate software packages.
13: That's how I think AI suppliers are going to have to pitch this, is AI is a way to combine data from all those different tools and make a decision with all the data rather than just pieces of the data.
12: Read the full story and check out more of my conversation with Dr. Michael Langemeyer with Purdue University at HoosierAgToday.com. I'm CJ Miller, Hoosier Ag Today News.
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0: This is the KI forecast from the McCool's Flooring Weather Center.
14: It is just going to be a beautiful summer day today, and it's a good day for one of those spray and plays. We've got one going on today with the Kokomo Fire Department. We're going to see sunshine, 86 will be our high. Mostly clear tonight. We'll get down to 67. Another great day tomorrow. Sunshine. Highs near 88. But it's all going to change late in the day Thursday when we see rain, maybe thunderstorms, moving in. Lows tomorrow night down to 68 degrees. Fair skies. 64 now with Russell Dickerson at KI.

0: Hit Country, 100.5 KI, that's Ella Langley. It's called Be Her, right here at 100.5 KI. This guy is getting his very own star on the Nashville Walk of Fame. A little later on today, it's Thomas Rhett, along with his buddy Jordan Davis. Ain't a Bad Life at 100.5 KI.
1: Didn't win the lotto, but the dogs won. Didn't bag a biggin', but I saw one.

0: That's Riley Green, Change My Mind, right here at 100.5 KI. Good morning, everybody. I've got Garth Brooks tickets to give away this morning. Make sure you're listening for that. And don't forget, coming up today, we're going to delay sell a day a week because we have an opportunity to talk with Jeff Jellison. He is one of the folks who will be featured in the new Hulu documentary, the follow-up on the Fox Hollow murders, which debuts today on Hulu. Very excited to see what's going on in the case and talk to Jeff live this morning on Mail Call. So make sure you join us. Hey, we've got some summer tips for you with your pet. You know, when it's hot outside, you think maybe I just ought to shave the dog, right? Well, experts say don't do that. They say it's not something that's really beneficial for the animal to shave all of their fur off. They said give them a haircut, but don't shave them, okay? They also say that you should not make them go swimming. I know a lot of dogs love to swim, but some don't. Don't burn their paws on the sidewalk. That's really the big one. And watch for signs of a heat stroke. That can happen in dogs as well. The main signs are heavy panting, loss of energy. So if you're on a walk and they start acting weird, find some shade, give them some water, and take care of those little sweeties, because they love you unconditionally. Hey, keep it right here. We are going to check in with ABC News at the bottom of the hour. Garth tickets anytime. And we've got the birthday bonanza on the way, so it's last call for your birthdays. Get them in now, please. You can text me at 765-456-1100.
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She looks so pretty when the makeup on. You should hear her talking to her mama on the phone. I love it when she raps to her.

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1: ABC News, I'm Sherry Preston. After the latest Iranian attacks on ships in the Strait of Hormuz and the American retaliation, President Trump speaking at the NATO summit this morning, attacking Iran's leaders.
2: They're sick people. They're led by sick people. And they're vicious, violent people.
1: And declaring he believes the ceasefire is over. He says he'll let his negotiating team keep trying to talk. However,
2: as far as I'm concerned, it's just a waste of time dealing with them.
1: Oil prices surging this morning after the president said that. Brent crude jumping over 6%, trading now at nearly $79 a barrel. Amid more allegations of sexual assault against Maine Democratic Senate candidate Graham Platner, there are more calls for him to leave the race. He's going to drop out, and if he is, he needs to do so by Monday to allow state Democrats to pick a replacement on the ballot, if he does. Officials in New York say that building that started wavering yesterday, raising fears about a possible collapse, has been stabilized. This is ABC News.
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0: What if?
1: Kane Brown, along with Lauren Elena, the What Ifs, right here at 100.5 KI. It's 7:36. Let's see if we can make someone smile.
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0: It's a special day to celebrate.
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1: Your birthday. Happy birthday. Hope you have a great day. We've got a bunch of birthdays today. You ready? Alrighty. Strap yourself in. Here we go. Looks like celebrity birthdays today include, let's see here, Jaden Smith, 28 years old today. Actress Sophia Bush, celebrating her 44th birthday today. Michael Weatherly, he was Anthony DiNazzo on NCIS, 58 years old today. Happy birthday. Billy Crudup, who was Stillwater's leader, Russell Hammond, in the movie Almost Famous. Great movie. 58 years old today. Robert Knepper, he is 67 years old today. You might remember him from Prison Break. Kevin Bacon, celebrating his 68th birthday today. Actress Angelica Houston is 75. Hey now, Jeffrey Tambor, the actor who was Hank on the Larry Sanders Show. Just such a great, great character. 82 years old today. Happy birthday to him. And the late, great Toby Keith would have been celebrating his 65th birthday today. So happy heavenly birthday to Toby. Alrighty, a little closer to home here in KI country, we want to wish Michelle Grubb a very happy birthday today. Jenny Whip, happy birthday to you. Angie Reed is celebrating a birthday today. Hope you have a good one. And I also want to wish a very happy birthday to Debbie Bean. Hope you have a terrific day. Now remember, you can get birthdays to us. 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

Stella Lefty is her name. Song's called Boston, right here at 100.5 KI. Good morning. I'm Tammy Lively. Want to go see Garth Brooks. We are so excited. Garth Brooks coming to the Gainbridge Fieldhouse. He'll be there on the 21st and 22nd of August. It's a Friday and Saturday night. Tickets go on sale a week from this Friday. And it's going to be a party. It's the very first show on the tour. So if you'd like to go, I'd love to send you. I'm going to take the ninth caller right now, 765-456-1100. Caller number 9, you get to go hear this one live. It's Garth.

0: It's Garth Brooks, If Tomorrow Never Comes, right here at 100.5 KI. Congratulations to a very happy Greg Glass. Greg is up in Rochester. He was a correct caller. I thought y'all were going to blow my phones off the wall when I started that one. Listen, we're going to be giving these tickets away for the remainder of the week. So your next chance to win will be coming up this afternoon with Nick. He'll give you a keyword with the TNT Text to Win contest, and you can make sure you're listening. Get your text in. You could be a winner that way, too. But we'll have more tickets for you tomorrow morning. And congratulations again to Greg Glass of Rochester. He's going to go see Garth Brooks when he brings the Blame It All on My Roots tour to the Gainbridge Fieldhouse, the first stop on the tour. And you know that is just going to be a party. Hey, we've got lots on the way. News coming up. We'll do some Luke Combs. But first, we need to check in with NASCAR news. 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
1: ABC News, I'm Shiri Preston. At a NATO summit in Turkey, President Trump saying he thinks the memorandum of understanding with Iran and the ceasefire are over after the latest back and forth attacks. With the head of NATO sitting right beside him, the president also criticized NATO allies.
2: I'm not happy with NATO because of the fact that they didn't want to help us with the number one state sponsor of terror, that's Iran. They were unwilling to help us.
1: The president taking particular aim at Spain, now saying he wants to cut off all trade with that country. The wobbly Manhattan high-rise that forced evacuations from nearby buildings when some columns began to buckle seems to have settled down.
3: Engineers and emergency crews are keeping a close eye on the 37-story high-rise building here on the east side that was in jeopardy of collapsing. Now, crews have been hard at work all night long. According to the Department of Buildings Commissioner, he says that the property has been stabilized.
1: That's ABC's Phil Tate on the east side of New York. This is ABC News.
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0: As from the McCool's Flooring Weather Center for today, sunshine. Going to be a beautiful day with a high near 86. Mostly clear tonight. We'll get down to 67. Another great day tomorrow. Enjoy it, folks. We'll see a high near 88, and then it's all going to change. Thursday night into Friday, we're going to see a period of rain, maybe even some thunderstorms. So get out there and enjoy that sunshine. We're looking at 69 degrees this morning. Bear skies and Miranda Lambert at 100.5 KI.
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1: How would you like to go to Vegas for the Labor Day weekend this year? We'd love to send you because Old Dominion's going to be there, bringing back some of your favorite songs. They'll be playing Las Vegas's Planet Hollywood. We'll set you up for the show at Planet Hollywood Live, get you your round-trip airfare, your hotel, and tickets to the show all year.

definitely going to be one of those. Jake Owen, right here at 100.5 KI. Hey, don't forget, text the national keyword light to 95819 right now to get in on that Old Dominion flyaway to Las Vegas. Here's one from Corey Kent and Co Wetzel. Rocky Mountain Low, 100.5 KI.

0: 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Put some ice in the glass and a little fire in the speakers.
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0: That's George Burge with Luke Bryan, who's going to be celebrating his 50th birthday a week from Friday. Going to be the big 5-0. He's planning what he called, and I'm quoting now, a ginormous party. So it's going to be a big one, and I'm sure it's going to be a lot of fun. Hey, we've got a lot of fun happening right here today. The Kokomo Fire Department continuing their summer water play program. At 1 o'clock, they're going to be out at Jackson Morrow Park, so bring the kiddos. It's a free event, open to the public. We also have a lot of things happening all week long. Check our KI community calendar. Parks and Rec Department is hosting a playground party on Thursday at 2 o'clock in Foster Park. They're going to be flying kites and having some fun. Coachella coming to the South Branch Library this Friday. Just a ton of great events right there at WWKI.com. Keep it here. We are going to take a little break. We'll get to some Justin Moore and have a look at ABC News at the bottom of the hour.
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11: A Better Life with Dr. Sanjay Gupta.
12: For years, we've been talking about both the positive and negative effects of being on social media. And I would say, by and large, for older adults, social media is net positive. Not all positive, but net positive. Helps them keep in touch with friends and stay social. But for younger people, social media use, especially heavy use, tends to be net negative. In fact, according to this year's World Happiness Report, youth who use social media more than 5 hours a day reported a lower level of well-being. And researchers who studied this sort of thing found that many teens wish these platforms didn't even exist and yet they can't seem to stop using them. Experts we talked to largely suggested two things. Ideally, along with your friend group, take some time offline. Also, try to recurate your algorithm so it shows you posts that'll make you feel good. I'm Dr. Sanjay Gupta, helping you live a better life.
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1: ABC News, I'm Shiri Preston. At a NATO summit in Turkey, President Trump saying he thinks the memorandum of understanding with Iran and the ceasefire are over after the latest back and forth attacks. With that of NATO sitting right beside him, the president also criticized NATO allies.
2: I'm not happy with NATO because of the fact that they didn't want to help us with the number one state sponsor of terror, that's Iran. They were unwilling to help us.
1: The president taking particular aim at Spain, now saying he wants to cut off all trade with that country. The wobbly Manhattan high-rise that forced evacuations from nearby buildings when some columns began to buckle seems to have settled down.
3: Engineers and emergency crews are keeping a close eye on the 37-story high-rise building here on the east side that was in jeopardy of collapsing. Now, crews have been hard at work all night long. According to the Department of Buildings Commissioner, he says that the property has been stabilized.
1: That's ABC's Phil Tate on the east side of New York. This is ABC News.
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0: That's Jelly Roll, Heart of Stone, right here at 100.5 KI. Well, on a hot summer day, it's really nice to be able to step out into the backyard and dive into a pool. It would be nice if you had one, right? Well, check out this new website. It's called Swimply. I think it's an app, actually, that you can get. It's kind of an Airbnb-style company where you can literally rent someone's backyard for a day or a weekend or however long you need it. Some of the places have tennis courts or basketball courts as well, but it just is a way for you to get out and maybe take your family and have a great day swimming somewhere. Maybe you want to have a big family get together, but check it out. I think it's a cool idea, Swimply. I think it's kind of neat. Hey, we've got lots on the way. Going to do some Megan Maroney before too long. Don't forget, this Saturday, the Farmer's Market happening here in Kokomo, and the Bookmobile is going to be there. It'll be there, I think, every Saturday for the remainder of the month. Look for Nate Name, my buddy. He is on the front page of the Tribune today talking about the Bookmobile, so make sure you check that out. Hey, we've got, like I said, that Megan Maroney coming up. Keep it here.
1: When you first saw her.
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0: Cody Johnson with The Fall right here at 100.5 KI. Hi there, I'm Tammy Lively. They have announced a lot of the new foods that you're going to see this year at your Indiana State Fair this morning. And there's some really good sound and stuff on here. I'm sure we'll run this list down tomorrow on mail call, but make sure you join us. We'll tell you all about the butter dipped ice cream and the chili lime smoked legs, chicken legs you can get, and corn dog beer, just all kinds of good stuff. They're even going to have a craft beer soft serve this year. So, you know, there you go if that's your thing. But make sure you're listening for that mail call tomorrow. Now, mail call this morning was sell it day. It was going to be an early sell it day since last Wednesday was the first, but we've decided to bump that back a week because we had an opportunity to welcome Jeff Jellison into the studio this morning. He'll be here to talk about the Fox Hollow murders. There's a new documentary on Hulu that debuts today, and Jeff's going to bring us up to speed on the case and tell us what we can look forward to seeing in that doc today on Hulu, the follow-up to the Emmy-nominated, might have been an Emmy winner, actually, Fox Hollow Farms documentary that they did last year. But really looking forward to that show. Hey, we've got some great music on the way. Keep it here. Old Dominion. And don't forget to be texting that Old Dominion keyword that I gave you earlier to 95819 and then be listening because we'll have three more keywords for you today. We'll have one coming up at 11 with JR, 2 p.m. with JR, and then again at 6 with Nick.
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9: A better life with Dr. Sanjay Gupta.
10: For years, we've been talking about both the positive and negative effects of being on social media. And I would say, by and large, for older adults, social media is net positive. Not all positive, but net positive. Helps them keep in touch with friends and stay social. But for younger people, social media use, especially heavy use, tends to be net negative. In fact, according to this year's World Happiness Report, youth who use social media more than 5 hours a day reported a lower level of well-being. And researchers who studied this sort of thing found that many teens wish these platforms didn't even exist, and yet they can't seem to stop using them. Experts we talked to largely suggested two things. Ideally, along with your friend group, take some time offline. Also, try to recurate your algorithm so it shows you posts that'll make you feel good. I'm Dr. Sanjay Gupta, helping you live a better life.
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2: ABC News, I'm Sherry Preston. President Trump blunt this morning when asked about the state of the Iran ceasefire and the deal he signed to put it in place.
3: To me, I think it's over. I don't want to deal with them anymore. They're scum.
2: This after Iran launched attacks on ships in the Strait of Hormuz and the U.S. military fired strikes at Iranian targets. More calls for Maine Democratic Senate candidate Graham Plattner to drop out of the race after more accusations of sexual assault. ABC's Jay O'Brien.
4: Under Maine law, Plattner has just 5 days to drop out to be removed from the ballot. State Democrats would then have 2 weeks to select a new candidate, but there's no exact roadmap for how that process would go. Overnight, the executive director of the Democratic Party of Maine saying Plattner's team has reached out, accusing them of trying to dictate the next steps.
2: Search team still looking for a 737 cargo jet that dropped off radar over the Arabian Sea. 5 people were on board. This is ABC News.
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7: Green. This is Tim with the early morning market update for Wednesday, July the 8th. Yesterday on the Chicago Board of Trade, greens closed higher. September corn up 5.5 at 443 and 3/4. December corn was up 6.5 at 464 and a quarter. August beans up 9 and 3/4, 1193 and 3/4. November beans up 5.5 at 1197 and 3/4. September wheat was up 4.5 at 618 and a half. August soybean meal up $3.30 at $316.20. August soybean oil up 83 cents at $68.59. That makes cash prices for corn into Kokomo, Amboy, and Anderson for the month of July, $4.52, fall, $4.29. Cash soybeans into Kokomo, Amboy, and Anderson for the month of July, $11.89, fall, $11.48. On the Chicago Mercantile Livestock Exchanges yesterday, August lean hogs were off $1.60 at $96.93. August live cattle off 68 cents at $238.43. August feeder cattle were up 15 cents at $360.65. Crude oil up $1.89 a barrel at $70.44. The U.S. dollar index was up 1 at $100.71. Gold off $16 at $4,151. Silver was off $1 at $61.10. The Dow was off 106 points at 52,949. NASDAQ was off 222 points at 25,898. And the S&P 500 off 24 points at 7,513. 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
8: 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Their number is 260-731-3221. Let's check that KI forecast from the McCool's Flooring Weather Center for today. We're going to see nothing but sunshine. It's going to be a beautiful day. Highs today right around 86 degrees. Tonight, we'll see clear skies. Going to be a beautiful evening. 63 will be our low. Tomorrow, sunshine until it's not sunny. We're going to see a big part of the day with sunshine, but then rain and thunderstorms moving in for Thursday night into Friday. We are looking at 72 degrees, plenty of sunshine here in KI country as we head back to the 90s with Trace Adkins.

0: That's Alan Jackson, where I come from. You know, he just had his final show down in Nashville recently, and they are going to be turning that into an NBC special. We can look for that in December. But there's also going to be a big live album. So make sure you get that pre-order. Just go to Alan Jackson's website. You can pre-order it there. I think that ships on New Year's Eve. Oh, boy, I'm excited for Mail Call today. Jeff Jellison's going to join us. He's the Hamilton County coroner and a big part of that first documentary that Hulu did about the Fox Hollow murders. Jeff's been our guest before. He's going to bring us some updates because part two of the Fox Hollow murders coming up today. It debuts today on Hulu. Jeff's going to bring us up to speed on the case coming up on Mail Call. If you have a question for him, let us know. 765-456-1100.
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2: You know, it's funny, when I think back to what the typical American dinner looked like when you and I were kids, there's usually some kind of meat featured at the center of the plate. Vegetables are there, but often thought of as a side dish. More and more, though, we are coming to realize that a plant-based diet, with little or no meat even, is going to be a healthier way to eat for just about everyone. New study out of the University of Hawaii Cancer Center found that eating a high-quality plant-rich diet that includes whole grains, vegetables, and fruits may prevent cognitive impairment even when people start that diet in their late 50s and 60s. Yeah, it's important to make sure you're getting enough protein, fats, complex carbohydrates. Just because you cut out or even cut back on meat, though, is not a license to eat whatever you want. Focus on eating whole, real foods. I'm Dr. Sanjay Gupta, helping you live a better life.
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1: A better life with Dr. Sanjay Gupta.
2: Osteoporosis affects millions of people in the United States and around the world. It's a disease that basically causes someone's bones to become weak, brittle, and porous, which can increase their risk of fractures. Now, the good news here is there are things you can do other than, or in addition to, taking medications to prevent fractures before it's too late. One is to up your intake of calcium and vitamin D. You also want to eat more protein. One functional medicine dietitian told us that that helps build muscle, and if you're building muscle strength, then you are also building bone strength. You want to be mindful of your workouts. The best ways to build bone density, one therapist told us, are going to be resistance exercises like lifting weights, and also exercises that make your bones take a bit of an impact, such as jumping or even running, just loading the bones a little bit more. I'm Dr. Sanjay Gupta, helping you live a better life.
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0: Garth Brooks. Unanswered Prayers right here at 100.5 KI. Don't forget, Nick's going to have a chance for you to win Garth Brooks tickets this afternoon with the TNT Text to Win contest. Get that keyword at 4 o'clock. Hey, and don't forget, tonight's the night the Kokomo Park Band is performing at Highland Park. It all starts at 7:30. American Innovation is the theme for tonight, The Birth of Flight. All of the shows this year are around that 250th anniversary theme. So make sure you check it out. Take your bug spray and your lawn chairs and get set for a beautiful evening in Highland Park. And if you want to get there early, it'd be great because they're going to be featuring the Kokomo High School Marching Wildcats and high school student solo competition winner Xander Bowers. Xander will be there on clarinet. So that starts at 6:30. So lots of great live music tonight in Highland Park. Don't miss it.
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14: There are lots of things you can measure to get an idea of how healthy you are at any given moment. Temperature, heart rate, blood pressure, just to name a few. But how about how healthy you will be and how long you're likely to live? According to a new study out of the University at Buffalo, two simple strength tests are pretty accurate at predicting longevity in older women. One is hand grip strength, and the other is how quickly people can stand up from a seated position without using their arms. By the way, I remember interviewing former President Jimmy Carter when he was quite old and being really impressed how he just popped out of the chair without using his arms. Not a lot of older people can actually do that. But I think the message here is that maintaining strength as you age is going to help you perform everyday activities, but also help you avoid injury and stay independent. I'm Dr. Sanjay Gupta, helping you live a better life.
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0: Mail Call is a production of WWKI and includes advertising messages in the form of conversations, host endorsements, and recorded commercials, paid for by sponsors heard during the show.
1: Well, good morning, everybody. Hello from Kokomo. I'm Tammy Lively, along with J.R. Dennis.
2: Morning.
1: We've got Nick Livingston over there.
3: Good morning.
1: And a very special guest in studio again. Jeff Jellison's joining us. He's the Hamilton County Coroner and one of the principals in the Fox Hollow Farms documentary. Good morning.
4: Good morning.
1: We need to talk to Marcus Bailey real quick because he's standing by, too. It's a cast of thousands in here this morning.
2: And also, before we do that, it is not salad day as well. Okay,
1: we pushed it back.
2: Yeah, we pushed it back. It'll be next week during the middle of the fair. We're not going to be at the fair doing it, but we'll do this because this was very special. It kind of came up as opportunistic. So,
1: and it was such an early salad day anyway, with last Wednesday being the first. So we're going to do that next week. We promise. And here's Marcus Bailey with all the sunny news that we've got.
5: I know.
1: How are you?
5: I'm good. Happy Wednesday. I know I usually don't talk to you guys on Wednesday.
1: Well,
5: so, that good to be with you.
1: You have an annual golfing trip coming up,
5: and right.
1: We thought we'd cut you some slack.
5: I appreciate that. Anytime. Well, here's the thing, JR. I know you're jealous. But we're going down to Kentucky, and there's going to be some rain we're going to have to dodge, so, which I'll talk about in the forecast. So we got to have a little bit of luck on our side. So hopefully we'll be dry when we head down there.
2: Yeah,
5: good to be with you guys.
2: When you go to a golf course in Kentucky, that's like taking a hiking trip as well. You can do some walking.
5: Listen, there's no walking.
2: Yeah.
5: This is full-on golf cart.
2: Good.
5: There's no walking here. Oh, yeah.
1: So we're going to get our forecast or the Kentucky forecast?
5: Well, I've been paying attention to both.
1: Okay,
5: I'm trying not to get them confused. There is a little bit of a mashup with both of them, though. Today is beautiful. Mm-hmm. There are zero issues today. It was wonderful yesterday. I think it's going to be about as nice today. It's very comfortable now. I got us getting into the mid-80s this afternoon, so it's kind of a standard early July day, low humidity-ish for this time of year. And we're completely dry, should have a lot of sunshine. We're dry tonight, too, lows around 70 when you wake up tomorrow morning. And look, I think a large chunk of the day tomorrow is likely going to be dry with highs in the mid and upper 80s. It does get a little bit more humid. Now, starting tomorrow night and then after that, that's when things get a little bit could get a little stormy. I'm not overly concerned with severe weather, but there could be some gusty storms with this cold front that's moving through. Let's call it as early as maybe 4 or 5 o'clock in the evening or afternoon. And then anytime after that, I'm more actually concerned with the heavy rain. There's a definite heavy rain threat with some on and off rain basically later in the afternoon, tomorrow night, certainly overnight. And then leading into Friday, it's going to be on again, off again, showers and thunderstorms. And again, there'll be some potential for some pretty heavy rainmakers because this boundary is just essentially going to stop right over the state. And that's going to provide us all those rain opportunities through Friday morning. I am kind of leaning toward by lunchtime or Friday afternoon. While there might be some spotty storms, I definitely don't think it's going to be a lot of rain opportunities. So there should be a lot of dry time. We're still going to make it to the mid-80s on Friday. So still pretty warm, even though we'll have the clouds and the rain. And then same thing this weekend, just kind of on again, off again, showers and storms Saturday, but I think you're going to have more dry hours than wet. Highs in the mid-80s Saturday. Sunday, just a brief morning shower, but otherwise we are dry into the mid-80s. And that should do it for our rain. Now, that said, I think we could pick up anywhere between an inch to an inch and a half of rainfall.
1: Nice.
5: Most of that would be Thursday night into Friday. Yeah, so it's a decent amount in a short amount of time. And we have been running kind of dry for a while. And then the bigger story, not bigger, but the next big story, next week, it does look like there's another heat dome building. Right now, it looks like it's going to be to our west. The question that we still need to kind of answer is, how far east is it going to progress? Because if it moves more and more east, we may be talking about as hot as last week.
2: Ugh.
5: Right now, I still think it's going to get us to 90 Monday and Tuesday. So it'll still be pretty toasty next week. But we might be in for another kind of longer hot pattern as we go back to work next week. So something to pay attention to.
1: We will be because it's the Howard County 4-H
2: Fair.
1: Yeah,
2: fair week. We expect nothing less. Yeah,
1: it'll be hot.
5: That's right.
2: I saw Kenny lobbying for an AC unit.
1: No, yes. Oh, yeah. We had one of the Purdue Extension officers in here yesterday, and he was telling us that, you know, we'll probably be heading back into a drought pretty soon if we don't get some serious rainfall. So that's good news we've got this rain coming. So
5: yeah, if we can get some good downpours, and especially if it's, if it's later in the evening and overnight, not, you know, hampering any plans if you got outside, let's do it. You know, let's do that, get that done Friday morning, and then hopefully by Friday afternoon, if you got some outdoor stuff, it's only spotty, and same thing coming up this weekend too, for sure.
1: Excellent. Well, listen, you enjoy your trip, and
5: thank you very much.
1: We will talk to you at the end of next week when we're all melting.
5: That's right.
1: Melting.
2: Aim for the water and the trees, and you'll do all right.
5: That's what listen, JR, that's the only time I ever hit it straight, when I go right at the water.
2: Just aim for everything you don't want to hit.
5: Exactly.
1: Well, that's good luck, bud.
2: Hey, good luck to you. Good luck
5: to you. Guys. I appreciate it. We'll see you.
1: Talk to you soon. That's Channel 8 meteorologist Marcus Bailey and KI staff meteorologist. Now we can get into this with Jeff, because I'm so excited.
2: I got to tell you, Jeff, she has been so excited about this. Soon as she heard there was a new one, somebody sent her a video.
1: It was yesterday.
2: Yeah, yesterday. And she made this happen. She was like, oh, we got to do this. We got to do it. And then I was like, okay, yeah, I remember it. You know, we have a lot of shows.
1: Okay.
2: You know, and I remember because it was close to home. But last night, I went and watched the other one from last year.
1: Last
2: and then the trailer. And the trailer coming up for the one that's coming out today. And my hair is standing up just talking about it.
3: Yeah.
2: So, I mean, for that close to home, but all the new development. So, thank you for coming.
3: Well, thank you for having me, you know, and having me back. I really enjoyed the last time I was here. And, you know, you folks are no different than anybody else around the country. This case and these documentaries have just really drawn people mm-hmm. into it. You know, the amount of people that I talked to that watched the first documentary that said, you know, they just binge watched it. We could not shut our TV off.
1: So, me too.
2: I did last night.
1: Yeah, but I was watching. I remember my husband walked in the door from work. I think I told you this last time. And it was a scene where you were talking and he goes, I know him because my husband's from Noblesville originally.
3: Right.
1: So it's kind of a crazy thing. A lot of people into true crime these days. I know I am. And it's just fascinating when you see cases like this. But this case is not really like anything else. I mean, this guy really, he's like the Jeffrey Dahmer, you know.
2: That you didn't hear much about. Yeah.
1: In the scope of the people that he killed, to find as many bones on his property as they did. And, you know, you said it in the first documentary, second only to the World Trade Center, the amount of human remains
2: found. Wow, that's an alarming stat, isn't it?
1: It's just incredible. And all that stuff was just setting in down at one of the universities.
3: University of Indianapolis.
1: They had collected and preserved all these things. And then thank goodness, Jeff, that you came along and said, these families deserve closure. So you really started trying to figure out how we could help identify more people, because the amount of bones found, you know, it was more than the people that have been identified at that time. And then I understand a couple more have been identified since the end of that documentary.
3: That's correct. You know, it's a very interesting case. It's a case that has gained the attention all over the world. I've done interviews, you know, with people in the UK and Australia and Canada. They're just, it's something about this case that really, really has gained the interest of people. So it's an interesting investigation. You know, it was first brought to my attention from a family member of a victim. And, you know, that was Eric Pranger. He was Alan Livingston's cousin. And I spoke with Eric on the phone, and he said, you know, I think my cousin was a victim of Herb Baumeister. And my cousin's mother has terminal cancer. Mm. And we as a family would like to provide her with some answers before she passed. And the really, I guess if you can find something positive, you know, out of identifying a murder victim was, so in 10,000 bone and bone fragments, I mean, and these are burnt, these are charred, they are crushed remains.
2: Yeah, they show them on the documentary how they're just digging through the guy.
1: They're just everywhere.
2: Found one jawbone, and the next thing you know, he's like, what have I found?
1: Yeah.
3: Out of 10,000, the very first person we identified was Alan Livingston. It was the cousin of the person that, you know, that called me and said, hey, can you reopen this?
1: And that was remarkable in and of itself.
3: That's a God thing, you know.
1: Yeah,
3: it just really
1: absolutely speaks
3: that we're on the right track with this investigation.
1: Yeah, and, you know, I know, and I want to talk about this a little bit, because you guys had, it's not cheap to do DNA testing, and you guys had gotten some kind of a grant to help with this, but do you have other things going on to keep up fundraising so that you guys can continue to try to match these remains to families?
3: Sure. So, yeah, the first part of the investigation was funded through a grant that the Indianapolis Police Department had received, because many of these men that went missing were Indianapolis cases.
1: Uh-huh.
3: So they got on board. They kind of backed the investigation financially in the very beginning. Now we're looking at some outside the box funding opportunities. This case is so gripping that we are even having labs and genealogy services come in to provide their services.
1: Just
3: for,
1: donating
3: no
1: their
3: charge.
1: Services.
3: Yeah.
1: Oh, that's wonderful. That's wonderful. Mm. Because, you know, when we were talking off air about one of the people that you've been able to identify since the end of that documentary, and about how, you know, the only living person you could tie to this person was his daughter.
3: Correct.
1: And she was 2 years old last time she saw her father. And so your whole life, you think maybe, you know, my dad didn't love me. He left. Mm. But turns out he was taken from her.
3: Yeah. You know, that was, I've gotten so close to the family members.
1: I bet.
3: Of the victims in this case, and personal relationships that my wife and I have with them. I've sat down in their living rooms, and looked them in the eye and told them, I'm sorry it took this long.
1: Mm-hmm.
3: And just had those conversations. But with this young lady, she told me, she said, I was 2 years old when my dad went missing. And I didn't really know my dad.
1: Mm-hmm.
3: And I always wondered, did he just leave us and not care? Or did something happen to him? We were able to give her that answer and say, something happened to your dad. And, it was a tremendous conversation. She, when we concluded it, she looked at me and she said, I think I finally know a little bit about my dad today. And, that's what this investigation is for. There's two pieces. It's to get these remains off of the shelf. And these remains represent people.
1: Right.
3: There's someone's
1: these
3: son.
1: Human beings, right?
3: Someone's dad, someone's,
1: cousin,
3: right.
1: Brother, right.
3: And get them to a final resting place.
1: Right.
3: But the second piece of the investigation is about giving these families answers. 30 years went by, and we didn't do anything. The coroner's office didn't do anything. Law enforcement didn't do anything. This case was just, it didn't go cold. It was just stopped.
1: Yeah. And that's what, when you watch the first one.
2: Yeah, that's what I'm trying to wrap my mind around. How many victims and how many people went missing and all that for them not to just let nobody follow through with
1: this? This was the 90s. And yeah. I don't know why that seems like it was so long ago, but it says a lot about where we were as a society and how far we've come, because these people, nobody cared really that they were missing. They were gay men, who cares? And that was kind of the attitude that it seemed like law enforcement took then, and they didn't really investigate the case. The families were the ones calling saying, hey, my son is missing or my brother's missing, and they were kind of brushed off. So it's wonderful to see the coroner's office pick up the mantle and say, no, this is not done. We're going to identify these people. Now, on the first documentary, it was a documentary series. ABC produced it. Like I said, it was nominated for an Emmy in true crime area. But how many people were identified in that we knew of then?
3: So we had, at the conclusion of the first documentary, we had 9. We're at 11 now, and we have a DNA profile that, we're just concluding an investigation on, that we should have confirmation very, very soon.
1: Yeah. And a lot of the familial DNA, that law enforcement's able to use now is helping, right? I mean, if you've ever had a 23andMe
3: right.
1: or any of those tests and you submit your DNA, it's in a DNA database.
3: It is.
1: And that's why when you were on the show the first time, we were just encouraging people, if you have a missing family member, please come forward, submit your DNA so that there might be a hit is pretty much the way I generally understand it, that says, hey, this person could be, you know, related to these remains.
3: That's an interesting piece, you know, the DNA databases, the 23andMe and whatever. You know, when you participate in those, you can opt out of, you know, your DNA profile basically being able to be accessed by law enforcement. But, you know, it's safe. It's relatively safe.
1: We
3: live in a...
1: Mine's in there.
3: Yeah. We live in a, you know, a very distrusting society today. And that's a challenge we've had in this investigation, where we've knocked on the doors of family members asking for DNA, and then, you know, them be very hesitant to give it to us because, you know, I even had one lady said, well, are you going to sell it to the Russians?
1: And, oh, for you know, so sake.
3: It's, but I get it, you know, I mean, everybody is vulnerable today, you know, and I get that, but, you know, this is very important. You never know. You never know when that family member or yourself may, you know, be that person that we need to identify.
1: Right.
3: And DNA is the most efficient way to do that. And if it's in the databases, you know, it's a fairly quick process at that point.
1: Right. It'll get a hit and it'll send them, you know, down the correct rabbit hole anyway. Yes. Because it's not just, it's like, oh, yeah, okay, that's who this must be. It just gives you guys another little rabbit hole you have to go down, chasing that down, but... Do we have a text?
2: No, we have a phone call. Steve in Tipton is on one.
1: Oh, okay. Let's talk to Steve. Good morning, Steve. Do you have a question for our guest?
4: Yeah, I believe there was bodies found behind a Carmel Motel back in that time frame. And I'll get off the phone here so I can listen to him speak about that, whether that's connected to that fellow that lived not far from the Carmel Motel where they found those other bodies.
3: Yes, sir.
4: So I'll hang up.
1: Okay, Steve, thank you. Appreciate
2: the call. I remember that coming up last time, too.
3: Yeah, so it's interesting he asked that question because I was in law enforcement, a Carmel police officer, at the time that he's speaking about, and that was unrelated. Yes, there was a body found behind the Carmel Motel, mm-hmm. and the Carmel Motel was only about maybe a mile and a half
1: from the Ballmeister property. That estate, yeah.
3: But it was an unrelated case.
1: There are so many different, I think the reason why this is so fascinating, because a lot of people who follow true crime know about the I-70 murders.
3: Right.
1: There were a string of unresolved, you know, murders that happened. And then Baumeister bought this property and the I-70 murders didn't happen anymore. So coincidence? Maybe. Mm. Probably not, though. I think a lot of people think maybe he... Because a lot of these people were killed in the same fashion. It was, strangulation and things like that. So have they done any, I don't know if there's anything you can do with the DNA, but have those investigations meshed at all to see if Baumeister may be responsible?
3: Absolutely. So, you know, we talk back and forth with the authorities in Ohio. You know, their cases are a little bit different where, they were able, the bodies weren't dismembered and burnt. So they were able to identify those bodies. And, you know, they did specifically look at Herb Baumeister as a suspect in that. And the real interesting thing was, is, you know, there's DNA from the killer, you know, on that body or potentially can be. So Ohio was looking for Herb Baumeister's DNA. And finally, we realized we had it. And when I say we, it was, I think, maybe the Indiana State Police had it. So we were able to share that. And then Ohio can do with that whatever they need to try to lock their cases up.
1: Oh, so there really hasn't been any. We don't know if they've.
3: No, there's no closure, I don't think, to their cases over there.
1: That's fascinating.
3: You know, they still have an open investigation on it.
2: My question is, well, it's not a question, it's more of an observation. Watching it last night, like I said, in full, and then watching the new trailer, some of the facts are just hard not to raise a flag, like the one where you mean to tell me this one guy tracked that many bodies out of the woods by himself.
1: And he didn't look, he wasn't a big
2: guy.
1: Yeah,
2: exactly. You know, and I was like, think about right now, like if I had to or something like that. I mean, one would be the one thing, but I mean, to all that, that, you know, for them not to think someone else was involved is like almost like, yeah, you know.
1: Because that amount of, the amount of remains just from the estate that that were, that probably, I mean, did they, are there any estimates about how many human beings that might have been?
3: No, because these remains are crushed,
1: right?
3: It's not really possible to start putting them back together, mm-hmm. Because of just they were crushed, they were burnt. They, you know, some of them are, we know are human remains, but they're, you know, for the most part unrecognizable, and being able to build a body back.
1: Right, right.
3: You know, very interesting. And that's a concern that, that I've expressed. And even an FBI agent working on the case, you know, looked at me and she said, how does one man do this? How does he, you know, Herb Baumeister was 6'3", 180, and he wasn't a muscled up 180 by any means. How did he do this?
1: Tall.
3: But, you know, stop and think about this. Maybe he didn't drag them back there. Maybe he walked them back there. Because found in the initial investigation were handcuffs, were shotgun shells,
1: right.
3: You know, mixed amongst these remains. So was some of the people, did he walk them back there? Maybe he had an accomplice. And I think, you know, if you've watched that first documentary, that's probably a pretty easy direction for you to go.
1: Yeah.
3: You know, it's unfortunate. You know, this case didn't get a lot of media attention and not a lot of people heard about it. And we're not going to get answers because we didn't have that bad guy to walk into a courtroom.
1: Right.
3: You know, Herb Baumeister,
1: he killed himself.
3: You know, shot himself in Canada. So we weren't able to get those answers.
1: But if you've seen the first documentary series, it was a 4-part series.
3: Right.
1: Your blood will boil when you get to the, because he was a married man. He had children, and they were having some problems, and his wife, because he would never give police, you know, permission to, right. You know, search. But once his wife was filing for divorce, and I think one of their children found a human skull, and she thought, well, maybe I better call my lawyer and, you know, offer police to come out. So that's, in a nutshell, how they got onto the property was she gave permission, right?
3: Yeah, she gave permission.
1: And when they started finding everything, she said that he was at their lake home in Indiana with one of their children.

0: recovering human remains. It started from a missing person and accusations and information that they believed that, you know, this just wasn't some Indian burial site or, you know, something like that.
1: Right.
0: They knew that they had victims from a homicide. And then you go to get the child. You know that this investigation is going on. They're probably in the midst of developing an arrest warrant for her Baumeister. So you set on him. You know, I mean, as law enforcement, you set on him.
1: Yeah.
0: Because you know at some point.
1: Follow him around, yeah.
0: You're going to have a conversation with him.
1: Right.
0: So let's keep track of him. And that obviously wasn't done. Mm. You know, I've been critical of law enforcement, you know, looking back over this case. And, you know, I'm a former law enforcement officer. My stepson is a law enforcement officer. My daughter is a law enforcement officer. And my wife's nephew is the Jellison family bleeds blue.
1: Right.
0: It's these police officers, I had just left law enforcement right before this case. But I'd worked with many of these police officers, you know, in my career. And honestly, they were better than that. They were better than what this investigation produced. And that's the disappointing thing about it.
1: Yeah. It just seemed like it was just shut, like you said, just shut down. They didn't, I don't know.
2: Well, somebody put a stop to it somewhere. Yeah.
1: Yeah. And that thing, I think, adds to the whole, you know, what in the hell happened here kind of idea that everybody has. We need to take our top of the hour break. But if you have any questions for Jeff, here's your chance. You can text us or give us a call, 765-456-1100. We will get to you. We're going to talk to Pastor Charlie, and then we'll check in with Jane King. Pastor Charlie's on the line from Abundant Life Church. Good morning.
2: Hey, Charlie.
3: Hey, what's up, guys? Now, I was wondering how you were going to segue from psychopath killers to pastor.
1: we just jumped right in. Oh,
3: yeah.
1: Gosh.
3: Hey, I'll make mine quick because I know you got top of the hour coming up. But, hey, bottom line, we love for folks to come out to church. Absolutely, absolutely, we love for people to come out. That way you know. Hey, we'll just count on God to protect us from crazy people. How's that? You know what I mean?
1: Hey, you guys going to be out at the Howard County 4-H Fair next week?
3: No, actually, because we did Faith and Family Night at the stadium.
1: Yeah, I remember.
3: So we decided to do that instead of the fair, just simply because sometimes the fair is very unpredictable.
1: Mm-hmm.
3: There's
1: yep.
3: a lot of different variables in that. You know what I mean?
1: Yep.
3: So we thought we'd try something different. So we're not going to, now obviously, you know, if, I don't know. We'll see maybe in the future. But this year we decided to give it a pause, do something a little different, and have some fun. And by the way, thanks, guys, for helping us with that. Faith and Family Night was awesome.
2: Yeah, yeah.
3: We had a great time. So that was great. So, but yeah, okay. So, hey, if you're looking for a church, we'd love to see you out here. We have our Saturday night service at 5:30. Sunday, 8:45 and 10:30. That's the Kokomo campus, and you have the Peru campus, 8:15, 9:45, 11:15. So love for folks to check us out online and all that good stuff.
1: All right. So, goalc.com. That's the way to check it all out. Thanks, Pastor Charlie.
2: Thanks, Charlie.
3: Hey, you bet.
1: We'll talk
3: see
1: to
3: you
1: soon.
3: Uh-huh.
1: Okay.
3: Bye-bye.
1: That's Pastor Charlie at Abundant Life Church. We'll be right back.
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5: Oil prices are up about 4%, and stocks are starting lower this morning as the U.S. pounded sites along Iran's coast with airstrikes and blocked its ability to sell oil legally in a response to Tehran's attacks on ships in the Strait of Hormuz. Airline stocks are lower as well, as they will likely pay higher fuel prices. Well, Meta launched its first AI image model from the Meta Superintelligence Labs, its effort to compete with the likes of OpenAI's ChatGPT Images 2.0 and Google's Nano Banana in the AI image generation race. Now, this new model called Muse Image rolled out with deep integrations with Instagram, and public Instagram profiles are now automatically opted into being fodder for generative AI remixes. All someone has to do is tag your account profile in a prompt if it's public, and they can use the Meta AI to generate.

0: generate AI images with your likeness. Well, Apple is expanding its Broadcom partnership in a $30 billion chip-making agreement, its largest American manufacturing commitment to date. The deal is expected to produce more than 15 billion U.S.-made chips and includes an expansion at Broadcom's Colorado facility. And coffee prices are expected to remain high for at least the rest of the year. It's been volatile lately for coffee prices, and that's been complicating the outlook for consumers hoping to see lower prices. This is all according to the Italian roaster Lavazza. Now, Bloomberg says executives at the company say the market needs to see stability before prices will go down. I'm Jane King, and this has been Wall Street to Main Street on 100.5 KI.
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2: Hey, I got a text this morning from Tammy Wolf, and she asked me to read the following this morning for folks. It is with a heavy heart that I have decided to close Wolf's Insulation. Everything that's happened with the economy and with Doug's health the last 3 years and then his passing with colon cancer, and that happened very quickly. She says, my heart is just not in it anymore, and it's time for me to move on. I truly apologize to anyone that was going to hire us for their insulation needs, but I feel that this is the best decision I can make at this time. I want to say thank you to the people of our community and the surrounding communities for all of their support over the last 56 years. We've made a lot of friends through our business, and we will miss you all. We have had wonderful contractors to work with and appreciate all their support over the years, and I will miss talking to them on a regular basis. I hope you can understand the decision that I've had to make. God bless all of you. We'll see you at WeCare. With love, Tammy Wolf. So Wolf's Insulation will be closing, and Tammy wanted us to let you know about that, and we certainly wish her all the best.
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2: And we can get back with our special guest, Hamilton County Coroner Jeff Jellison, who was heavily involved in the first round on Hulu last year of the documentary series, The Fox Hollow Farms Murders. And of course, the new one comes out today. And I think everybody is excited to see it. Return to Fox Hollow, New Victims, Darker Secrets is the name of that. And Jeff, you haven't seen it yet, have you?
4: I have not, yeah.
2: That's crazy. You were really involved the first time around with everything, and this is not a four-parter. This is just a standalone documentary trying to tie up some of the loose ends, which there's so many loose ends with this case. Let's talk about Mr. Goodyear.
4: Mark Goodyear.
2: Mm-hmm.
4: Yeah, Mark is.
2: If you've seen the first series, you know exactly who we're talking about. He's the guy who really told the police, listen, you probably need to go here. I met him at a bar. I went to his estate, and he tried to kill me, and then he drove me back to the bar.
4: Right.
2: Like, that's going to happen. We don't know why this man has done this. He's not been real forthcoming with authorities. Lots of different stories. What's your take on him?
4: You know, I've had an opportunity to talk to Mark. And Mark is a tremendous storyteller. Even Mark admits that he embellishes some of the details. But, you know, Mark Goodyear admits that he lied to police so that they could get a search warrant for the property. Mark indicated that he was a victim that got away. Mm-hmm. You know, Herb drove him back home, but he survived. He's a survivor. And then in the first documentary, you know, he drops the bombshell that you know, that he lied about that, and that he actually had a relationship, you know, with Herb Baumeister. And, you know, he even talks about how the day that law enforcement was present at Fox Hollow Farm serving the search warrant recovering remains, that he and Baumeister sat in Goodyear's living room and watched the search on you know, the TV news channels. So, you know, you don't go from being a victim to being a buddy and grilling burgers, you know, back on the deck, mm-hmm. you know. And
2: he told some fantastical stories.
4: He did.
2: On the first documentary, which, you know, we always just wonder, is this true? Because he's not a very forthcoming person. I think he likes the attention.
4: Yeah, so, you know, the episode that really focuses on the director's interview with Mark at Fox Hollow Farm, I mean, that was creepy. You mm-hmm. know, if that doesn't make the hair on the back of your neck stand up,
2: yep.
4: and, you know, all over the country, people reaching out to me wanting to know, you know, what's going on, you
2: yeah.
4: know? So he's a very interesting person. He has a tremendous knowledge about the Fox Hollow murders. You know, where did he gain that knowledge from? Mm-hmm. You make your own decision, you know, and he certainly is a person of interest. Let me put it that way.
2: Has he ever said why he gave the initial tip?
4: I don't recall if he said that. You know, he talks about, you know, being in one of the bars in Indianapolis and Herb being there, and he saw Herb looking at them because there was several missing gay men at that time.
2: Right.
4: And he saw Herb looking at the missing persons posters that they had hung on the wall. And, you know, Mark is all over the board. So, you know, I would love to have another conversation with Mark. And I explained to Mark that my door is open anytime that you want to come in and sit down with me. Don't waste my time, because
2: right.
4: you did the first conversation and you weren't honest with me. You know, I asked him questions that I already knew the answers to, mm-hmm. and he didn't pass that test. So, you know, if you want to talk, I'll sit right beside you and we'll go through this together. But don't waste my time.
2: And that seems like, you know, that's the thing that's so frustrating, because you know he knows something. He was the one who sent police in that direction to begin with. And so he's got to know something. Was he involved? Did he know the people that were involved? I mean, that story that he tells in the last part of that documentary last year about, you know, being present when someone was shot and there were other people present there. And it's just, you just don't know as a viewer
4: yeah.
2: what to think. It's like, oh my God, that sounds like that happened. But then it's like, but this guy seems like a big liar. So, you know, it's just, you don't know what to think.
4: Yeah. You know, he even talked in the first documentary about seeing bodies burning in a pit.
2: Mm-hmm.
4: Well, don't you think that if you saw that, I mean,
2: you'd be already horrified.
4: You've already talked to law enforcement, mm-hmm. you know, I mean, why didn't you tell law enforcement about that?
2: Yeah.
4: You know? So it's, and we know that these bodies were burnt. I mean, if he says he saw it, I don't doubt that he saw it. I think that piece of his story is true. You know, whether he participated in it or not, I don't know, but we do know that these remains, you know, are burnt or charred. And then that coupled with Mark's statement that he saw that happen, you know, it kind of fits. 2 + 2 = 4.
2: When you're going back and you're looking at all of the events that happened, and folks, we're talking about, this is in the 90s.
4: Right.
2: So this is early to mid 90s, pretty much. Was it 96?
4: 96.
2: When he committed suicide. So this is going on in the 90s, and, you know, families were hiring private investigators
4: right.
2: because they weren't getting anywhere with the police and didn't feel like the police were taking them seriously. And,
4: sure.
2: and you know, they knew that many men from the gay community were missing, and they knew something terrible was going on. So I know one of the private investigators was a former Marion County I don't know if he was a deputy or
4: Marion County Sheriff's
2: if detective. He was Vandergriff.
4: Yeah, he was a detective.
2: Yeah, is he still?
4: No, he's passed.
2: He's passed. So gosh, because I thought he was kind of an interesting guy. I know he really worked hard to on the part of the families to try to bring some closure.
4: Virgil was very well respected, mm-hmm. In his field in law enforcement, and he put a lot of time into this case and provided law enforcement, as a private investigator after he retired, he provided law enforcement with a lot of information. And, I do think that Virgil had many conversations, too, with Mark Goodyear. That information kind of unfortunately passed, mm-hmm. With Virgil's death.
2: Yeah, that is unfortunate. But I'm glad the case is getting the attention that it is now. And I'm glad that ABC is keeping the spotlight on it just trying to help these families with some closure. I know some of the families got a small batch of remains. Some families simply received a bone, right. But they had something from their loved one that they could bury and
4: for the families, we constantly are re-identifying individuals. So we're constantly finding more and more and more of, their remains. It's important that we do that because we need to get them off the shelf and to a final resting place. So when that's done, we've got a fantastic group of volunteers and the organization, He Knows Your Name. They built a memorial with an ossuary at a cemetery in Westfield.
2: That's nice.
4: We're constantly returning remains to these families, and we're doing it a little bit different than they did it in the 90s. I spoke with one family member, and she said, I can remember going in with my mom to the sheriff's department because they had originally identified part of my brother. And they returned the remains, and what it was a brown paper like grocery bag with a raw bone in it. Let's be a little sympathetic to this. So we have funeral homes that have provided cremation services, so those remains can be cremated and they can be returned to the family in a proper way. Mm-hmm. And the family then at that point can make the decision whether they want to keep the remain or whether they want it deposited in the ossuary, mm-hmm. at the memorial. And, we have families that have chosen both. They said, okay, you've returned. We've got, my loved one's remains and they were cremated. Everything else from this point forward, we want to go to the ossuary. And, the organization He Knows Your Name has been so gracious in building that memorial and the support that they provide behind the scenes in this investigation, because we have 10,000, bone and bone fragments. Mm-hmm. What do you do with those when a family, chooses not to want them returned? So that was a huge conversation that we had in the very beginning of the investigation. What are we going to do with these?
2: I remember you telling us when you made the call to U of I to, say, hey, we're going to see if we can DNA match any of these remains. So can you get these to us? And they were like, do you know how much we have? And how surprising it was even.
4: That was probably one of the biggest eye-opening experiences in this investigation was after I had, the original phone call with Eric Pranger, Alan Livingston's cousin, and decided to reopen this case. I called the University of Indianapolis. I was told the remains were being kept there, preserved there, because it's important that we preserve all of them. What technology cannot provide us today might be able to provide us tomorrow, especially with DNA. And I called down there, and I spoke to Dr. Latham, and I said, what do we have? And she said, we have 10,000 bone and bone fragments. And I don't know if it was a defense mechanism or what, but I heard 1,000 and I said, oh, we can deal with 1,000. She said, no, Jeff, 10,000.
5: And you just can't imagine how many people that must be.
2: It's mind boggling.
4: What have we gotten into here?
2: Yeah.
4: And you know, how do we do this? My law enforcement career, I was a uniform guy, I was a canine guy. Mm-hmm. I wasn't a detective, and DNA had not really, you know, reached local law enforcement, mm-hmm. you know, at that time. So it's been a tremendous learning experience, and I thank the people at the University of Indianapolis, Dr. Latham, and the folks in the Indiana State Police DNA lab. I mean, they were very patient with me and really provided me with a wonderful education on how DNA works.
2: I'm sure that was a sharp learning curve. Yeah, it would have had to have been. We've got one more advertiser standing by. We need to take a break, and we'll be back with Jeff. If you have any questions, let us know. 765-456-1100. We're talking about the Fox Hollow Farms murders. Her Baumeister was never brought to justice. He took the easy way out as a criminal and took his own life. But there's a new documentary from Hulu and ABC Today that is debuting today, and I can't wait to watch it. It's called Return to Fox Hollow, New Victims, Darker Secrets. And we grilled Jeff about that, but he hasn't seen it either. So. Doggone it. Hey, let's talk to Rusty. He's over there at Ralphie's this morning. Hey, Rusty, what's going on?
6: Well, we're having a lot of people come in and try out our ATM pizza machine, that's for sure.
2: I bet.
5: Yep.
2: Have you ever had pizza out of an ATM, Jeff?
4: I have not. That's interesting.
2: You can do that right here at Rusty's or Ralphie's. You can go over and how many different pizzas can you get, Rusty?
6: So we've got cheese, pepperoni, sausage, supreme, and then we just released today, this morning, we just put them in the machine and ready to go is breakfast pizza, and the breakfast pizza is to die for. It's got, you got your dough, then it's got a sausage gravy, and then it's got some, you know, some spices on it.
2: Yeah.
6: And then it's got your eggs, and then you got a little sausage on it, and then some Italian sausage, and it is to die for.
2: I tried
6: unbelievable
2: that. Even with all the sausage, I tried that.
5: We had a text message the other day when you called, and somebody said they came by and tried it, and it was absolutely wonderful.
6: It's so good, and I'm saying that because I do speak correctly on my stuff. Is this? I'm very high end on my stuff. I want it to be great, and I'm not saying it's 100% exactly the same as inside Ralphie's, but it is close as you can get. And the big thing everyone's misunderstanding is that they think we had phone calls yesterday. Hey, I want to get it to go order and pick it up in that machine outside.
2: Oh, yeah.
6: Like, no.
2: That's not the way it goes.
6: And I can see that. I can see that.
2: Yeah.
6: And so then other people are pulling up in the parking lot and walking up to it. So, you know, anyone that's listening, if when you pull up to Ralphie's, there's a lane. It's got, you know, it's literally a lane like you go through Starbucks or anywhere else. It's got yellow poles. You pull right up to the machine. You get out. You pick the pizza you want. Put your credit card on there. You jump back in your car and your air conditioning, play on your phone, do whatever you want, and just keep, watch. And in 7 minutes, that hot, steaming pizza will come out of the oven. You get out of your car, pick it up, and you're gone.
5: So you
6: don't have to go inside or nothing. But 7 minutes, you have the hot pizza, and it's a real oven. And that's the other thing. Everyone thinks, oh, is it just warmed up, and then we take it home, or is it cold? Or no, it's a hot,
2: it's ready to go.
6: Ready to eat, fresh pizza.
2: That just sounds so good because, you know, you guys aren't open 24 hours a day, but now you can get your pizza 24 hours a day in an ATM. I just think it's the coolest thing ever. I can't wait to see it. I'll have to swing by later.
6: We had a gentleman's third shift from Chrysler come in just a little bit ago. He goes, well, this is going to be my go-to on the way home from work. He goes, you know, in the morning I get off and there's really nowhere to go to get the pizza. At mm-hmm. nighttime, if you're a police officer or work at the hospital, And a lot of people are saying, too, is, you know, let's just take, say, some people only get a 30, 40-minute break for lunch, let's just say. Well, heck, you just drive through here, you get your pizza, you're eating it on the way back. It doesn't make that lunch break seem so tight.
2: Right.
6: To get somewhere and get your food and get out.
2: Right. So you've got to check it out, folks. It's right there in the Maplecrest Plaza. You can't miss it. Look for the drive-through lane so you do things properly. You want to go into that drive-through lane, get out of your vehicle, go to the ATM machine, order and pay for your pizza, and then just wait 7 minutes, and boom, there it'll be. That's so cool.
6: There it'll be, absolutely.
2: So cool.
6: Everyone, please come by and try it. And yeah, we had a TikToker in a couple yesterday, and they were put it out on there. So It's pretty fascinating. So everybody should come by and try it.
2: It's very unique, just like Ralphie's is. If you want to have some fun with your family, make sure we've got rain coming tomorrow night and Friday. You're going to love that because Ralphie's will be packed. They've got duck pin bowling and all those great simulators and, of course, that incredible putt-putt area. I know the kids love it. So get in there with your family. Have some fun at Ralphie's. But if it's 3 o'clock in the morning and you're jonesing for a pizza, just go get you one out of the ATM.
5: You build a wing machine, right, and I'll pitch a tent.
2: That's next, right?
6: You know, I haven't, the only problem is I haven't tried that yet, but it's like I was going to do a pretzel, but I can't figure out how to have the, you know, a cheese, you know, because I can't figure out how to heat it without it melting, you know, from the oven. And
5: oh, yeah.
6: So I'm getting rid of the pretzels, but wings would be great. I just don't know how to have the sauce. You just have to have wings without the, the ranch. How about that?
5: Dipping sauce, there you go.
2: You have to BYOS.
6: There you go.
2: Bring your own sauce.
6: Yeah, bring your own sauce.
2: That'll work. Well, get in and see the crew at Ralphie's and check out that pizza ATM. It's very, very cool. I'll see you soon, buddy.
5: Thanks, Rusty.
6: Thank you. Bye-bye.
2: Thanks. Bye-bye. That's Rusty over there at Ralphie's.
5: Ooh, it is Wednesday. Wing Wednesday.
2: Mm-hmm. Yeah, but a pizza ATM, that's my kind of ATM,
5: that's
2: right there.
5: Cool.
2: Food coming out, hot, fresh, yum. Sounds great. Hey, we just have a few minutes left with Jeff Jellison, who is the Hamilton County coroner and someone who's been heavily involved in the ABC documentary series, Fox Hollow Farms. The first was a series of 4 episodes. It's fascinating. It's still available on Hulu. And then today, of course, will be the new series, which, well, not a series, I'm sorry, it's just a standalone documentary,
5: just one show.
2: Yep. Oh, and okay. But hopefully it'll have some really good information in it, just like the first one did, because the first one, I was watching it, it was just edge of your seat. I binged the whole thing in one day, and but then at the end it was just like, what's going on? You know, I mean, you really wanted more information, and hopefully that's what this new doc is going to provide, maybe some more information, good information for folks. What's the strangest thing that you've taken away from this whole ordeal?
4: Oh, you know, I don't know that I could pick one. You know, this investigation is very personal to me.
2: I bet.
4: I talked earlier about sitting in the living rooms, you know, with the families. My wife and I get invited to graduation parties of you know, the victims' families, and you know, to family reunions even. Some of the families have even been to our home, you know, and so it's a very personal investigation to me. I remember very early on in this investigation, I was at a conference, and I met the New York City medical examiner that was that oversaw the World Trade Center. And she looked
2: you
4: at me.
2: You both had a lot in common.
4: Yeah. She looked at me, and I didn't know at the time. And she said, "This investigation will change your life." And it does.
2: Mm-hmm.
4: It has. It's not something, you know, when you have a family member that has provided you with a DNA swab, and time has passed and we haven't found their loved one yet, and they call you up and they say, you know, when are you going to identify my loved one? This is not an investigation that when I walk out of the office at 4 o'clock in the afternoon,
2: you can just turn off.
4: That you turn off. You know, you go home trying to think, how can I do this better? How can we do this more efficiently, quicker? Because people are sitting there wanting answers. And, you know, this documentary, it serves one of the purposes of keeping this investigation fresh in the media.
2: Yes.
4: You know, because we want people to see it. It may be that push that causes someone to come forward to say, hey, I've got a missing person in my family.
2: Mm-hmm.
4: And we get a DNA sample. You know, and I don't care if it's a Fox Hollow potential missing person or if it's somebody from a case today.
2: Right.
4: You know, we need your DNA. Law enforcement or coroner's offices or, you know, we need to get that DNA.
2: And your DNA is going to be used, like you said earlier, to try to determine, you know, if any of these remains belong to your family.
4: Right.
2: It's not for any other purpose. It's not going to be sold to the Russians, we promise. Right. It's right. There's nothing nefarious like that. This is all with just the intention of bringing some closure to these families who have missing loved ones.
4: Yeah. You know, your DNA, you may not be directly related to that person remain that we pulled a DNA profile, but you could be indirectly. So when our team of forensic genetic genealogists start working that case, you know, they're building family trees in this most recent investigation.
2: Because all they have is this little ding that says, oh, this person could be related to this bone.
4: Right. And this most recent identification that we made, you know, our genealogists had to take that back to the 1700s and then build 3,000 family trees.
2: Wow.
4: So, you know, where your DNA is at could be that piece that leads us on to that next branch in that family tree. So you may not even know you have a missing person in your family, but your DNA could be helpful in solving that.
2: Yep. So make sure that you're putting your DNA out there. 23andMe, there are lots, Ancestry.com. Yeah, there's lots of different places where you can submit your DNA and have it help law enforcement. Or you could contact the Hamilton County Sheriff's Office, I'm sure, directly. Do people contact you directly?
4: Yeah, I mean, call the Hamilton County Coroner's Office, and if it's not a case that is associated to us or our county, we'll get you to the right spot.
2: Right.
4: You know, as a coroner, DNA is our go-to. So, you know, we right now are assisting a coroner's office from Cheyenne, Wyoming, with a case where they know a family member is living in Noblesville. So, you know, we're working with that coroner out in Cheyenne to locate this person in Noblesville so we can get a DNA swab and get this person identified.
2: Mm-hmm.
4: You know, so it's
2: yeah, DNA don't lie, folks.
4: It doesn't. It does not.
2: It does not lie. It's something, it's a great tool for law enforcement and hopefully to bring some closure to these families. So if you have a missing person, if you know of someone in your family or a cousin who back in the 90s, early 90s, just kind of fell off, you know, your radar, and you haven't heard from them, and your mom and dad are like, well, I don't know, I never saw them again.
4: Right.
2: You know, let the coroner's office know. Give them a name. Give them something to go on, because that may be a victim.
4: Yeah.
2: Not be, but it could be.
4: Every piece of information is a piece of the puzzle. And the more pieces that we have that we can fit together, then the better for the investigation. So, you know, call us, you know, call the Hamilton County Coroner's Office. Again, if it's a Fox Hollow, you know, tip, then great. If it's just about a missing person today, we're happy to talk to you, and we're happy to get you to the proper authority.
2: Okay, good deal. Well, Jeff, thank you so much.
4: I know you've
2: got national interviews lined up all day. You didn't have to drive up here this morning, but we're sure glad you did.
4: Well, I appreciate it. You folks were great to work with during the, you know, after the first documentary and having me up, and I appreciate today.
2: We are happy to do it, and we appreciate the Hamilton County Coroner's Office for loaning you out for a little bit so you can come up and see us. But if there's anything else that we can ever help get the word out about, you know, you have a standing invite to come back and let us know. But folks, check it out today. The new
5: documentary. Don't bring Mark Goodyear with you.
2: Yeah.
4: Don't do that.
2: I'd like to talk to him myself. I'm a mom. We know when people are lying, just like investigators. There's a new series starts today. Return to Fox Hollow, New Victims, Darker Secrets. It's available now on Hulu, and I'm going to get out of here so I can go home and watch it. Have a good one, everybody. Jeff, thanks again.
4: Thank you.
2: We'll see you tomorrow for Complaint Compliment Day. Till then, boy.
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1: Hey, I'm Riley Green with my new song, Think You Drunk. It's Your Music Plus.
0: Riley Green on what kind of coach he'll be on the new season of The Voice this fall.
1: Yeah, I'm excited about The Voice. I definitely think I might be sneaking beers to contestants after rehearsal, especially if they do a good job. I think that's what I would be looking for.

0: the country.
1: That was Riley Green, Think As You Drunk. It's your music plus.
0: How dare you talk while I'm interrupting. Hit Country 100.5 KI. That is Roddy Green there with his latest little tribute to Toby. GR here, and folks, I'll have that show podcasted here real soon. Just a very intriguing story going on there, the Fox Hollow murders. So I'll have that up and going here real soon. But right now, from the McCool's Flooring Weather Center, your KI forecast for today. We're looking for mostly sunny and 86 today. It'll be a beautiful day. Overnight tonight, 67 and clear. Now tomorrow, up to 88, mostly sunny. But as Marcus mentioned on the show this morning, into Thursday evening, 80% chance of that rain moving through and showers expected, down to 68. Friday, 80% chance of rain, mid-80s. And overnight Friday night, because of some thunderstorms along with that rain, 56. And mid-80s by Saturday and Sunday. And once again, chances of rain and possible thunderstorms. And he did mention that next week may clear up a bit. But it's going to be hot. It's going to be up around the 90s. So hopefully not too crazy. We got the fair and all kinds of stuff to tell you about. So keep it right here. And we'll get to Cafe Country. We got some keywords for you and more. Stick around.
2: From the people who brought you
3: A Better Life with Dr. Sanjay Gupta.
4: They say consistency is key, but sometimes you just got to switch it up. A new study out of Harvard School of Public Health found that varying your exercise routine could add years to your life. What exercise someone did didn't matter much. What did matter was that all the exercises together worked all the muscle groups in their body. Now, an added benefit to changing things up is it can help you push through the plateau effect. That's when your body gets so efficient at doing something that you actually stop getting better at it. And we know from previous research that specializing in any one sport at a young age can make someone actually more prone to injury. And as experts we talk to point out, even elite athletes switch up things with their workouts, making sure to target strength, cardio, flexibility, balance, and doing that every single week. I'm Dr. Sanjay Gupta, helping you live a better life.
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0: Hit Country 100.5 Chaos. She's country and she knows it. That's Luke Bryan there for you. JR here. Hope you enjoyed your day. And once again, I'll have the Fox Hollow show from this morning podcasted here real soon. Very intriguing show. And we've got all kinds of stuff to talk about today. Got Old Dominion Flyway keywords at 11, 1 at 2, so you can see them in Vegas. And check this out. Garth Brooks at Gainbridge Fieldhouse, August 21st, 22nd. I'll tell you all about that, how you can win tickets to see that. And we've got our pet of the day on the way. Star Spangled Banner, local news, that instant classic right before that, by the way. And then NASCAR Hot Pass, and then we'll do a news blast at 1 o'clock hour and all kinds of stuff on that events calendar, folks. We are getting ready for a busy week coming up here at the Howard County 4-H Fair. So lots of stuff happening. 456-1100 is the number. If you got one for me, call me or text me. We'll get it on.
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12: For more than a decade, the Environmental Working Group has put out a list of the so-called Dirty Dozen. These are the non-organic produce contaminated with the highest levels of pesticides. Well, this year, spinach topped the list, followed by kale, collard, mustard greens, strawberries, grapes, nectarines, peaches, cherries, apples, blackberries, pears, potatoes, and blueberries. Now, all these fruits and vegetables are part of a healthy diet, so no one is saying you shouldn't eat them. Point is, though, you could consider buying these items organic if and when you can, and then taking extra care when you wash them. The FDA recommends rinsing all fruits and vegetables, even the ones that are organic, under running water that is slightly warmer than room temperature. Don't use soap, bleach, or any fancy produce washes. I'm Dr. Sanjay Gupta, helping you live a better life.
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1: ABC News, I'm Sherry Preston. The warning just now from President Trump to Iran.
2: They were in the strait, which they have every right to be. And so we hit them very hard last night. Very, very hard. Probably hit them hard again tonight. I'll give them a little warning. We're going to hit them hard tonight.
1: This after President Trump earlier today declared that he thought the deal he signed with Iran is over. Iran and the U.S. military trading attacks over the past couple of days. The president at the NATO summit also meeting with Ukraine's leader. He has also just announced the U.S. will give a license for the Patriot missiles so they can be made overseas for Ukraine. More Democrats calling on Democratic Maine Senate candidate Graham Plattner to step down.
3: Senator Bernie Sanders, who stood by Plattner through a series of scandals, says he spoke with Plattner, and in light of these very serious allegations, I have recommended that he step aside. And now, Democratic Party officials in Maine accuse Plattner's campaign of trying to influence who might replace him on the ballot.
1: ABC's Lina Moise. This is ABC News.
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5: 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So here we go. Text the national keyword this hour, candy, C-A-N-D-Y, to the number 95819. Text that keyword candy to 95819 now to enter for a chance to win. Right now, let's go ahead and get back into Cafe Country. Let's kick off Cafe Country. Here's a good one for today. Here's Zach Top with Good Times and Tan Lines. 1101.

0: Hit Country 100.5 KI Pistolani is there with Got My Name Changed Back for Shelly. JR here. It is 20 minutes after 11 o'clock. In case you missed the show this morning on mail call, I'm working on a podcast right now. It'll be up here real soon about the Fox Hollow murders, round two for the docuseries. So I'll have that up here real soon. Also, you're texting that keyword candy to the number 95819 now to enter for a chance to win a trip to Sin City to see Old Dominion. Text that keyword candy to the number 95819. And check this out. We've got some Garth Brooks giveaways now. Now, this was a big announcement they were talking about. They weren't sure what was really was going to happen. But Garth Brooks will kick off his Blame It On My Roots tour at Gainbridge Fieldhouse August 21st and August 22nd. And KI is sending you to the show. Beat the Box Office with Tammy in the morning and Nick in the afternoon on TNT Text to Win. Contest of four. Tickets are on sale at 10 a.m. Friday, July 17th. This is your chance to see a living legend, Garth Brooks, live at Gainbridge Fieldhouse. So be listening for those all week long in the mornings and afternoons. So pretty cool. If you haven't seen Garth, that's like a bucket list kind of show. You just got to go at least one time. Right now, let's take a quick break. Come back. Got the pet of the day on the way, and I got room for your song, 456-1100. Call me or text me.
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8: For years, we've been talking about both the positive and negative effects of being on social media. And I would say, by and large, for older adults, social media is net positive. Not all positive, but net positive. Helps them keep in touch with friends and stay social. But for younger people, social media use, especially heavy use, tends to be net negative. In fact, according to this year's World Happiness Report, youth who use social media more than 5 hours a day reported a lower level of well-being. And researchers who study this sort of thing found that many teens wish these platforms didn't even exist, and yet they can't seem to stop using them. Experts we talked to largely suggested two things. Ideally, along with your friend group, take some time offline. Also, try to recurate your algorithm so it shows you posts that'll make you feel good. I'm Dr. Sanjay Gupta, helping you live a better life.
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0: since his tour came through Indianapolis. 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

0: Hit Country 100.5 KI. There she is, Taylor Kelce Swift, or Taylor Swift Kelce. I don't know how you would do that, but now a married woman there. And, you know, somebody was trying to sell bags of air from her wedding, believe it or not. I'll tell you all about that coming up the news blast a little later on. But right now, normally we do the Kokomo Humane Society pet of the day. I believe they're on vacation over there for the person that sends me the email, so I haven't received that. But folks, just go to KokomoHumane.org at any time. You'll see all the different bios and pictures of the beautiful fur babies up for grabs over there. I got both of mine over there, and I just love them to death. And I tell you what, stop by there, and if you have any questions about fostering, you want to help out, you can help walk the dogs, you can volunteer, you can donate, or just anything you need to do, or even adopt as well. So check it out right there, 729 East Hoffer. And remember, we heard staff meteorologist Marcus Bailey. Now, it's a little warm out there now, but I guess those 90s are coming back next week, so watch those pets out there in that heat, so be prepared for it. Right now, though, let's take a quick break, come back, and see what's going on with that KI forecast right after this.
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6: For years, we've been talking about both the positive and negative effects of being on social media. And I would say, by and large, for older adults, social media is net positive. Not all positive, but net positive. Helps them keep in touch with friends and stay social. But for younger people, social media use, especially heavy use, tends to be net negative. In fact, according to this year's World Happiness Report, youth who use social media more than 5 hours a day reported a lower level of well-being. And researchers who study this sort of thing found that many teens wish these platforms didn't even exist, and yet they can't seem to stop using them. Experts we talked to largely suggested two things. Ideally, along with your friend group, take some time offline. Also, try to recurate your algorithm so it shows you posts that'll make you feel good. I'm Dr. Sanjay Gupta, helping you live a better life.
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0: 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We've got our instant classic on the way, and I hear tale that Chris Allen is going to feature Alan Jackson this weekend. And Alan Jackson recently did his, what's supposed to be his final show, due to the fact that he's been diagnosed with charcoma retooth and been taking care of his health and things like that. But going to feature Alan Jackson. He's had 3 hours of Alan Jackson. So we're going to hear Midnight Montgomery, and we're going to hear all kinds of great songs over there that, you don't realize how many the man has until you listen to the Classic Country Show. So we'll get to that Saturday, 4 to 7, right here on KI. But right now, let's get to that instant classic, Star Spangled Banner, local news, Cook and McGrave Report, and more all on the way.
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8: A better life with Dr. Sanjay Gupta.
9: Osteoporosis affects millions of people in the United States and around the world. It's a disease that basically causes someone's bones to become weak, brittle, and porous, which can increase their risk of fractures. Now, the good news here is there are things you can do other than, or in addition to, taking medications to prevent fractures before it's too late. One is to up your intake of calcium and vitamin D. You also want to eat more protein. One functional medicine dietitian told us that that helps build muscle, and if you're building muscle strength, then you are also building bone strength. You want to be mindful of your workouts. The best ways to build bone density, one therapist told us, are going to be resistance exercises like lifting weights, and also exercises that make your bones take a bit of an impact, such as jumping or even running, just loading the bones a little bit more. I'm Dr. Sanjay Gupta, helping you live a better life.
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6: News, I'm Sherry Preston. President Trump at the NATO summit in Turkey saying the United States is gearing up for more strikes against Iran and that the memorandum of understanding on a ceasefire is over.
7: As far as I'm concerned, it's over. I'll speak to our negotiators. They want to negotiate. They're good people. Steve Witkoff, Jared Kushner. But they have to come back to me. As far as I'm concerned, it's just a waste of time dealing with them. They're liars.
6: The president warning the U.S. is preparing for more airstrikes tonight. Funeral processions have begun for Iran's late supreme leader Ayatollah Ali Khamenei in the town of Najaf. Thousands of mourners are there. The president says the U.S. will give license to Ukraine to produce Patriot missile defense systems to help counter Russian attacks. Ukraine has been asking for the right to produce those for some time. All the uncertainty causing oil prices to jump 7%. The Dow has also tumbled 845 points. This is ABC News.
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3: Good afternoon. This is Jennifer at Kokomo Grain with the mid-afternoon market update at Kokomo for Wednesday, July the 8th. The markets are trading mixed on the Chicago Board of Trade today. September corn down 7 1/4, 436.5. December Christmas corn down 6 1/4, 458. March corn down 5 3/4, 473.25. May corn down 5.5, 481.75. August soybeans up 4 3/4, 1198.5. September soybeans up 3 1/4, 1190.25. November soybeans up 0.75, 1198.5. January soybeans up a penny, 1211.75. September wheat down 6, 612.5. July 27 wheat down 5 3/4, 653. December soybean meal down 580, a 310.70. December soybean oil up 251 at 69.78. That makes Kokomo grain prices today. July corn at Kokomo, Amboy, and Anderson, 445. August corn, 447. September corn, 427. Fall delivery corn, 423. December corn, 443. January corn, 455. July soybeans, 1193. August soybeans, 1178. Fall delivery soybeans, 1148. January soybeans, 1171. July 2026 wheat at Kokomo and Amboy, 568. July 2027 wheat, 608. July 2026 wheat at Anderson, 563. July 2027 wheat at Anderson, 598. The markets are trading mixed on the Chicago Mercantile Livestock Exchanges today. August lean hogs are up $1.43 at $98.35. August feeder cattle are down $2.60 at $358.05. And August live cattle are down $1.83 at $236.65. Currently, the Dow is down 814 points at 52,111. The Nasdaq down 275 points at 25,542. The S&P 500 down 72 points at 74.31. The dollar up 27 cents at $101.05. Gold down $115.60 at $4,041.80. Silver down $3.69 at $57.65. And crude oil up $5.30 at $75.74. Thank you. Have a great day. 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
2: All right, Jennifer, thank you very much. And right now from the McCool's Flooring Weather Center, your KI forecast for today. We are looking for sunshine and we're trying to get to about, it says about 86 degrees today. And we may see some clouds moving through though this afternoon, so we'll keep an eye on that for you. Overnight tonight, 67, partly cloudy. Tomorrow, mostly sunny, 88. And then tomorrow night, 80% chance of some rain moving through at 68. Friday, 80% chance of showers, 83. And Friday night into Saturday, we could see some thunderstorms moving through in 84 on Saturday. And rounding out your weekend, 30% chance of thunderstorms and 84. So starting Thursday night, we could see some precipitation off and on throughout the weekend and maybe a couple thunderstorms here and there. So let's get that all out of the way. We got a big fair to get to, and I'm sure the farmers are liking that moisture coming. So, you know, kind of glass half full kind of thing. But right now, let's get back another hour of your country favorites on Cafe Country. Here is Zach John King with When I Get to Drinking. It's 12:07.

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0: Hit Country 100.5 KI. Ashley Cook with Put Those Baby Blues Away. JR here. In case you missed mail call this morning, very, very interesting show. It was, we talked about the weather with Marcus Bailey, actually, because he's going to be out Thursday and Friday, but we talked about the rain coming and then the heat coming to follow next week. But the Fox Hollow Murders documentary, part two, we talked with Hamilton County Coroner Jeff Jellison, and he came in and was just talking about all the different things going on down there. Just a very creepy yet intriguing story. And the new one airs today on Hulu, so you can check out the second part of that. It said new findings and new victims and all kinds of different things on there. So check out the podcast or stream wherever you get yours. I just put on our Facebook page a few minutes ago, and it'll re-air tonight at midnight. And tomorrow I will be out on Thursday and Friday. Kenny will be in for me for the next couple days this week. And then once again, don't forget Howard County 4-H Fair kicking off on Monday. So we got a lot going on here. I want to thank Kenny for coming in and covering for me. So get a couple days off in July to get some things done. But once again, check out the podcast stream wherever you get yours. Tomorrow will be Complaint Compliment Day. And next week we have bumped Mail Call Cilla Day to next Wednesday because we just wanted to get Jeff on here as soon as we could. So there you go. Right now we'll take a break, come back. Got a lot more Cafe Country to go. We got Randy Houser trying to get back in the bottle. Empower.
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0: Good Country, 100.5 KI, Kelsey Ballerini, if you go down. TR here, hope you're enjoying your day. And folks, look at that events calendar. There's just so much going on around here. And, you know, we've got through Haynes Jefferson, we got through the 4th of July, 250th celebration, all the car shows, all the different stuff going on. And now we move on to the Howard County 4-H Fair coming up here. And lots of fairs and festivals going to be coming up here. You know, we always do Atlanta. We got the Ducktail Run, James Dean Festival, all kinds of things getting ready to happen. The Veterans Reunion out there. That's still to come this year. But here's something that is I believe the second year in a row they've done this. Never forget our falling up there at the VFW, 920 North Washington, July 10th through the 12th. Gold Stars Tribute Wall, all right? Gulf, Iraq, Afghanistan Wars, Sandbox Air is what they call it. It's a traveling memorial. And just get on up there Friday, Saturday, and Sunday. They've got all kinds of events going on. Also, a ride going on for on the 12th. So make sure you get on up there. There's American Huey 369 membership flights. And they've got all different types of events going on to appreciate the fallen in that era. So it's something that's only been done a couple times. So make sure you get on up there and check it out this weekend. VFW 920 North Washington up there, the BFW 1152, and a Gold Stars Tribute Wall, and check that out. It's just one of many events going on. So right now, let's take a quick break, come back and check the forecast, see what's going on.
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7: A better life with Dr. Sanjay Gupta.
8: For decades, the prevailing wisdom for someone who's had a heart attack has been to put them on beta blockers for the rest of their life. But new research suggests that might not be necessary, and that the benefits of these medications probably taper off after a year or two. On the whole, and for the average person, beta blockers are very safe and very effective. But, as with any medication, they can come with a cost. A financial one, and also potential side effects. We're talking about things like fatigue, dizziness, dry mouth, dry eyes. I want to be clear when I say that you absolutely should talk to your doctor before starting or stopping any medication. Point is, if you're years out from a heart attack and you're in otherwise good health, you might want to ask your doctor about discontinuing beta blockers. You want to, of course, keep up a healthy lifestyle, diet, exercise, and sleep. I'm Dr. Sanjay Gupta, helping you live a better life.
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3: And right now from the McCool's Flooring Weather Center, your KF forecast for today. Try to make it to 86. Got some clouds moving through and partly sunny. Overnight tonight, 67 and cloudy. Tomorrow, mostly sunny, 88. And then tomorrow, late afternoon, early evening, we're looking at 80% chance of some rain coming and 68. Friday, 80% chance of showers, 83. Friday night, 50-50 chance of thunderstorms, 66. And then Saturday and Sunday, 20 to 40% chance of showers and possible thunderstorms. And you guessed it, right there in those mid-80s. And staff meteorologist, he called this morning, Marcus Bailey. I'll get it out. Marcus Bailey called in this morning because he's getting ready to take a little trip. So instead of Friday, he called this morning saying it could get really, really hot next week, all right, in the 90s. So we're going to keep an eye on that for Fair Week. So just be safe out there, like you heard the health department saying. Just be smart. Right now, though, let's go ahead and get back into Triple Shot. Here's the new one from Cody Johnson. This is called I Just Want My Horse Back. 1244.
4: He's a ranch hand in a pinch, man. 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A cast iron skillet swinging lid flipper. Now he's a double wide on the county line.

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0: Hit Country, 100.5 KI. Post Malone, Morgan Wallen with I Had Some Help. I think they both had a lot of help. TR here, it is 12:53. We're going to wrap up Cafe Country coming up here in a few, and we got the NASCAR Hot Pass going on. A lot of controversy around this time of year about who wrecked who and for what reason and all this kind of stuff. So we're going to hear from MRN, see what's going on in the world of NASCAR, and it's all furnished by Fast Lane Auto, right there on the corner of Apperson and Markland here in Kokomo. Stop by, give them your business. They've been doing it for over 30 years to get you all taken care of gently. Pre-owned selection, got a lot to choose from, and they'll find it for you. And you'll hear more about that after the Hot Pass. Then we'll wrap up Cafe Cutty with a song from almost 10 years ago.
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9: You know, summer is a great time to re-examine how much time your kids are spending on social media, along with what they are seeing and who they are engaging with. Ask them how the posts in their feed make them feel. These apps are built to be addictive, so kids, all of us in fact, will keep coming back for more, even when we are made to feel worse. It's bizarre. You might need to help your son or daughter reset their algorithm by unfollowing certain accounts and following or interacting with more positive ones. They might need suggestions of other healthier things to do, or to see you leading the way by example and putting your own phone away. In the run-up to bedtime, everyone's phone should go away, no questions asked. And if you need some help, sort of, I guess, resetting expectations, try engaging parents of your kids' friends for a more coordinated effort. I'm Dr. Sanjay Gupta, helping you live a better life.
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1: I'm Ryan Martin on Hoosier Ag Today with Midday Market and Weather Analysis brought to you by Louis Dreyfus in Claypool. Currently paying a 25-cent positive basis versus the November futures for beans delivered through the month of July. Call with questions, 574-566-2113. Markets are mixed at this point in time. We were firmer early on, but now wheat slipped lower, corn's down about 5 to 7 cents, and even beans only seeing a little bit of strength in the July, which is in the delivery period contract, and going off the board soon, the August contract. Everything else is weaker. Now, early on, there was more rumors of additional China soybean demand. Some are saying we might be close to 1 million metric tons traded. Problem is, we haven't really gotten any significant confirmation via daily wires or reports or anything like that. CRP program did pick up 2.2 million acres. That helps some folks reconcile the planted acres numbers just a little bit that came out last week. I'm Ryan Martin.
2: 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And from the McCool's Flooring Weather Center, your calf forecast for today. We made it to 84 right now, and we're looking for partly sunny, 86 to top out at. Beautiful day. Overnight tonight, 67 and partly cloudy. Tomorrow up to 88 and mostly sunny. And then tomorrow night, we got an 80% chance of showers moving through into 68. Friday, 80% chance of rain, 83. Friday night, 50-50 chance of thunderstorms, 66. And Saturday and Sunday, we're going to be around 84, but a 20 to 40% chance of some showers and possible hit and miss thunderstorms. And we could see some more extreme heat coming next week. But we'll keep an eye on that for you right here in your official weather station. Let's kick off this hour. Here is Parker McCollum with his latest hit. This is called Killing Me. It's 104. Good afternoon.

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1: Playing football in college probably taught me some accountability, you know, as an 18-year-old kid, having to, you know, make yourself get up and go to class and go to practice as opposed to your parents, you know, making you do it, you know, and having a country music career is kind of the same way. You know, nobody's making you go to these shows and show up at these early mornings and traveling like I am. It's kind of like you can have a career as big as you want to,

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0: Hit Country, 100.5 KI, Megan Maroney with 6 months later. JR here, hope you are enjoying your day. And folks, take advantage of those sweet deals. We've got the Ralphie's Pizza and Golf Simulator over there. And this round is 25, get you 50 for the gaming over there. All the game simulators from golf simulators. And they got soccer. They've got all kinds of different simulators for all the games. Plus the duck pin bowling, fun for the whole family, half the size, twice the fun, I like to say. And the putt-putt, little rainforest theme back there. Got a little koi pond and all kinds of cool stuff. So great fun for the whole family. And you know, when it's raining or real hot outside, that's a great place to head on over there and have a lot of fun. Now for the gaming, as far as the simulators and the duck pin bowling, you got to call ahead and make an appointment, because he stays pretty full over there and you want to make sure you get in worth your time. And then the putt-putt, no appointment necessary. And now he has announced that the pizza ATM, that's just weird to say that back-to-back, Pizza ATM is up and running in Maple Crest Plaza. Stop by, make a purchase, grab your pizza, and move on. And it's going to be going 24 hours, so it's crazy to get a pizza at 3 o'clock in the morning, whenever you want it from Ralphie's Pizza and Golf Simulator. But this round, sweet deal, 25 gets you 50. And, yeah, somebody called and asked about the Creek Chubs. They're not playing tonight. They're playing tomorrow night, all right? So tomorrow night, Creek Chubs will be playing the Lafayette Aviators, and then on Saturday, they'll be playing again the Terre Haute Rex. So a couple Creek Chubs games going on this weekend, so make sure you get on out there for that. Right now, though, let's take a quick break, come back, and we got some more music on the way and a country music news update coming up next.
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14: A better life with Dr. Sanjay Gupta.
15: For decades, the prevailing wisdom for someone who's had a heart attack has been to put them on beta blockers for the rest of their life. But new research suggests that might not be necessary, and that the benefits of these medications probably taper off after a year or two. On the whole, and for the average person, beta blockers are very safe and very effective. But, as with any medication, they can come with a cost. A financial one, and also potential side effects. We're talking about things like fatigue, dizziness, dry mouth, dry eyes. I want to be clear when I say that you absolutely should talk to your doctor before starting or stopping any medication. Point is, if you're years out from a heart attack and you're in otherwise good health, you might want to ask your doctor about discontinuing beta blockers. You want to, of course, keep up a healthy lifestyle, diet, exercise, and sleep. I'm Dr. Sanjay Gupta, helping you live a better life.
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0: Hit Country 100.5 KI newcomer Stella Lefty with a song called Boston. GL here. It is 1:33. Time for today's country music news update, and we begin with Garth Brooks. Countdown clock ended and an arena tour announcement. And you know, they said he had a big announcement coming up. Did a countdown on his little Instagram account. And yeah, but the countdown clock, Garth Brooks website, ran out yesterday, and he announced the Blame It On All My Roots tour, the arena tour, that is. He's bringing back the drum pod that started it all 30 years ago. Now, Garth says, quote, going back into the arenas is about putting the stadium show in a box. The exciting, he said the excitement gets multiplied by the intimacy. Every seat is a great seat. And this is personal, he said. He's only announced one city so far, and that kicks off right here in our very own Indianapolis, Indiana on the 21st, 22nd. And guess what? We have tickets for that for the rest of the week. Tammy will have them in the morning, and Nick will have them on the TNT Taxi when they go on sale on the 17th. But you can buy them right here. So once again, make sure you check that out. And in other news, Ronnie Dunn, believe it or not, this kind of story kind of puzzled me a little bit. But Ronnie Dunn and, well, Brooks and Dunn visited a hospital while on tour with Morgan Wallen. He thought he was injured out of vocal cords, but it turned out just to be bronchitis. He joked about it and said that he was told to hydrate. He said, so I've been drinking so much stuff that I'm pretty sure I'm going to pee my pants on stage tonight. So look for that. There's Ronnie Dunn opening for Morgan Wallen. It just doesn't seem right, does it? But there you go. That's today's country music news update. To find out more, tune in to Tammy in the morning, Nick in the afternoon, and those stories and more on our website, WWKI.com. 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
7: A Better Life with Dr. Sanjay Gupta.
8: Osteoporosis affects millions of people in the United States and around the world. It's a disease that basically causes someone's bones to become weak, brittle, and porous, which can increase their risk of fractures. Now, the good news here is there are things you can do other than, or in addition to, taking medications to prevent fractures before it's too late. One is to up your intake of calcium and vitamin D. You also want to eat more protein. One functional medicine dietitian told us that that helps build muscle, and if you're building muscle strength, then you are also building bone strength. You want to be mindful of your workouts. The best ways to build bone density, one therapist told us, are going to be resistance exercises like lifting weights, and also exercises that make your bones take a bit of an impact, such as jumping or even running, just loading the bones a little bit more. I'm Dr. Sanjay Gupta, helping you live a better life.
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0: And I will have a keyword for that coming up here in about 21 minutes from now. But right now, from the McCool's Flooring Weather Center, your KI forecast for today, we got 84, looking for 86 and partly sunny. 67 and cloudy overnight tonight. Tomorrow, 88 and a slight chance now, says of a shower in the afternoon. And then tomorrow night, 80% chance of rain. 68 Friday, 80% chance of rain. Saturday and Sunday, 40. So we'll keep an eye on it. Right now, here's Morgan Wallen with Don't We?

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0: Hit Country 100.5 KI Low Cash with Wrong Hearts. JR here. Hope you have enjoyed your day. It is about 10 minutes, well, actually 11 minutes in front of 2 o'clock. I got a keyword for you for the flyaway for Old Dominion in Sin City, Las Vegas, out there at the Planet Hollywood Resort and Casino. How cool would that be? And some merch and all kinds of VIP package, too. So, pretty cool package there. And I'll have the keyword for you to text coming up here at 2 o'clock. And don't forget, yes, somebody thought I was kidding earlier when I was talking about the Country Music News Blast, Garth Brooks. Coming to Indianapolis, and we've got your tickets. Tammy will have them in the morning, and Nick will have them on a TNT text in the afternoon. So make sure you tune in the rest of the week for your chance to see Garth Brooks. That's pretty much a bucket list kind of show right there. So make sure you tune in for that, and I'll have that keyword coming up 2 o'clock. Keep it right here on KI.
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3: You know, summer is a great time to re-examine how much time your kids are spending on social media, along with what they are seeing and who they are engaging with. Ask them how the posts in their feed make them feel. These apps are built to be addictive, so kids, all of us in fact, will keep coming back for more, even when we are made to feel worse. It's bizarre. You might need to help your son or daughter reset their algorithm by unfollowing certain accounts and following or interacting with more positive ones. They might need suggestions of other healthier things to do, or to see you leading the way by example and putting your own phone away. In the run-up to bedtime, everyone's phone should go away, no questions asked. And if you need some help, resetting expectations, try engaging parents of your kids' friends for a more coordinated effort. I'm Dr. Sanjay Gupta, helping you live a better life.
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1: ABC News, I'm Michelle Franzen. Following the NATO summit in Turkey, President Trump says he believes war will not break out again with Iran, despite the president announcing that the memo of understanding was over after Iran fired on vessels in the Strait of Hormuz and the U.S. carried out retaliatory strikes. Here's ABC's Selena Wang.
2: When it comes to Iran, the president has been sending a lot of mixed messaging on this as well. The president had just weeks ago called the Iranian people he was negotiating with strong, rational, now calling them scum, sick people. The president saying what changed is that he got to know them.
1: During talks with Ukraine's leader on the sidelines, the president expressed optimism that Ukraine and Russia want to finalize a ceasefire deal. It comes as Ukraine and Russia have ramped up drone and missile strikes. In Boston today, 4,000 nurses at Brigham and Women's Hospital walking off the job and are picketing for a one-day strike. They're calling for better wages and benefits. The hospital says it's using temporary workers to provide health care. This is ABC News.
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4: 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And right now, that keyword to get you to see Old Dominion in Las Vegas and stay at the Planet Hollywood Hotel Casino with a little merch pack and VIP treatment. 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The keyword this hour is guitar, G-U-I-T-A-R, to the number 95819. Text the keyword guitar to the number 95819. You could be on your way to Vegas. Right now, here's Corey Kent, Corey Wetzel. Here's Rocky Mountain Low.

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0: Hit Country 100.5 KI, George Burge, Luke Bryan, that song's growing on me. Ride, ride, ride. JR here, and in case you missed Mail Call this morning, wow, it was an intriguing show, to say the least. All about the Fox Hollow murders. Episode 2, I guess it would be, the round 2 of the Fox Hollow. New suspects, new information, all kinds of new stuff. We had Jeff Hollison, Hamilton County Coroner, on as our guest talking about it. It was just released today. The second documentary is out today on Hulu, and we talked about it right here on Mail Call. So very, very interesting. Just makes your hair stand up just thinking about some of the things they were talking about. So if you have the podcast or stream wherever you get yours, it's on our Facebook page, and it'll rebroadcast tonight at midnight. And I'm going to be out the rest of the week. Kenny's going to be in for me. I'll be back next Monday for Fair Week.
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12: For more than a decade, the Environmental Working Group has put out a list of the so-called Dirty Dozen. These are the non-organic produce contaminated with the highest levels of pesticides. Well, this year, spinach topped the list, followed by kale, collard, mustard greens, strawberries, grapes, nectarines, peaches, cherries, apples, blackberries, pears, potatoes, and blueberries. Now, all these fruits and vegetables are part of a healthy diet, so no one is saying you shouldn't eat them. Point is, though, you could consider buying these items organic if and when you can, and then taking extra care when you wash them. The FDA recommends rinsing all fruits and vegetables, even the ones that are organic, under running water that is slightly warmer than room temperature. Don't use soap, bleach, or any fancy produce washes. I'm Dr. Sanjay Gupta, helping you live a better life.
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0: Hit Country 100.5 KI, Megan Maroney with Beautiful Things. JR here. Hope you all are enjoying your day. Folks, check that events calendar. There's a lot of stuff going on this weekend. Before we kick off the Howard County Fair on Monday, we've got the Fallen Heroes Wall coming up here for the Gold Star Wall for the Sandbox Era. Make sure you get on up to the VFW starting on Friday. It's going on Friday, Saturday, Sunday. They got a ride and all kinds of stuff going on up there at 920 North Washington Street. One of many more things going on. Creek Chubbs play tomorrow night and back again Saturday at home game. So lots of stuff happening. Check that community calendar. And as I mentioned, Monday we kick off the Howard County 4-H Fair. Tammy, Kenny, and I are all going to be out there broadcasting live all over the place. So get ready for it. And I hear it might be kind of warm, so I'll check that forecast right after this.
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6: A better life with Dr. Sanjay Gupta.
7: Osteoporosis affects millions of people in the United States and around the world. It's a disease that basically causes someone's bones to become weak, brittle, and porous, which can increase their risk of fractures. Now, the good news here is there are things you can do other than, or in addition to, taking medications to prevent fractures before it's too late. One is to up your intake of calcium and vitamin D. You also want to eat more protein. One functional medicine dietitian told us that that helps build muscle, and if you're building muscle strength, then you are also building bone strength. You want to be mindful of your workouts. The best ways to build bone density, one therapist told us, are going to be resistance exercises like lifting weights, and also exercises that make your bones take a bit of an impact, such as jumping or even running, just loading the bones a little bit more. I'm Dr. Sanjay Gupta, helping you live a better life.
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0: From the McCool's Flooring Weather Center, your CAF forecast for today, mid-80s and sunshine. Overnight tonight, right around the upper 60s and clear. Now tomorrow, it's going to be about 86 and sunshine, but tomorrow evening, 80% chance of some rain coming through. Friday, 80% chance of rain at 83. And then Friday and Saturday, we could see some thunderstorms popping up. We'll keep an eye on that the closer we get, but still sticking around those 80s. Right now, let's get back into it. Here's Jordan Davis with Turn This Truck Around.

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0: Hit Country 100.5 KI, Sam Hunt with Country House. Bible by the bed, double barrel by the door. Love those lyrics. TR here. Hope you're enjoying your day. That's going to wrap it up for me this week. Kenny's going to be in for me. I leave you in very good hands, and I'll be back in tomorrow morning for Complaint Compliment Day. Be talking about all things coming up at the fair, the weekend activities, and all that. And don't forget Garth Brooks tickets for the rest of the week in the mornings with Tammy and Nick in the afternoon. So grab those. That's a bucket list show right there. I will holler at y'all on Monday morning. Have a great rest of your weekend, and I'll be back for the Howard County Fair. Nick's on his way in. As I mentioned, he's got those Garth Brooks tickets and a little throwback drive at 5, and he'll have another keyword for you to see Old Dominion, which, by the way, this hour, that keyword is guitar. G-U-I-T-A-R to the number 95819 for a couple more minutes. You could be on your way to Vegas. Have a great weekend, folks.
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9: A Better Life with Dr. Sanjay Gupta.
10: There are lots of things you can measure to get an idea of how healthy you are at any given moment. Temperature, heart rate, blood pressure, just to name a few. But how about how healthy you will be and how long you're likely to live? According to a new study out of the University at Buffalo, two simple strength tests are pretty accurate at predicting longevity in older women. One is hand grip strength, and the other is how quickly people can stand up from a seated position without using their arms. By the way, I remember interviewing former President Jimmy Carter when he was quite old and being really impressed how he just popped out of the chair without using his arms. Not a lot of older people can actually do that. But I think the message here is that maintaining strength as you age is going to help you perform everyday activities, but also help you avoid injury and stay independent. I'm Dr. Sanjay Gupta, helping you live a better life.
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0: on vessels in the Strait of Hormuz and the U.S. retaliating. President Trump also speaking with Ukraine's President Zelensky about the ongoing war with Russia. ABC's Selena Wang has more.
1: Zelensky was there. He sat face to face with President Trump. The president did make a commitment to help Ukraine make these Patriot defense, air defense missiles, something that Zelensky has repeatedly been asking for. But it really appears that the Iran war has overshadowed a lot of this summit.
0: A recent analysis by Georgetown University showing many Americans relying on the Affordable Care Act have seen their costs double, sometimes triple. Public filings show 77 insurers with Obamacare are proposing a year of increased premiums. A judge spared former Wisconsin judge Hannah Dugan from prison for ushering a Mexican defendant out of her courtroom to evade ICE agents during an immigration operation. This is ABC News.
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8: Finally, a turnaround in the grains and oil seeds. This is Hoosier Ag Today's Wednesday closing farm market report. Stocks mostly weaker. Crude jumped $5 before falling back a bit. That came on the ceasefire in Iran being declared over by President Trump. Soybean oil did follow crude, and that kept beans mostly steady much of the day. But September corn, 435, down 8.75. Deese down 8 cents on some profit taking, 456 and a quarter. August beans did end down a half cent, 1193 and a quarter, 3.5 lower on the September contract. Novi, 1192 and a quarter, down a nickel and a half. And September wheat, 607 and three quarters, down 10.75. The meats were mixed. August live cattle, 237.62, down 80. August lean hogs, 99.65, up 272. I'm Andy Eubank, Hoosier Ag Today, Indiana's Farm Network.
9: This is the KI forecast from the McCool's Flooring Weather Center.
7: Partly cloudy tonight with a low in the mid-60s. Partly cloudy tomorrow as well with a chance of showers and a slight chance of thunderstorms late in the afternoon. It will be humid tomorrow with a high in the upper 80s. Then Friday, showers likely, chance of thunderstorms, humid, high in the low 80s.
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0: 100.5 KI. Hey, what's going on? This is Nick. This morning on Mail Call, our special guest, Jeff Jellison. He is the Hamilton County Coroner, and he was here to talk about the sequel to the Fox Hollow Murders, Playground of a Serial Killer, Return to Fox Hollow, which debuts tonight on Hulu. 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Be sure to check it out. And if you missed this morning's Mail Call, you can check out the Mail Call podcast wherever you get podcasts, including the KI app.
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0: Partly cloudy tonight with a low in the mid-60s. Partly cloudy tomorrow as well with a chance of showers and a slight chance of thunderstorms late in the afternoon. It will be humid tomorrow with a high in the upper 80s. Then Friday, showers likely, chance of thunderstorms, humid, high in the low 80s.
2: The Colonel is the king of chicken.
3: A better life with Dr. Sanjay Gupta.
4: By age 35, two-thirds of American men will experience some degree of noticeable hair loss. And by age 50, about 85% of men will have significantly thinning hair. That's according to the American Hair Loss Association. Now, one dermatologist explained that hair loss can either be genetic or it can be triggered by stress, illness, surgery, medications, major life events. No matter the cause, a lot of men, understandably, are frustrated by hair loss because it seems like a loss of control. You can take great care of your scalp by all sorts of expensive lotions and potions, but that might not matter. There are some tried and true medications that might work, like minoxidil or finasteride. But another solution is just shaving it off. And I've heard more and more how liberating this can be for a lot of guys. That's the ultimate control of their appearance. I'm Dr. Sanjay Gupta, helping you live a better life.
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0: latest from Kane Brown on Hit Country 100.5 KI. What's up? This is Nick. We'll check that KI forecast after the break. The Kokomo Summer Concert Series has been outstanding this year, and it continues this Saturday at Foster Park. Hippies and Cowboys with Velvet Daydream and The Revelry. It's Southern Rock Revival with blues, rock, and groove influences. Should be an incredible show. It starts at 5 and is completely free. If you need more info, check out the events calendar on WWKI.com.
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4: For more than a decade, the Environmental Working Group has put out a list of the so-called Dirty Dozen. These are the non-organic produce contaminated with the highest levels of pesticides. Well, this year, spinach topped the list, followed by kale, collard, mustard greens, strawberries, grapes, nectarines, peaches, cherries, apples, blackberries, pears, potatoes, and blueberries. Now, all these fruits and vegetables are part of a healthy diet, so no one is saying you shouldn't eat them. Point is, though, you could consider buying these items organic if and when you can, and then taking extra care when you wash them. The FDA recommends rinsing all fruits and vegetables, even the ones that are organic, under running water that is slightly warmer than room temperature. Don't use soap, bleach, or any fancy produce washes. I'm Dr. Sanjay Gupta, helping you live a better life.
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3: This is the KI forecast from the McCool's Flooring Weather Center.
4: Partly cloudy tonight with a low in the mid-60s. Partly cloudy tomorrow as well with a chance of showers and a slight chance of thunderstorms late in the afternoon. It will be humid tomorrow with a high in the upper 80s. Then Friday, showers likely, chance of thunderstorms, humid, high in the low 80s.
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0: Ella and Morgan on Hit Country 100.5 KI. What's up? This is Nick. Yesterday it was announced that Garth Brooks is coming to Gainbridge to kick off his arena tour August 21st and 22nd. I've got a pair of tickets to the show. They could be yours. TNT text to win at the top of the hour. I'll have that keyword for you right after news and the KI forecast.
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5: A better life with Dr. Sanjay Gupta.
6: They say consistency is key, but sometimes you just gotta switch it up. A new study out of Harvard School of Public Health found that varying your exercise routine could add years to your life. What exercise someone did didn't matter much. What did matter was that all the exercises together worked all the muscle groups in their body. Now, an added benefit to changing things up is it can help you push through the plateau effect. That's when your body gets so efficient at doing something that you actually stop getting better at it. And we know from previous research that specializing in any one sport at a young age can make someone actually more prone to injury. And as experts we talk to point out, even elite athletes switch up things with their workouts, making sure to target strength, cardio, flexibility, balance, and doing that every single week. I'm Dr. Sanjay Gupta, helping you live a better life.
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0: his van. Hours after the incident,
1: for jobs and education.
0: Protesters were on the same street where Araujo was shot to death.
2: President Trump signaled the U.S. could carry out more strikes against Iran in response to Iran's firing on vessels in the Strait of Hormuz this week. The president says he does not think the war will resume. In Utah this hour, court resuming for the third day of hearings for Tyler Robinson, the man charged with last year's murder of conservative influencer Charlie Kirk. This is ABC News.
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6: This is the KI forecast from the McCool's Flooring Weather Center.
7: Partly cloudy tonight with a low in the mid-60s. Partly cloudy tomorrow as well with a chance of showers and a slight chance of thunderstorms late in the afternoon. It will be humid tomorrow with a high in the upper 80s. Then Friday, showers likely, chance of thunderstorms, humid, high in the low 80s. 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Garth Brooks kicking off his Blame It On My Roots tour at Gainbridge August 21st and 22nd, and we are sending you to the show. 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Good luck. Dumbass Rodeo coming up at 420. Here's Jason Aldean on 100.5 KI.

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0: Mornings on Hit Country 100.5 KI, the only country artist other than Garth Brooks to ever play Notre Dame Stadium. And speaking of Garth, you can see him kick off his Blame It on My Roots tour August 21st, 22nd at Gainbridge Fieldhouse. TNT Text to Win going on until 6. 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KI Forecast after the break. Right now, Tammy and I are going to saddle up for stupidity.
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0: Some weddings end with cake. This one ended with meatballs and mayhem.
6: Police in Wisconsin say a wedding reception went off the rails after a groomsman was spotted eating meatballs with his bare hands.
0: According to investigators, a guest told him to grab a plate instead. That led to an argument, then a punch, then a full-blown fight. And then some other guy shot two people. It sounds like he was defending the meatball guy's honor.
6: But here's where it gets even crazier. The bride reportedly chased the shooter down, grabbed his key fob, and stopped him from driving away. And then the suspect took off on foot. Police say they're still looking for the man.
0: It's a good lesson. If someone double dips at your next family gathering, maybe just let it go.
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21: 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Well, this year, spinach topped the list, followed by kale, collard, mustard greens, strawberries, grapes, nectarines, peaches, cherries, apples, blackberries, pears, potatoes, and blueberries. Now, all these fruits and vegetables are part of a healthy diet, so no one is saying you shouldn't eat them. Point is, though, you could consider buying these items organic if and when you can, and then taking extra care when you wash them. The FDA recommends rinsing all fruits and vegetables, even the ones that are organic, under running water that is slightly warmer than room temperature. Don't use soap, bleach, or any fancy produce washes. I'm Dr. Sanjay Gupta, helping you live a better life.

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3: This is the KI forecast from the McCool's Flooring Weather Center.
4: Partly cloudy tonight with a low in the mid-60s. Partly cloudy tomorrow as well with a chance of showers and a slight chance of thunderstorms late in the afternoon. It will be humid tomorrow with a high in the upper 80s. Then Friday, showers likely, chance of thunderstorms, humid, high in the low 80s.
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0: Taylor Swift on Hit Country 100.5 KI. You'll find that song on the Toy Story 5 soundtrack. Tonight, Kokomo Park Band performing at Highland Park. The theme, American Innovation, The Birth of Flight, featuring music from John Williams, Sousa, the Kokomo High School Marching Wildcats, and high school solo competition winner Xander Bowers on clarinet. There will also be an instrument petting zoo for kids beginning at 6:30. Should be a good time. If you need more information, check the events calendar on WWKI.com. I'm pretty sure the weather's going to cooperate. We'll check the forecast after the break.
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13: You know, summer is a great time to re-examine how much time your kids are spending on social media, along with what they are seeing and who they are engaging with. Ask them how the posts in their feed make them feel. These apps are built to be addictive, so kids, all of us in fact, will keep coming back for more, even when we are made to feel worse. It's bizarre. You might need to help your son or daughter reset their algorithm by unfollowing certain accounts and following or interacting with more positive ones. They might need suggestions of other healthier things to do, or to see you leading the way by example and putting your own phone away. In the run-up to bedtime, everyone's phone should go away, no questions asked. And if you need some help sort of, I guess, resetting expectations, try engaging parents of your kids' friends for a more coordinated effort. I'm Dr. Sanjay Gupta, helping you live a better life.
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21: This is the KI forecast from the McCool's Flooring Weather Center.
0: Partly cloudy tonight with a low in the mid-60s. Partly cloudy tomorrow as well with a chance of showers and a slight chance of thunderstorms late in the afternoon. It will be humid tomorrow with a high in the upper 80s. Then Friday, showers likely, chance of thunderstorms, humid, high in the low 80s.
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0: 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Hey, this is Nick. Good afternoon. TNT Text to Win, your chance to beat the box office and win tickets to see Garth Brooks kick off his Blame It on My Roots arena tour at Gainbridge Fieldhouse this August. Keyword is blame, B-L-A-M-E. Text that to 456-1100 for your chance to win a pair of tickets to see Garth Brooks. Keyword blame, B-L-A-M-E, to 456-1100. Good luck. News, KI forecast at the top of the hour. Then we're heading back to the 90s and early 2000s for the throwback drive at 5.
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2: A better life with Dr. Sanjay Gupta.
3: Osteoporosis affects millions of people in the United States and around the world. It's a disease that basically causes someone's bones to become weak, brittle, and porous, which can increase their risk of fractures. Now, the good news here is there are things you can do other than, or in addition to, taking medications to prevent fractures before it's too late. One is to up your intake of calcium and vitamin D. You also want to eat more protein. One functional medicine dietitian told us that that helps build muscle, and if you're building muscle strength, then you are also building bone strength. You want to be mindful of your workouts. The best ways to build bone density, one therapist told us, are going to be resistance exercises like lifting weights, and also exercises that make your bones take a bit of an impact, such as jumping or even running, just loading the bones a little bit more. I'm Dr. Sanjay Gupta, helping you live a better life.
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1: ABC News, I'm Michelle Franzen. Immigrant rights groups are demanding a third-party investigation into Tuesday's fatal shooting of a Mexican national in Houston. Mexico's president also says her government will pursue new legal action against the U.S. for the death. ABC's Jim Ryan says ICE called it self-defense.
2: According to his son, Lorenzo Salgado Araujo had been in the U.S. for nearly 35 years working in construction. On Tuesday, ICE officers attempted to pull him over, but say that he sped away and then tried to run over an agent with his van. Hours after the incident, protesters were on the same street where Araujo was shot to death.
1: President Trump signaled the U.S. could carry out more strikes against Iran in response to Iran's firing on vessels in the Strait of Hormuz this week. The president says he does not think the war will resume. In Utah this hour, court resuming for the third day of hearing.

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0: 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What's up? 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
1: Now, when I was a young girl, my dad warned me about the opposite sex. 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You know what always

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1: This is the KI forecast from the McCool's Flooring Weather Center.
0: Partly cloudy tonight with a low in the mid-60s. Partly cloudy tomorrow as well with a chance of showers and a slight chance of thunderstorms late in the afternoon. It will be humid tomorrow with a high in the upper 80s. Then Friday, showers likely, chance of thunderstorms, humid, high in the low 80s.
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16: A better life with Dr. Sanjay Gupta.
17: By age 35, two-thirds of American men will experience some degree of noticeable hair loss. And by age 50, about 85% of men will have significantly thinning hair. That's according to the American Hair Loss Association. Now, one dermatologist explained that hair loss can either be genetic or it can be triggered by stress, illness, surgery, medications, major life events. No matter the cause, a lot of men, understandably, are frustrated by hair loss because it seems like a loss of control. You can take great care of your scalp by all sorts of expensive lotions and potions, but that might not matter. There are some tried and true medications that might work, like minoxidil or finasteride. But another solution is just shaving it off, and I've heard more and more how liberating this can be for a lot of guys. That's the ultimate control of their appearance. I'm Dr. Sanjay Gupta, helping you live a better life.
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1: So much

0: 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What's going on? This is Nick. If you missed Habitat's homeownership program info meeting last night, don't worry, there are more on the way. Saturday and next Tuesday at Security Federal's community room at 1600 South Boulevard. If you have a stable income, a housing need, and have lived or worked in Howard County for 12 months, Habitat for Humanity of Kokomo may have that step up you never thought possible. Get all the information through the events calendar on WWKI.com.
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11: There are lots of things you can measure to get an idea of how healthy you are at any given moment. Temperature, heart rate, blood pressure, just to name a few. But how about how healthy you will be and how long you're likely to live? According to a new study out of the University of Buffalo, two simple strength tests are pretty accurate at predicting longevity in older women. One is hand grip strength, and the other is how quickly people can stand up from a seated position without using their arms. By the way, I remember interviewing former President Jimmy Carter when he was quite old and being really impressed how he just popped out of the chair without using his arms. Not a lot of older people can actually do that. But I think the message here is that maintaining strength as you age is going to help you perform everyday activities, but also help you avoid injury and stay independent. I'm Dr. Sanjay Gupta, helping you live a better life.
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0: Partly cloudy tonight with a low in the mid-60s. Partly cloudy tomorrow as well with a chance of showers and a slight chance of thunderstorms late in the afternoon. It will be humid tomorrow with a high in the upper 80s. Then Friday, showers likely, chance of thunderstorms, humid, high in the low 80s.
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0: Hit Country 100.5 KI. What's going on? This is Nick. It's last call for TNT Tech to win your chance to beat the box office and score a pair of tickets to see Garth Brooks' Blame It on My Roots tour at Gainbridge next month. Keyword blame, B-L-A-M-E, 456-1100. These tickets go on sale next Friday, not this Friday, a week from Friday on the 17th. But you can beat the box office and pick up a pair now. Keyword is blame, B-L-A-M-E. You have until 6 o'clock to text the keyword blame to 456-1100. Good luck. We still have this national text to win contest, a chance for you to see Old Dominion in Vegas. I'll have that national keyword for you right at the top of the hour. 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
10: A better life with Dr. Sanjay Gupta.
11: By age 35, two-thirds of American men will experience some degree of noticeable hair loss. And by age 50, about 85% of men will have significantly thinning hair. That's according to the American Hair Loss Association. Now, one dermatologist explained that hair loss can either be genetic or it can be triggered by stress, illness, surgery, medications, major life events. No matter the cause, a lot of men, understandably, are frustrated by hair loss because it seems like a loss of control. You can take great care of your scalp by all sorts of expensive lotions and potions, but that might not matter. There are some tried and true medications that might work, like minoxidil or finasteride. But another solution is just shaving it off, and I've heard more and more how liberating this can be for a lot of guys. That's the ultimate control of their appearance. I'm Dr. Sanjay Gupta, helping you live a better life.
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2: ABC News, I'm Michelle Franzen. The U.S. military carrying out another round of strikes on Iranian targets. The president warned the ceasefire was over and after Iran fired on vessels in the Strait of Hormuz yesterday. ABC News contributor and retired Marine Colonel Stephen Ganyard says the U.S. appears to be strategic with its strikes.
3: How do you get their attention? And that was something one senior official did say yesterday. It's like they weren't paying attention. They weren't being serious. They were still shooting drones. We need to do something to get their attention.

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1: This is the KI forecast from the McCool's Flooring Weather Center.
2: Partly cloudy tonight with a low in the mid-60s. Partly cloudy tomorrow as well with a chance of showers and a slight chance of thunderstorms late in the afternoon. It will be humid tomorrow with a high in the upper 80s. Then Friday, showers likely, chance of thunderstorms, humid, high in the low 80s. Down
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0: 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What's going on? 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
0: Partly cloudy tonight with a low in the mid-60s. Partly cloudy tomorrow as well with a chance of showers and a slight chance of thunderstorms late in the afternoon. It will be humid tomorrow with a high in the upper 80s. Then Friday, showers likely, chance of thunderstorms, humid, high in the low 80s.
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10: For more than a decade, the Environmental Working Group has put out a list of the so-called Dirty Dozen. These are the non-organic produce contaminated with the highest levels of pesticides. Well, this year, spinach topped the list, followed by kale, collard, mustard greens, strawberries, grapes, nectarines, peaches, cherries, apples, blackberries, pears, potatoes, and blueberries. Now, all these fruits and vegetables are part of a healthy diet, so no one is saying you shouldn't eat them. Point is, though, you could consider buying these items organic if and when you can, and then taking extra care when you wash them. The FDA recommends rinsing all fruits and vegetables, even the ones that are organic, under running water that is slightly warmer than room temperature. Don't use soap, bleach, or any fancy produce washes. I'm Dr. Sanjay Gupta, helping you live a better life.
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0: Justin Moore on Hit Country 100.5 KI. Hey, what's up? This is Nick. We'll check the forecast again after the break. Then I've got a KI Country debut from Ella Langley.
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10: A better life with Dr. Sanjay Gupta.
11: There are lots of things you can measure to get an idea of how healthy you are at any given moment. Temperature, heart rate, blood pressure, just to name a few. But how about how healthy you will be and how long you're likely to live? According to a new study out of the University at Buffalo, two simple strength tests are pretty accurate at predicting longevity in older women. One is hand grip strength, and the other is how quickly people can stand up from a seated position without using their arms. By the way, I remember interviewing former President Jimmy Carter when he was quite old and being really impressed how he just popped out of the chair without using his arms. Not a lot of older people can actually do that. But I think the message here is that maintaining strength as you age is going to help you perform everyday activities, but also help you avoid injury and stay independent. I'm Dr. Sanjay Gupta, helping you live a better life.
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15: This is the KI forecast from the McCool's Flooring Weather Center.
0: Partly cloudy tonight with a low in the mid-60s. Partly cloudy tomorrow as well with a chance of showers and a slight chance of thunderstorms late in the afternoon. It will be humid tomorrow with a high in the upper 80s. Then Friday, showers likely, chance of thunderstorms, humid, high in the low 80s.
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0: KI Country debut of Ella Langley's Love and Life Again. It's the fourth single from her current album, Dandelion. Here's Thomas Redd on Hit Country 100.5 KI.
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0: Hit Country 100.5 KI. Hey, this is Nick. Thanks for hanging out this afternoon. Tammy back in bright and early with another chance to beat the box office for tickets to see Garth Brooks. He's kicking off his Blame It on My Roots tour at Gainbridge next month. Tickets go on sale the 17th. You could win a pair tomorrow with Tammy. Don't miss your chance to win Garth Brooks tickets tomorrow morning with Tammy. Then on Mail Call at 9:30, it's Complaint Compliment Day. Got something on your mind, something you got to get off your chest, something you have to say. Tomorrow is the day to do it. 456-1100, call or text for Complaint Compliment Day on Mail Call at 9:30. I'll talk to you then. Have a good one.
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13: A Better Life with Dr. Sanjay Gupta.
14: A colleague of mine went to a meeting of the primetime seniors the other week. There are programs like this all over the country for people in their 60s, 70s, 80s, and beyond to stay active. It's not just something to keep older folks busy. It helps to keep their bodies in shape and their brains sharp. Showing up with a good attitude is a must, and research shows that having the right mindset actually does lead to better physical aging. So if you need some suggestions to boost your positivity, experts we talked to recommended focusing on goals, which can boost your confidence. Practice gratitude, they said. One of the seniors my colleague met told her that just waking up in the morning is, quote, better than the alternative. That's true. Focus on the things you can control. Diet and exercise, and very importantly, surround yourself with positive people, because that can be contagious. I'm Dr. Sanjay Gupta, helping you live a better life.
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1: Partly cloudy tonight with a low in the mid-60s. Partly cloudy tomorrow as well with a chance of showers and a slight chance of thunderstorms late in the afternoon. It will be humid tomorrow with a high in the upper 80s. Then Friday, showers likely, chance of thunderstorms, humid, high in the low 80s.
2: ABC News, I'm Michelle Franzen. The U.S. has carried out a new round of strikes on Iranian targets. President Trump, in a social media post, called it retribution for Iran's aggression in the Strait of Hormuz, firing on ships yesterday. The president earlier today at the NATO summit in Turkey telling reporters the ceasefire is over.
3: They're not doing a service to the people. And I think more than anything else is I got to know them. And I'm not sure I want to make a deal with them. We can play games, but I'm not sure I want to make a deal. Let's just finish the job.
2: In Utah, court resumed today for the third day of hearings for Tyler Robinson, the man charged with last year's murder of conservative influencer Charlie Kirk on a college campus. Emergency workers in Midtown New York say a commercial high-rise being converted into a residential skyscraper is stabilized. That after a support column on one of the floors buckled yesterday.

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0: 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Hey, it's Kenny. 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It's the last Saturday of the month from 2 to 6 p.m. You can check out the events calendar on WWKI.com for information on this event and so many more going on in KI country. 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
12: 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That's according to the American Hair Loss Association. 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
3: This is the KI forecast from the McCool's Flooring Weather Center.
4: Partly cloudy tonight with a low in the mid-60s. Partly cloudy tomorrow as well with a chance of showers and a slight chance of thunderstorms late in the afternoon. It will be humid tomorrow with a high in the upper 80s. Then Friday, showers likely, chance of thunderstorms, humid, high in the low 80s.
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0: Hit Country 100.5 KI. JR here. Hope you're doing well. 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
13: A better life with Dr. Sanjay Gupta.
14: There are lots of things you can measure to get an idea of how healthy you are at any given moment. Temperature, heart rate, blood pressure, just to name a few. But how about how healthy you will be and how long you're likely to live? According to a new study out of the University at Buffalo, two simple strength tests are pretty accurate at predicting longevity in older women. One is hand grip strength, and the other is how quickly people can stand up from a seated position without using their arms. By the way, I remember interviewing former President Jimmy Carter when he was quite old and being really impressed how he just popped out of the chair without using his arms. Not a lot of older people can actually do that. But I think the message here is that maintaining strength as you age is going to help you perform everyday activities, but also help you avoid injury and stay independent. I'm Dr. Sanjay Gupta, helping you live a better life.
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2: This is the KI forecast from the McCool's Flooring Weather Center.
3: Partly cloudy tonight with a low in the mid-60s. Partly cloudy tomorrow as well with a chance of showers and a slight chance of thunderstorms late in the afternoon. It will be humid tomorrow with a high in the upper 80s. Then Friday, showers likely, chance of thunderstorms, humid, high in the low 80s. Down
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1: ABC News, I'm Dave Packard. President Trump says the memorandum of understanding between Iran and the U.S. is over. This is the U.S. launches a second day of heavy strikes in Iran after ships were targeted in the Strait of Hormuz.
2: We attacked Kerguelen last night. We knocked out a piece. I said, don't touch the oil.